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Jemobi bia kwa babiom. We are very very very good morning. And you get to believe, I believe. Game between England and Mexico. At the Estadio Banotti. And the Empire Bedra. Just like you need it. And the Empire Bedra.

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0: I have 4-3-3 formation. And a Javi Aguaya boy said, you be beat them.
3: We've taken a
0: goalkeeper Raul.

Pretty back for him, Fifi also Mora Lira Rumu. Amo complete Centro Campista Rona Nimo also Alvarado. Gimines and William Quinones. Got everything you need. 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

0: Now we call the side of the Three Lions of England. The Three Lions of England.
1: US, England, South Africa,
0: Spain. Yeah, DSA Ubenya, Opanina. Jeffrey Thomas to choose about 4-2-3-1 formation.

0: this is goalkeeper for Jordan Pickford. Ono naji pini o de post mu at the three lines of England. Back four by Nico O'Reilly. Up on the point by Manchester City. Four and five, Mike Gray. Up on the point by Manchester City. On the SG Cancer. Up on the point by Aston Villa or Villa Park. And then Jerry Kwanza and then put two. Upon the board of my Bayern Leverkusen or Bay Arena. Now upon FIFA been a Declan Rice. Elliot Anderson as double pivot. And then the Empire Ibega. Now any more me so been a Anthony Gordon.
1: Got everything you need.
0: Anthony Gordon, or a new player in my FC Barcelona was Stadio Camp Nou. Jude Victorian Bellingham. Upon the ball, I'm a bomb of Real Madrid Los Blancos. And we're Stadio Santiago Bernabeu. Now, when you're Bukayo Saka. Upon the ball, I'm a bomb of Korea for the Arsenal, the Gunners, or Emirates Stadium. Korea. Force 9 and your Beyonce Hurricane Edwards.

your friend Bayern Leverkusen, and that's a Bayern Munchen, rather. Ewo Allianz Arena. And then Rafia FIFA, you know. Hey, Alireza Fagani. 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No one's getting tired. A boy who's so damn mad, a grody in a bramo. 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

a dino a Sunday holiday. 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And chakra. 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

0: Geoffrey Alireza Banote Anasa Alireza for Ghana or Bonapesa for Jumadian and Shasia or my friend Michael at Bonwa Stadio Banotti. They tell my for the three Lions of England 30 seconds of action. Bonwa Shimwa Dimwa de Javier Gua and then they are sharing say a minor for Michael. Odoba qualify for the World Cup 2026 quarterfinals. Sansuna opening for Thomas Tuchel. Then you brace a crowd no because the three lines of England when you bring a pass. Say Declan Rice was the first yellow card at the first minutes. And the moment for the England. Hey, first yellow card for Declan Rice. As you have said, a bad game. You could see Romo, Louis Romo, what said the truth was her. Born one, she wanted him where Louis Romo, or also the form Louis Romo. Thomas Tuchel, 1 minute, Panyabo. No, so yes, science boy, you know, that got torn and you're bringing a Thomas Tuchel Owani Bremu Yepa Alireza Fagani on the referee for today. Wofri Iran Wajifa Wama Akudana defend Declan Rice yellow card and Chebeshi Gimnasi Luis Romo Etimasore. Luis Romo, what a game he said here to us. Game on. Galado appear body bottom Vasquez and Jepolimo when you are Sanquez were Jepolim Dema Alvarado to Jimenez body ball were Pia Dema number 9 second mana Bolima to Benjuana Luis Romo on us be Boren Seye number 24 second mana Alvarado were Danonuo were Pia body bottom Sanquez back to Alvarado were Kakarini Alvarado or the body day Alvarado or the body ball or said Jepolimo Boru Kraye or my friend Maiko, Omoye Bibio, Maiko for Yibi, Mora, or Pier Bonne Kurechi, Rama Captain Fantastic, Montes on the ball, or Jay Bonimo, or Sasso Borama, and Mora again, Mora, or Sam Pier Borasamu, Boruka Maiko Fono, Alvarado, 1v1 against already, what can what to play, Alvarado, that's what I be, what Messi Bono Elliot Anderson, what you put them in England, Bonnie Fowl, Bonnie Fowl, your Monfantia, my night for Maiko. Microphone in Bobby Bio, Anthony Gordon, we're a new player in my FC Barcelona. You're a clean Makodana show, a body of foul. Jude Victoria Bellium, then you're a Briepa. And then you're a player, but you're Jordan Pickford. Whatever I want to Jordan Bakum, Yenimia, so about to take it to the Korean Bonu kwa England for no, Bonu betu mehu, Jude Victoria Mbeliam, wa yipo na shumu, Bonu betu mehu wana, Bukayo Saka na subwane train. Bukayo Saka etima fa bonu bonu train. Jetu Fensia, three Lions of England, Jude Victor William Mbeliam, subu nyambo tre, subu nyambo tre, afu nyashi game nase. Cool down guys. Jetro Gabriel so, what a play, Magui. Oh, yeah, Bonnie, come on, so still. Bono does your train. Oh, Bonnie, go train, Bona trash yet. Galado, or two Bonesimo, or Borama, Akudana, for the Rangel, or a goalkeeper, for a minor for me.
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0: Go back to Montes. Montes, the body boy. Montes, Cesar Montes, the captain for the side of Air Mexico. Was that Pierre Mauraou Ranger, the goalkeeper for Mexico, goalkeeper Mauranger, or Pierre Bonachemo, or Nyakudana, for the Lira, Lira the body ball, Lira, Lira, or Kakarin Wachibak, what they play, Lira, or Jeburimo, or Emma Montes again. Brought to Akudana for the Romo, Luis Romo, or Pierre Bonachemo, or Nyakudana, Jeffanum, a year, number 23, Shattered Mana, Galado, or the body ball, said Pierre. Borabrachi, when never scares, Vasquez to Montes, Montes on a ball. Hey, Mexico 40 BPO, I'm a paper bonus, Mexico on a ball, with Pierre Borasimo. Borabes may want us to be Magway, where you bought it for them in England, England for the Crabono, Jude Bellingham, not to be, and you bought it for Nassi, Jude Bellingham, if you say Borne Fowl. If you say Borne Fowl, you're Mavoxia, Mexico. Magic of 40 Bobby B. I was studying Banote. Magic of 40 Bobby B. I was studying Banote. Eric Lira, I guess I was so Jude Victorian Billy Mutari Musa. Wahoo Natale pass me. No, I'm going to be out. Central Gabriel, so Magway Magway will be a one in bottom of my Elliot Anderson. Back to Magway, England for the prepper bono, bonus house your foul. Ali Reza Fagani with the Iran, Mr. Referee, Mr. Say, hey, who pian I want you? Then you're Britain. I say, body of fire, my friends, yeah, Michael. Jordan Pickford with PM Pony Borama, Ezri Kansa, Ezri Kansa, back to Akudana for the Magway, Magway to Nico O'Reilly, Nico O'Reilly, or the Bonnie Ade, or Cabona Shamo, or Najur Victor William Pelliam, or Sapo Bondi, the goalkeeper, Jordan Pickford, England for PP Bono, or more for more. England is dictating the pace at their own half. England for the EBPO, decline rise, with PM Pony Borama, Ezri Kansa, back to Magway. Magway, the player for Manchester City at the Etihad Stadium, or say Jemo, or the bottom of Ezri Kansa, Jemo, Ezri Kansa, the clan rise, the clan block to Kansa, Kansa, the Bonnie Bow, Kansa, or someone dash, someone dash, someone your pass, Mundash, someone your pass, now good on your debt, Central Gibson, Bonwo, Nico O'Reilly, Nico, or Cabona Sumo, Jubelium, Jubelium, or the Bonnie Bar, Jubelium, or Cabona Sumo, or about Anthony Gordon, Anthony Gordon, 1v1, how should that be? Bonnie. Corner kick. Bonnie a corner kick. And then the umpire Ebeja. George Sanchez was a boy with the man from Kohenia. She. Obama Yahoo, Mexico, no one from Boyko. Indian Buffers corner kick. Our study Banotti, that's here, Mexico City, Mexico. We are friends, corner kick, Kodama England. Declan Rice. Regina Bonos had was on CC, was a hair. And then the Bayer in there. Declan Rice. Rafi Fagan was a master. Munya Botro, 18 year boss, Munya Botre. What PM Bonema Bukayo Saka. No cross, Bonnet by Juana. Saka, that's what Bianuho. Oh, Bianuho. I dare say, Bonnie Troy Mofantia, the three lions of England. Galado, Jesus Galado, Watu Boro, What the bottom of Vasquez? Vasquez about born to get in a so England French Bono, Elliot Anessi, where Pian Bonnie Bonama, Jarrell Cancer back to a Magay, Magay the Bonnie Bo, Magay, what Preponesa, what the bottom of Elliot Anessi, Elliot, what Bobona Sumo, when you Bukayo Saka, Bukayo Saka, on the ball, or say Jay Bonimo, or the bottom of Declan Rice, or Jabon Kodachi, born Eb and Hubie, and this England for the ABBO, Magay, Magay. Or Dadanini, Magay, or Sa Passaboro, and the bottom of Ezri Kansa, back to Declan Rice, back to Declan Rice, Rice the Bonnie Bo, Bukayo Saka again, back to Declan, Declan Rice, or say Jim Gemma Akdana for the Ezri Kansa, Abuye BBO, England for the ABB, England on the ball, England, the three lanes of England, Nico O'Reilly, back to Anthony Gordon, Anthony Gordon, Wachubaku, Anthony, or say Jim Gemma Nico O'Reilly, or the Bonnie Bo, Se Pia Bonema Magui, Santa Seco, Elliot Anderson, or Detective Person, Elliot and Edia, or Yadmo Yepa, Jerome Kwanza, Piano Tro, Rufuse, a advantage, Yamo, Jacob Gibroso, Portomoy, Shimoy, Dimoy, De, Porukra, Nico O'Reilly for England, or Jebun Mama, Anthony Gordy, or Potru Paz, or Pacodana for the Juventus Villan Belgian Slabi. A dear sir, Lira for the Porto Troy. Born your joy in your friends here, Mexico. Eric Lira. Born your joy in your friends here, Mexico. Born my shimoy, dimoy, de. Our Mexico City. Estadio Banotti. Nico O'Reilly. What two born a small answer that be born your go kick. Born your go kick. So we will see a test message, you know, after 0536-527-661. 0536-527-661. Scoreline, correct score, Fabra. The foul didn't count, correct score, Fabra, the foul didn't count. 0536-527-661. Game on, Gentle Game, also. Porukra Eric Lira, with Chabora Sumdema Alvarado, back to Akudana, Jefreno, Aye, Jimenez, with Pian Bono, Bono Mora, Mora de Boneba, Mora Cacanio, Mora, Mora Chubaco, with Jimama, Aye Quinones, Quinones, champion player, or Cacano Chabora Simon, also the B, Bonnet Manco, Inga Franci Bono, Anthony Gordy, with Mania Bonoso, and Adesa Mako for Sabato Bono, Bonnet Mandia, Master Bonoma Shimoy de Muede, Monte. Montes on the ball with Pierre Bonnie Bonema, Vasquez to Montes, Montes on the Bonnie Ball, Romo, was a Jebermo, Jimenez, or Chibaku, that should be. A guess of Mexico for a Massa retaining position. Possession, a guess of Mexico for the Boyepa, Montes, captain on the side of Mexico, Pierre Bonnie Bonema, Vasquez to Montes, Montes is a Montes, or say Jebermo, Edema Galado, Galado Chatrupa, that should be Jordan Pickford. Jordan Pickford, watch it born the man, the three lions of England. Born more, she more, the more there. 10 minutes of action, another 12 minutes near. Yeah, there's a beat me, Shabby. 12 minutes of action, a beat me, Shabby. Mexico 0, England 0. Our Stadio Banotti, Mexico City. And then the employer, baby, Alireza Fagani, on the center referee. FIFA is only in 15 to 20, and maybe beyond to me a camera. Gentle Gabriel, Bonucra, Ezri Kansa, Pian Bonnie Bonema, Magway, back to Nico O'Reilly, Nico O'Reilly, or the Bonnie Bo, or Ben Bonnie Day, Nico O'Reilly, or Sam Pian Bono, or the Bonas Mama, Akudana, for the Magway on the ball, or Ben Bonnie Tete, or Shabukayo Saka, Saka the Bonas of the B. Raul Rangel. What service situation in my mind for Mexico? Raul Rangel. What service situation in my mind for Mexico? And that's another cardiac for me one more time. Game on. Bonucra Montes. Montes at the board. Come on to the international debut. Yeah, dear sir. Bukayo Saka. Where you put it for a pony go kick? Jemon Francia Mexico. Jesus Galado. I dare say, Bukayo Saka, the Aguma Dino. Can I say, dear Cardia Fabenga for a time? Jesus Galado. Born where she went, he went there. awa stadio bonotti mexico city opiat me shebi born a goalkeeper from frontier mexico Jordan Pickford, what about it? What Shaku Dana for Jude Victorian Pelium? What my foe? Ivan Quinones, what Pierre Bodeman Lira, Eric Lira, back to Quinones, Quinones, or say Gia Bodemo, what about George El Galado, Jesus Galado, what Pierre Bodemonici, what about Vasquez, back to Air Captain Montes, Monte Gia Bodemo, yeah, guess here, Medical for EBPO, what Pierre Bodemonema, Aquadana, Jeffreno, and Vasquez Biebu, back to Panina, Jeffrey Galado. Jesus Galado, back to Aya, Raul Gimenez, Gimenez on the ball, back to Aya Galado, Biamu, Galado, the bowling ball, Vasquez, about bowling 38, foul right hand side, Wena Kudana, Fernando Sanchez, Sanchez, the bowling ball, Sanchez, or the bowling ball, Bede, or Pierre Bodema, Alvarado, or Paul Troopers, let's not be, what a save, Jordan Pickford, Kaka, Kete, Kete, Kete, Kete, Kete, Anka Mexico. I will register first goal. Our Estadio Bonotti, Mexico. Come register first goal. Our Estadio Bonotti. Born one, she won, team one. Born a corner kick. We are first corner for my friend Mexico. First corner for my friend Mexico. Roberto Alvarado. What a jump on, but could be in a minute. What about it? Now should that be born in a goal kick? Born inside a corner kick, be more, eh? And that the umpire, baby. And that the umpire, baby, our stadium, Bonotti. And that the Thomas Tuchel. Was here, match, papa, Thomas Tuchel. And that the umpire, baby. Corner kick, be more, but could be in a minute. To what it is, so. Now, so England for months in a pinball if you are. Born in a leader. Lira on the ball, what a body ball, Lira Pia Boroso, and I come out Raul Rangel, goalkeeper for the side of Air Mexico, Raul Rangel on the ball, what's that Jay Bonimo, Wanakudana for the Ivan Galado, back to Quinones, Quinones on the body ball, Quinones on the ball, what Pia Bodiboma, Akudana, you for the Montes, Montes, Montes, Montes, what a body ball, Montes, what's that Jay Bonimo, yeah, dear sir, Mexico for the Bobby B, Mexico, Mexico, Vasquez, or Chapolesmo, Bono Akudana for the Quinones, what about through pass, or Shakudana. You're for the Gimenez, Gimenez, now should that be Borny Train, Borny Train, Jean to Francia Mexico, Born one, she won, Dimwa, there, oh, Mexico City, Estadio Bonotti, I have just said 16 minutes near, Obiania Shebi, our Estadio Bonotti, Born one, she won, Dimwa, there, Jerry Consa, what time Borba to train us more, Jerry Consa, Baku Munimus, or 2.10 so. What hurricane do not be what's my for bottle? Quinones on the ball, Quinones or Chuba Quarters of the B. Quasar so long for her, and he had body a foul. Referee game on. Now so far, where the Ajinaga England. Mayuko funny Bobby B. Mayuko funny Bobby B. Yepa. A mania prince a cordon. Mayuko funny a bree as a cordon. I'm Bobby B. Oh, a stadio Bonotti. What a save by Jordan Pickford. Kata kete kete kete. Anka Jimenez. Raul Jimenez. Our register first goal in Mexico. Game on into game so. Jordan Pickford. What about the tenth? Not that big. Mexico for a ball of flow. Elliot Anderson. What about the Pimacoda? Jeffrey Quinones. Ball of throw. Gentle Francia, Mexico, Declan Rice, Fobono, Declan, Pierre Bona, Samudia, Jerry Consa, Consa Bobona Badachi, Wanya Akudana for the Ezri Consa, Ezri Consa on the ball, Ezri Consa, what a bonny ball, Ezri, Ezri was a Pierre Bona Samo, what about Jerry Consa, Jerry Consa Bio, Jerry Consa Bobona Samo, Elliot Anderson, what a bonny bar, Elliot Anderson, that's what that be. Quinones Sajibono, or pass upon Dema Lira, Lira Paldema Jimenez, back to Lira, or Chibakuo, Lira, or Yakimanina, or Mopo Body B, Mexico for the EBB, make what a true pass to Quinones, Quinones the body bar, Quinones will jump on him more, and I guess say, when now Raul Romo, Romo, Luis Romo, back to Quinones, what to Naya Juma, Luis Romo, that's what that be. What a chance, Mexico for the EBB, our Estadio Bonotti. Mexico for the boy B was Stadio Bonotti. Mexico for the EDB was steady, but not a body of foul. Jemu Fetia Mexico. Body of foul, Jemu Fetia Mexico. Borumwa Shimwa Dimwede. Cesar Montes, or the captain of the side of Mexico. Then you have Briepan, Cesar Montes. One of the captain of Mexico. And now I play. Or Bajuma Yepa. I say, Rev, the boy that I found, I say. Gentle Gamer, so. Bonuka, Jordan Pickford, Pierre Bodema Magway, Magway back to Jordan Pickford, Awumbi Pio, Magway to Jordan Pickford, BM, Bonuka, Jordan Pickford, the goalkeeper on the side of England, where people are born so bad, Jordan Mukumani Mukumani, Gamer of the Assassin number three, where Pierre Bono, where Bodema as you cancer, back to the clan rise, to Sampo Bonabachi, to the goalkeeper on the side of England, Jordan Pickford, Sir J. Bodemo, or Bodema, Magway, or Poboneco far left, Anthony Gordon, 1v1 against Sankes, or the body call about my own water so Gordon as that be born a corner kick come on for Tia Mexico Eric Lira where you born if you are born where she might be more there what a clearance by Eric Lira in this idea and get cast and go from Mexico and Shelby Sassana England and Shelby 20 minutes of action born a corner kick. Where is second corner kick for England? Second corner kick for England. Jadia saying a friend of Briepa. Omania brings a chronom. Declan Rice. Regina Bono. What a clearance by Montes. Bonnie train. Gentle Frontier Maya for Mexico. Train against Mexico. We are FIFA World Cup 2026 round of 16. What about winning game? We know Russia, nowhere the Vikings, Omania Brace Acronym. Hey, nowhere for them. And then you run us and when you make you my year the MSS on in Sakache. Oh, Brazil for some bag in 10 times some coffee. Brazil for time bag of coffee. Share. Born where she might be more there. TikTok live no so here Juma Silver FM 98.3. We born over joining, over comment, over camera, and be beautiful to my camera. 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Are active. Gentle Gabriel so Montes or Bobo Tete and also that be. As you can see, Claire Bond, my England, Bono, Jude Vicari, and Bellion, that's what they were losing. Bono, what a play, Lira, was saving situation in my minor for the Mexico, Lira, Eric Lira, Pierre Bond, my Galado on the ball, back to Alvarado, Pierre Boroso, the Bonama, Mora, back to Akudana for the Montes, the captain of the side of Mexico, Montes, was said Pierre Bond, Bonama, Vasquez on the ball, Vasquez was said J. Bonimo, Quinones, or Chobonas and Nasu Baby, or Lusu Bono Ruffy Waka Bono Ruffy Ali Reza Fagani Bona Pimna Sati Ruffy Simunamote Elliot Anderson Bono Savi Oboyano Apim Ruffy. What a play by Jude Vitorian Belliam. What a play. Yes, second Simon Adionu, yeah, 22 minutes of action. Yeah, there's a cooling break number so. Cooling break. The Kodia Omekakra. Oh, Estadio Banotti. England in Shebi. Sansuna. Oh, my friend, Mexico soon to be Shebi. JT. We have a Kodia. 22 minutes in Ubiya to be Shebi. Oh, Estadio Banotti. Yeah. Enye izi kwa
4: eno esu bobo na bibia kacho se obia ye ready edi
0: ready
4: na England uwa muna no no shukuta a little bit of record audibu uwa mu sansu na ucheke wa maye fene mezi kwa no kuta a lot of records because tima ogusu wa ye unbeaten atina na se go inti mu na se bo inti mu tona tim eyo maye fene mezi kwa. Still, I must stand up with this. I don't know. You could talk almost making sure so I'm more progressive to the quarterfinals. Looking at the run of 32 of Butia Equator, you see how our boys were able to parade, also make sure so they get the total dominance. check your friend when you are obia piso bobo nibi when you are friend one I say baako ako jina baby baako emuki sure say obedi boy will block in there be obia open obia ready say open obi ehu watch us here only friend Thomas to care and Javier Agua can also acquire a tactical in obia on a tactical differences are going to the game no expert here who check your maya your friend Mezikwa Omani mwana yung gari wa uti menaso oboye efrono akwenenos Ono mostly 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
0: Ukrepa
4: Ono o dominati eme food no Asa equity muko supporti Wau Jimenez. Now Wau Jimenez can acquire also more of experience and at the Bobono. They are holding anywhere. Sansuna in the side of England now, the three lions, England now minor and Kasan Hurricane and the main Taliban oh the Taliban all did one on and then a surprise no can acquire and badodo. Because among me food ne put in the shape of Ayot Anderson, Declan Rice, and other guys from Macau, and the Kanyako is a free multi game. So, Jubelam, a good game, so to go out, and I was a free boy friend, how you can, or feeding the passes, how you can so to me as a goose, you know. But going so far, no, I see our friend, you know, mama, a better performance, also good performance. Even who you make my breaking virginity of the game, but when I'm topping England, so with my winning. Who send me a canal question? My choice send me in chief for England. What's up? Oh,
0: yeah.
4: If you're Ghana, if you're England,
0: JT say, or to pick England for say the three lions of England, some three release a game way. And also, JT, JT for game, also, body one, she more D wide. And we're a Stadio Bonanti. A Stadio Bonanti. Can you say a Stadio Bonanti, the host to first game of World Cup anymore? Mexico against South Africa. Mexico, I said 2-0. No, I started Banotti and host to side game. No, and see, I started Banotti here and play Pina made ghost. Game word here, I was a ghost bum here. Pa game word here, I was a ghost bum. Maybe be out to me a camera. Me say on TikTok, no, yeah, Silver FM 93. And two join it here. No, but near dear gross, maybe be out to my camera, Mr. Wa. Jetro gave us a game on Born for the three lines of England. Magui, where Jack born in the bottom, Akodana, if a Nico O'Reilly, where both troopers, so Pakodana for Anthony Gordon, also that be born a trash, born a tree, born a tree in a trash, German Frontier, the three lines of England. Jesus Galardo, where two born Kamakama. What Shaku Dada for Lira, what Timba for Boro, Elliot Anderson, what a Bonato, Naso still, England for the Bore Floor, Boro Quinones, Quinones Naso that be, England for the Bobby Bio, Declan Rice, what Jim Boro, what Pia Boni Bonama, Ezri Kansa, back to Hurricane Edwards, what a Boni Bo, what's the different, Hurricane Edwards, what a Boni Bede, Hurricane, what Pia Boni Bonama, Jude Victor William Belliam, back to Akudana, your friend Ed Declan Rice, Declan, what Chap Boro Simo, Born to me say, yeah, there's a medical for Antibono, Mexico, yeah, there's somebody born in Bo, Alvarado, Dr. Panina, for the George Galado, George Galado, or Pia Borasimo, or Nakudana, for the Mora, Mora back to Lira, Mira, Lira, or the Bonnie Bo, Lira, or Pia Borasimo, or Nakudana for the Romo, Luis Romo, that's that be. England for the Ibono, England for the Bonnie Bo, Jude Villa William Blair, Jude Belgium, but for Bonama, yeah, they say, Galado, Ibono, Galado, Alvarado. Alvarado should be Alvarado. Oh, what a play! What a play by Mexico! Mexico for the Bobby B. Mexico for the Bobby B. Mexico for the Abriapa Maxwell. Oh, TikTok. So say, good evening, Maxwell. You're doing a promo of you. Oh, I said, good job there, bro. Good job there. Most of my boy, man. Oh boy, my yipa. Mumra. And yet you want to come up. Bonnie Troy. I realize Gazani. I see a mobile in front here. Oh, money from England. Born where she wanted him. bone, why she, why, dear, why, dear. A train, you know.

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1: 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What's the forward Body Batman Juana Wabosho Zosin Boy, Abi Bonnet Manko Bonnet Manko, Body a Train What a drama What a drama at the Estadio Bonotti. Jethro Gemeso so. Bonu Kwa Vasquez. Wa Jepo ni Bonama. Akudana for the Galado. Galado on the Bonu Bede. Debio Inga for the Bono. Harry Kane. Harry Kane on the ball. Harry Kane on Kibako. Harry wa Pia Bono. Wa the Bonama. Jero Kwanza. Jero Kwanza back to Ezri Kwanza. Ezri wa both shots. Nanso Bonda to Craig Lafono. Omolusi possession. Adama Meiko. Meiko on the ball. Meiko for the Bonaba. Julian Quinones. Julian. On both shots was a Bonnet Manko. Shots now Julian Quinones Bonnet Manko. Jethro Gemeso, Anthony Gordon, wa Pierre Paul de Bonama, Akudana for the Hurricane Edward, Hurricane, Obo Pastro, Edema, Jude Victor William Belliam, Terry Kwanza Roda, Terry Kwanza, what's the photo, what the body boy, what Pierre Paul de Samo, what about Maguay, what the body boy, what Pierre Paul de Bonama, Akudana for the Elliot Embassy, what he passed on, Edema, Anthony Gordon, 1v1 against Asso, Obo Pass, it could be a chance, that's gonna be. We are clear opportunity goes in the 42 minutes. So Bukayo Saka when you want them. Bukayo Saka when you want them. What a game and what a play. Hey, Bukayo Saka when you want them. Jethro Gemeso, Jero Kwanza. For my friend in England. Jero Kwanza, what to ball on the bottom of Hurricane and what man you know. Open ball of war. It could be a chance. Oh, get. Kegler for set. Go ahead, touch up your son. Jethro Gemeso. Bonabedi. England for from us. Open ball of war. Bonetroy. Young defensive Mexico. Bonetroy defensive Mexico. Nico O'Reilly. What time Bono? Nico O'Reilly on the ball. What to point them at Declan Rice. Declan Rice, what Pian Bono, at the bottom, Akudana Fono, Ezri Cancer, our pass, whatever Bukayo Saka, 1v1, Bukayo, or the Bono Bro, against Galado, a pass Bono Dema, Air Cancer Biamu, and that's a general cancer, Osabo Bono, Ezri Cancer, Ezri, back to Maguay, what the Bono Bro, what's the difference, what Pian Bono Dema, Anthony Gordy, 1v1, against Vasquez, against Galado, 1v1, Akudana Fono, Anthony Gordy, Medical for the Bono, Medical for getting possession, Lira, 1.10, bonus him. I just saw Pierre Bona Lira, Boy, no Pierre Jordan Pickford, Pierre Boy, the bottom of Lican Rice, Lican Punk Chakodana, for the Magway, what's that, Jeb Bodimo, Elliot Anderson, England for the ball with BSU Cancer. As you can say, what the body ball was a different. As you just say, channel, born as well in the photo, Bukayo Saka, what Pierre Paul de Bonama, Jordan Pickford, Baku Nyerumesa, Jordan Pickford, and then you go here pa or boy to take center circle and take away panya. Yeah, just say in the front of the bono, Jude Victor William Pelliam, Jude Victor William Pelliam, watch you back, what a play, what a game, what a player, what a body ball, Jude Pelliam, watch you back, master, I could have Juma, Jude Pelliam, represent two games. Oh, what a ball by Jude Pelliam. We're not winning now. Set to game so Bodukura, Mexico, Raul Rangel, what pass body man, Vasquez, Vasquez on the ball. What Jim Bodimo, yeah, they say Bodukura Kugana, Jeffreno, Montes, what the body ball, Vasquez on the ball, PM Lira, Lira as a bottle. What Pierre Borasimo, what the bottom, Mora, Mora the body ball, what Pierre Bodema Lira, PM Eric Lira, what the body ball, what a true pass, as soon as it be, what a play, what a play. England, Gerald Kwanzaa, where you put a floor, Adam Omina, Jeffreno, Mexico. And I say England, Anthony Gordon on the ball, Anthony Gordon, 1v1, 1v1. Watch back, Anthony Gordon, body a foul. Ball on your foul. Sanchez, or the Abiyo by Anthony Gordon, it's Eliezer Fagani, was the body a foul. Jeffreno Fantia Omina, Jeffreno Mexico. Akoya pria pria daga otro Mexico for daga otro Akoya pria pria and the Kwasi Javier Agua where coach for mine for Mexico any proper here pa Messi game way India for nine in yesa o much mabuko by extra time what a play na Mexico for no support the cause a foul because what Sia Sulema Galado but referee Profiant money borrow and for more money from Mexico. Poor one, she more deem where de. Poor one, she more deem where de. VAR, hey, possible red card. A bit more called the man England. My oh my, Gerald Kwanzaa. Possible red card, borrowed here, a red card. JT. Boy, dear, bet my red card because that was the truth in the idea. Yet, forgot to do red card anyway. There was a match where the
0: other side was here. We were home advantage of the Zombie. The Zombie. Babu, you have a fact and a prayer. Factual, a
1: factual, factual thing.
0: A factual. So, this kind of situation, you mean, catch your factual. I'm not red. But I'm not going to have a few friends. Yeah, home advantage. I know. I know. I am FIFA. I may be wearing so many
1: years. At the Estadio Bonotti, Alireza Fagani, old referee. FIFA, you know, somebody pull one out. I'm for England red card. The three lines of England, Gerald Kwanzaa, when a red card. Okwachu, born where she more than where there. The three lines of England, I'm in a red card. F booking here. Zero Kwanzaa, we now red card a free game in the game way. I bet travel here, pa. That's kind of from Ember Didier England. The three lines of England, I'm on a red card. Zero Kwanzaa, a free game in the room. Born where she won, didn't wear that. Mexico match, I'm on a free pa. Supporters in the posse, I'm on posse, I'm on CA. Yeah, yeah, our Estadio Bonotti. Javier, yeah, yeah, where they are 20, yo. Intensity of game. I know the year, pa. Born where she more deem where there. Born where she more deem where there. But so far, score line, bruh. Omani Afuri England, I mean a red card. Star boy, I have a meme airport. I say, no matter what will happen, Mexico will eliminate England. Once you're a star boy, or see a phone in the embassy, Mexico be in your film. Jetro Gabriel, opportunity, Mexico, because England for the form with numerical disadvantage. Numerical disadvantage for England, Jetro Gabriel. Bono Alvarez. Alvarez in control, or the body ball, Essen Alvarez, or Pierre Borisso, or the Bonama, Akudana, Jeffrey Mora, Mora Pierre Bono, or the Bonama Lira, Boto Akudana for the Lira, or the body ball, Rosetti for it, Lira on the ball, or Pierre Bono, the Bonama, Akudana, Jeffrey Galado, Galado to Quinones, Quinones, that's the B. Bonnie go kick, William Quinones, Wabba Bona talking, Bonnie go kick. German Fantia Mina, the friend of Mexico, John Stones, so put Gabriel, Emma Bukayo, Saka, F. Gabriel, and I guess England football numerical disadvantage. England football numerical disadvantage, and we're starting Bonotti. England football numerical disadvantage, and we're starting Bonotti. John Stones, John Stones, John Stones, over the Gabriel. Incoming John Stones, outgoing Bukayo Saka. Incoming player John Stones, outgoing player Bukayo Saka. Game on. Bono, your penalty.
2: Ayaka.
1: Ayaka penalty.
2: Ayaka.
1: Anthony Gordon. Anthony Gordon. When you're penalty, get my way for the England.
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1: Oh! Ranger! I just have Bukayo Saka. And I play a long cross on this evening. And I call you a pretty up here. And I put on Anthony Guardian. And I goalkeeper. Ranger! Born in the foundry.
2: Come on, born in the show. A mindset good move.
1: Mindset, yeah.
2: But can you question contact?
1: Contact the course. Born here, clear penalty. Clear, we can. Born here, penalty.
2: Creativity.
1: Number some more.
2: Creativity. How will fast we jump here?
1: Born here, penalty for England. England for a penalty. Make me go born. I got 3-1. England for a penalty. Our stadium, Bonotti. At the stadium penalty, England is playing numerical disadvantage. England is playing numerical disadvantage. Jude Victor William Pelly, what's the ball? Hey, Jude Patrick. What about my hurricane? Yeah. Okay, open book here, you. Hurricane Edward. What the ball? Come on. There were the three lines of England. What about five times for club and country? What's a back? What's a four? Hurricane for club and country. What's a back? What's a four? Board more, swear, do more there. Rafi Arureza for Ghani. Okasacho Ramon Rangel. What's it now? What's the ball? Who pierced the ball before? Who pierced the line? Who pierced the ball? Hurricane Edward, where is your quarter? Hurricane Edward, when a penalty, they might have for England. We have a clear opportunity, Hurricane Edward. I was for England for 3-1. Hurricane Edward. Hurricane. Baku, Miedu, Miesa Hurricane! Ego! Ego! Hurricane Edward with numerical disadvantage. England had Miesa. Mexico to meet here. 60 minutes played. England 3, Mexico 1. What a strike and what a goal. What a strike and what a goal from Hurricane Edward. What a strike and what a goal. Born where she went, him where there. At the stadium penalty, England is leading 3-1. England is leading by 3-1. Adiese Moura, Emi Roma Frimu, Emma Gutierrez, and Santiago Jimenez. Abesamu. They are pumping in more arsenals. The Mexican are pumping in more arsenals. Omania Priepa. Mexico found more players in Bama front. Omon say, in the front of the red card, I also made that opportunity now. Now to the Palace Omo. Game on. Gentle game, so Magui appear board the bottom. Nico O'Reilly, O'Reilly on the ball. O'Reilly, O'Reilly back to Jude Bellingham. What appear board the Magui BMO, Magui, what the bottom bed, important FO. Let me see a top order to her. BBNC, Magui, I said Pierre Hurricane, Hurricane, board FO. German Francia, Maiko. Born here for German Francia, Maiko. Born more, she more, dim wide. Jenny Fantino, and Penny for Kudam was stance pa. VVIP, no, a host to Penny for Power Study Banotti. Born here for a letter messy with Pierre Bono, and the bottom of Magui, Magui, Bonnie Bow, a possible Rato. Bono Santiago Jimenez, Santiago, about through pass, William Quinones, or the Bono Bede, or Pierre Bode Asimo, Bono Bede Man Juan Anasu Dabi. Bono here, corner kick. John Stones, Wakile Bode Fro, the man England. Galado, to Bono the man William Quinones, Quinones back to Lira, Wabo Cross. Bono say, Bono Bede Man Juan Anasu, Sanchez, or Bede Man Bono Day, Bono Bede Man Juan Anasu, Bono say, what a pass, Santiago Jimenez, Santiago, that's the B, goalkeeper. What a ball in the bottom, Omane from Maiko, Gutierrez, Oma bottom, Pickford, Assembly, come on, Gentua Gabriel, 63 minutes of action, Mexico 1, England 3. England is trailing by numerical disadvantage. Gerald Kranz with the red card. Game no. And why the Yepa? Jude Bellingham. Over ball to Tete. Watch Anthony Gordon. Yes. When Anthony Gordon against Esther Navarez. Watch you back. What the Bono call. Nancy Depi. Vasquez at the Bono. Edema Michael. What Pierre Bono. What the Bono Simama Sanchez. Sanchez. What Pierre Bono. Vasquez Biemu. Back to Alvarez. What Pierre Bono Simone Magalado. Galado on the ball, with Pierre Bodema, William Quinones, on the ball, with the Bonnie Ball, 1v1 against Kwanza, about Borasimo, Santiago Jimenez, what's my for Bonanco, Bono A Train, Elliot Anderson, where you bought it for the amount of for England, Jack Tubono Fatia, England, Lira, Eric Lira, Tubono, Bonucra, Aquafre Gutierrez, back to William Quinones, or Bob Pass, about Galado on the ball, Jesus Galado, Jesus, what a cross does that be? John Stones, where you bought it for them, England? Born where she murdered. At the Stadio Bonotti, England is leading by 3-1. And it's a numerical disadvantage. Gerald Kwanza, the red card of England. Air corner. make over corner to take. Now, so there be a Maclepono, Bono Gutierrez, Gutierrez, where Pierre Bond the Borama, Akodafer Galado, Galado Nebo, Galado Batu, William Quinones, William Quinones, Ochimaco, Ochimino, Ochimaco, Abobolasmo, Bonabet Mayuana, Bono Crasanques, Sansa, Abobolasmo, that's what I be. 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Born a clear penalty for the England. Hey what a drama. What a drama at the stadium penalty. Ya dia say Alireza Fagani was say ya coach stadium no. Achre England for players ni bi. Hurricane Edward Was someone a yellow card? Hurricane Edward. Was someone a yellow card? Oh, what a game and what a play! What a game and what a play! I could get a friend of Raul Jimenez. 5 out of 5. About 5 penalties. Was any in
2: Fulham versus Everton?
1: 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Fulham versus Everton. Where the Premier League there, bro? 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
0: Call a pride dancing. 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You best see us as soon as we are. 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
1: one.
0: I am Kunim D and Kuana Woody. Say a pride dancing, the old world. 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
1: Yes,
0: whip you be a yayo, sir. Whip you be a yansen chenny. And whip you be a hunyan coupon and munyam. 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You better toss what it. 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
0: driving in the same patch of a suo, a pride junction. You see, ya, Busobibia. 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I catch you, be a semi bacho, me co evangelist at Tabun Sumua, sorry. And I would give for a Tabun Sasoro, be a bachelor. So 1 and 0 to 3, a number is 0247 924910. 0247 924910. Where am I, Papa Evangelist at Tabun Sumi number? Where you soon, Miss Antini? No one will go see you soon. I say yes, and no coffin. Yankopono, a fro and a fro. The number in the BMC is 02.

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0: Oh,
2: like I said, rather 2 minutes a year, and Chaka Prama lawyer,
0: David,
2: and rather fast with a ye me. And he, a Brahma Babon channel, said, Radina go papa myself to me, where they are. I didn't answer my come on to him. I'm under a war, Sam and Yenibi, a trans arm and Yenimu. A man can say, Mutro, Tis, Amra make us say, and you will be on the other hunk of Bagoon, sir. And walk to prison 7 years, 20 years in the be. We'll be on the prison. There's a woman or the prison chair, a child or the prison.
0: Baba, home prison ho
2: she masa home prison ho
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0: go prisons, you know, 2010, 12 April, and then we prisons.
1: 2010, 12 April,
0: 12 April,
1: and then
0: we were, and 12,000 BB, and then the prison.
1: Hey, and then
2: 12,
0: and then BP, you know, that prison, I load doing the per 16,201.
1: Serious,
0: and a lawyer, and see what people back could pay, you know, and we mean. Says I'm no cast as all net say Ghana had nipper than the BFC almost 33,000.
1: Every times two.
0: Have you a son and your tree?
1: Hey.
0: Mamekas and be Sir President Mahama S. Woman with that prison, you know. Yeah, you must a woman la ten ten ten best as in and cry. You put it at 3,000, and some woman liar, but what you
1: do?
0: A new cramp, a better, a better, a better, a
1: better, a
0: better, a better, a near Busa and say, I tell you, and ever now, yeah, yeah, and my body to prison. Not tell yaka. See, we him, yeah, not a soon sumuno. Say, I have been four quarter in a choir, I beg that tell you. See, a check any protected 3,000 mummy and son. You beg jam, you know, so move from Kudi. I didn't need a beg jam, you know. But message is a bon sum
2: and you
1: pay.
0: Santa Qua went tea. Ama wi ase asumjia bonipa. Santo kwa wenti wo bi e family man. Na ezo so no wo tu afiri na busu afia kwa tena kurase. 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
0: We are here 50 years. So just 50 years, I am found conquering in Kobo Tunku. Now, branching in Adaka, my small car is a magistrate. I dare back on the say, dear a pure mea, dear a hunter mea, dear a share mea, a man who could me, you could me banner. Minim, you ain't a team in this
1: room,
0: or can occur. Soon, you need a court to Ghana, a new Yasia. It is one my own cry. I'm a before we sue. So spirit be a we sue. I'm walking with no back. Now, my Jesus, person of wow, that's the one can't dea. Any 50 years sentence. I feel we have found conquering Kobo Tunku. Says, I'm no care or clutch.
1: Hey,
0: so for your mumpire.
6: Everybody other was say, and a manyamia ye ye cost so at the mount and a pay. She ran come within the everybody ask them, sir, young Korea self and Aina. Kasem Panenshire, Evade Sabri, if it gets about time, Echini, Asante, Regi, Mantemina, Evade Bomb Pire City for Sakuana Coma, Fasemiso, Nebade for G, Fawundi, Emma Unquano, Ma, Assembly Baby, ya, Evade, Yena be boom, Edia Sedama, Gasanoia, Yadawa say, away radius used to Dimu and your Bomb Pire. Amen.
0: Amen. And I, the opposite, Otie, and send free prisoners, you honor. You bet my secret. I say, you bet Kaura, the Asimokuta to me. And until you were due for a taboo issue, a friend of your funeral. I say, yeah, baby, a phone as a bomb pie amount. It is a ding. Amen.
6: Amen.
0: And I, Mena, Miniano, changing from Fidian Fuma, Ekasano. Make a sandwich, I will say. Message, deny a debra or neno. Ya to do say, or bon sam, any nipa.
2: Silver
0: 98.3 FM. Amen. Amen. Amen. 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Amen. 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Amen. 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Amen. Amen. 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
1: Silver.
0: Who the family that is
1: it? 8.3 FM.
0: 2012. 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January, February, March, April. I mean, minimum day because India gets a mekam and sana answer. Because you coach you near to you me. January, February, March, April, May, June, July, August, September, October, November, December. Oh, January, February, March, April, May, June. To me, minimum day. No, mom. Say me pe. 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The 12th April. Any of them to prison 20 years. 2010. Papa, mommy. The other McCoy and Macacho say, Satan Tokwan. It is a bop of a choir, and I say, Opera, you can see it. Macacho say, so be no woku, now the ocean from, no other ocean from, no bro, bro, bro, what soria, what bro, as the study of bro, they are running a copam would do for tables to me, at the branch of someone, running a copam would do for a tables to me. I wonder if you see it, Abab on train, no crew radiasim, not Pesel radiasima, a good to me, said Joe, Efra Bushanoma, and no mean content to me. Say, to me, a world radiasim, say, a Joe, if you are money, and no home, I did not for home, and would you for tables you? Now, one number be basa, will be similar to that check.

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1: 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Send me your mufra mania. But you want to hear me. The number 02 0247 02 42 49 Last number 10 10. 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
1: The mabush of one so mensa and a make at home is a court to the men call Diamo. Woman tremors the make a court to Diam. Nansan woman to be copied a court to no. Abraham and near dear Samuel Connor, woman did two bomb me. Mimi abbey, you pester one and see me or did two bomb me. 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
4: I was showing you.
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4: I said, "I'm not buying." 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
6: wo ba ta ya me ka se me te ba wo ka se me se me kuna fa me chi ni
4: I'm not going to be able to do it.
6: I'm not going to be able to do it. I'm not going to be able to do it. I'm not going to be able to do it. I'm not going to be able to do it. I'm not going to be able to do it. I'm not going to be able to do it. I'm not going to be able to do it. I'm not going to be able to do it. I'm not going to be able to do it. I'm not going to be able to do it. I'm not going to be able to do it. I'm not going to be able to do it. I'm not going to be able to do it. I'm not going to be able to do it. I'm not going to be able to do it. I'm not going to be able to do it. I'm not going to be able to do it. I'm not going to be able to do it. I'm not going to be able to do it. I'm not going to be able to do it. I'm not going to be able to do it. I'm not going to be able to do it. I'm not going to be able to do it. I'm not going to be able to do it. I'm not going to be able to do it. I'm not going to be able to do it. I'm not going to be able to do it. I'm not going to be able to do it. I'm not going to be able to do it. I'm not going to be able to do it. I'
2: 10.
1: My number voice here, we are not so far, Kaza. It's your own one. And I did quite a sign. It's a cocoon woman, you be damn. Dear ma fo so mo nto akoko ma difo bia bia u. E to mo nyina ba gu TV so saka wa fo, kasa saka wa. 0247 92 49 49 last number 10 baba sorry to me phone brother me e bia dan ko fo fo na ba kasa what na ba kasa me ngo wo me nya kokuo hwe kokuo aye ku 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fi so so ra ade ya me de bi ya wo di an sai
7: ade fa che me de ya wo
1: ha what are you also now? Okay,
7: the person I will have a cabin so
1: I would have. What did the diamuda? What did the diamuda? I know what I and I won't cry.
7: The person may cry for
1: Bonsama or do for Tabozu. I know you already. Mamma, what you say? I did you know what did the diamond? You are away. One for nothing teaching hospital, doctor, best doctor. Yeah, but Bob as I was already first, a cranky my Ariana Koda. Me tesreba FM na make up doctor nse me bo a one frame sisi a me intro channel ka sege se adifo ho sra awrade nyakopo obi ama adifo ho ama yan kan je se ofa na yare ne ko doctor da ba doctor ka tra wo 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
8: Hello.
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1: 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So the fa odi fa table is anisoa. 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Hello?
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1: 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Yes, kasa me tie o.
9: Odi fo.
1: Yes sir.
9: Nyame shaw.
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9: Me kasa free ko dia competition.
1: What ye me da?
9: Me tie o da. Me na me de wo fa se ba ho a. Okwa bridge no.
2: Amen. Amen.
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1: 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Amen. Amen. Abrante. What I know about wa? What the man be about wa? Man about for the 5 million no.
9: I know me ya.
1: Wa mo sima mawura de. Kako.
9: We dey focus here.
1: No.
9: Ah Yankupon. Yankupon boss no ni asase. O na do ye adwuma.
1: Amen. Amen.
9: Yeah. Odi for we be ni ho a wo ka eye adwuma.
1: No.
9: Because nyame na mo so eye adwuma.
1: Hallelujah.
9: Nyame shira odi.
1: 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Awurade ma wo fada ma fa wo ko wate.
9: Amen.
1: 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So awurade ma ne si ye wo yesu. Amen.
9: Amen. Amen.
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9: Amen.
1: 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Eh abrofo. Say wo tie.
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10: Do
1: you want me to make sure I'm not talking to you? I'm not talking to you. I'm not talking to you. Hello? Hello? Hello? 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Hello.
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1: And I'm fine. 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Someone would rache. 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A deal from Pi Bonnie, a deal from what's up, but you watch it. Kasa Ukwada, Kasa Ukwada. For Adrian Shiam, what would you get cancelled? Sam, because me, Chile, Euradia Samson was in Mumbia. 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
11: Ama fo mpacho.
1: Ani.
11: Ama fo.
1: Kwa fo.
11: Ama fo.
1: Oh, ama fo. Take ka ba ho. 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Wa ma over to wa menka over to you. 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
12: Nemu
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13: Oh, and na do na menu ya do pe mi wa to mi na da so fi na mi stra why.
1: Sta tre. Hello.
13: Mi hu de na ye wo.
1: Hello.
13: Safo. Hello.
1: What's one and chat? Yes, sir.
13: The pastor is in Nairobi.
1: And you say about what we do? What pastor am I going to be? Yes, sir.
13: The pastor.
1: And when you go about how we do this?
13: So far, ne.
1: Hmm. Me
13: oh.
1: Hmm.
13: So for me, la one who are cool, la no one dey make no come so you mean na me take put me take feel.
1: Ha.
13: We are one
1: of the best. Adia yo yo
13: tin
1: nan no and no ba na mo bo say stroke
13: you cannot be but no tell me say me ya say me da na na ya me ya me ba ya ka si za ba ya bu sa am ta me ko hin o de me ba ko ano da ka mo ta mo tra me sa ne na mu si so fo ne da ma da
1: me ba cha o ma mi we aso da ye na wo wa ka no ana wo nu aduane Anna, that do I want? 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
6: 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Now, Ben Banner would be medinity, who is a banner papa.
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1: 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Now, dear, I have an award, and what if I tell you prayer camp, one number Bruno, now a bomb pie. The number is 0247 0247 92 49 49 last number 10 10. 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
0: 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No, who was Sabbath for Antiman Ura Israel, via Demon Kukunua. But the Maja, but in Shayas and so there.
1: Amen.
0: Orias too,
1: Jesus.
0: So on the Musio show,
1: yes, Lord.
0: I'm at your doctor's obeying oppression, oh, yeah. 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
1: yes lord
0: aho tere nko
1: amen
0: disappointment nyare
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0: e kanyane
1: we yesu
0: awurade
1: my god
0: you anya sum je anya sum je
1: amen
0: awurade yesu
1: yes
0: so we dey show so one manyam e won ko fu abrabom enkwa de mane nya o made a minimi se wutiem da sadan kan e won nyame agya oba nkunku dimu amen
1: amen
0: awurade men ka cha wo wutiem na se wo best three. Bye-bye.

And there's just some of you this year. On this year, Pokula, media.

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3: 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Ain't Miss Row, Bomodiana Shenkai Boyinson, Nahese, Obeya Dia, who was in Bisebia, Fred National Petroleum Authority, it was 0302-550-380, and Nase Komo Head Office, Ewo Jolu, N1 Timponoso. Ana National Petroleum Authority Regional Office Bia Ben Wono Ubetimi Akoho. 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Ain't you know? Stay back and stay safe. National Petroleum Authority. 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

0: In the name of Jesus, let us pray. Father, please walk with us through the bad times as well as the good. May we be heard and understood from the suburbs to the hood. May you judge us by our hearts and not by our mistakes. And see that we get a breakthrough, however long that it takes. May you fill that void in our souls that will lay our fears to rest. Because there's no way we can live for Jesus when we're living in the flesh. So I pray that you allow our spirits to be born, grow strong, move on, know right from wrong. 1 John chapter 2, verse 15. Do not love the world or anything in the world. And we know what that means. But listen, we know the distance we need to be away from fire to keep it missing. That doesn't mean we'll listen. Lord, you take care of fools and babies. You teach women to honor their men and men respect their ladies. But lately, so many of us have gone astray, doing wrong for so long that we've forgotten the way. Please bring us back home, instill in us the word, which is our backbone, which is children that act grown. There is so much that we're entitled to, yet we receive so little. Because in this time of spiritual warfare, we're comfortable in the middle. So I pray that you open our eyes, give us the anointing to recognize the devil and his lies. If we keep our actions wise and our prayers sincere, our heads to the sky, you will diminish our fears. In Jesus' mighty name we have prayed. Amen and amen.
1: Hallelujah.

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on the 6th of July 2026. How you doing, people? Welcome. Brand new week, brand new day. Beautiful sunshine on a Monday morning. Nothing ever shines like so. That's what it is. Come from now to 10:30. News, views, interviews, and what have you. The very best. Commander City Zebra.

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And the last from Kevet. It's like the head knight or lead samurai. They always come.

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But at the moment, replace Anna with money in Ghana. 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

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Honor your commitments with integrity. What shall I render unto God? 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

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Welcome to Monday morning. Got 78.3. We got loads and loads and loads of stuff for you today. I'm actually loaded, more than loaded today. And let me show you a packed.

nya adwe se eja to mo bia baba chichira ma ay san ho fani na so ye mpani dan pa mutimi nya san che na gana mfana ntoma pamfamfra and the paper bomb my president vice ministers parliamentarian MCs, DC, and the politicians are coming now. So, Muna will be on the final show. Munsa, I'm on for the Ukrainians, my Imperial Mind Conquer. So, I'll see the bomb Pideman Central for tomorrow for a staff for Pussy Forum. Yes, I'm for preparing the credentials, my Imperial Mind Conquer. By Kono and everybody, I'm here for more Ghana Hanina, 40 feet and a four, a puye, a toye, titu. I go so 2 4 6 2 2 second. Then I'm not drunk on you. We're not showing sign. I'm saying you can say we're Muslim. We're not Muslim. Yeah, I'm not Muslim. Because I'm not French. I'm not doing it. I'm saying I'm brass and timani Ghana. You know, I feel your bomb fire strong. I'm a Ghana. I'm a phone. You know, so I'm not peko. We're not Muslim. So super for go be my friends. So bad. I'm gonna be from where I'm was as is. We're not Muslim. We're not Muslim. I can force you, man, to pay in a meal, Sassiani, Siani, Obiako, Jumai. Can't tell them about it in our social one, sir. Usuku, sir, much must, or some Amudachi, Maniku. I refer to Munina, shall sound the pain, almost a pity, you won't move you. The Munina shall sound some Sanya Cassia, almost why.

In fact, the Yesu cry, Yesu ye ye cry, na Yesu so. Hey, hey, coach, dear joy, at work. Yeah, yeah, yeah, yeah, sign 4 months contract. So, the judgment at work. Coach, move for a coffin and ray, about 4 months, so the judgment at work. You gotta da ben ye bekwe ni. And a coach Ben Obi Asima dia muncha me wako. Obet me the 4 months. Aye team mama na jina me nim se bi wo Asima dia 4 months. Anya Lego national team 4 months. We free. Unyo mo more than 1 month. We need 3 months and 4 months. Hey. Anyway. A papa ni rajuma to. And the better and the pain is almost in a close view of contract or sign in the at least, because it's been the Kokudru quarter final. It's 1 2 and 5 and Kokudru quarter finals. Ready? Ah, Jose. We see your quam song. We see your quam, sadly. The question is, how many years I got carry sika copper for from?

to Jato Malcolm. Yeah, what tema? She on the mall, hobby breeze. How do you? The pay me fire for nobody ever home come. Minister for Education. And the one for Haruna Idris. Akacha G-Tech for respect lecturers and conditions of service. One more child, they move for Nidia, self for time for my woman. And Nidia, they my woman. Haruna Idris, the Kassel. See all fans of Tamale Bruta. That's all Brandon wants to do Tamale on Sunday Pope. Osaka can also stop undermining university management. Mom, we see upon us. And if you do master in self education, as Munya is Adiana Moya, one night, Sabine Sakawa, very hot.

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0: 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A fica aí no voo, é nem que eu Honorable Minister for Education, that's what I said. A revised curriculum introduced AI, robotics, and coding, basically. Yes, sir. Minister for Education, what can you say? AI, artificial intelligence, and robotics, yeah, Premier College for the BMUD Festival, we are here for Nanya. Any coding? I'm a chance here, a basic school, primary school. I'm crying, I'm a bedroom. Se apona o moça, um dia eu irmo.
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say I'm here near Mripa and for discipline. 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I'm fast as mobile means don't fight me fast as mobile. 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

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Arahu Sempa. I want to believe some of me. 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

Then she be a member of the Democrat and my principal Munuma Yakosu. Chelsea Sports Muga, the man for Beso Mutti Yakosu, or regards to Ghana Pa, the World Cup, the man for Bufu Pa, and Casalas, what Bufu Pa, as a brandy being in Sunimbo. First match in Panama, Wale assist. Yet in Yashi, Mansana matches Akana Finney and Tatun Cheng. I could be a Bermu. 20 minutes was 90 minutes of a boy. I didn't get a good one. I don't know when you're on the page. And then I coach the son and Sano. Join our last game against Colombia.

All right, and the Hawker Tavern is Saka Daily Graphic and the Daily Guide. Front page of the Daily Graphic was there for the second National Farmers Day launched. The Farmers Day. For the second National Farmers Day, I launch it. That's what my lunch in Tema. You hope it's at this time. Also, on the front page of the Daily Graphic, and the government activates post flood recovery.

Now I am your mom, Sambia, and also be a good BBCDN. So this is Bia. I'm Shana, I'm on your floor. But your son, directed you, young crank, or by a nationwide, the whole Ghana. Now by this is what I'm for in your side. Do what they've been asking, see, and I'll start here careful. I'll start here, come on. Who does it? I'll start a soldier for the draw. My name is a soldier for the day before complete. Hey, on the front page of the Daily Graph, the government activates post-flood recovery. Armed forces lead operational response. Ghana, get ready. And a government settles 700 million euro bond debt. And also here on the front page of the Daily Graphic. And I'm with the Minister for Finance, Ababatua, at the forces. So I'm going to tell you before time, I never see a cuckoo to you.

kasa high court. Madam Musa Shakata, since my dear friend Abu Trika. America for sure, Moshi Shannon. Yes, I am. The Cocoma, Momomi, Moshi Shimu. The former Sika Bion Fisa Faber. Some other mechanic earlier in the morning. Mumu vendor kills robber at Lashibi. We are Mumu. From first some courses and music. One who told that on the page of Tuna, the Akungrofono. It's the NOC on the front page of the Daily Graph. Daily Guide. Nafi ex NAFCO boss arrested at airport. Lawyers Betty. This is American one, someone to pray. Hanan Abdul Wahab. Yeah, chilling here, Johnny. Last weekend, you saw Chino, a view as a Nakwa Kushimu, the only one. Jose, I will took out over the Moses car at that bank, sick at that bank, but then Satusu, Moses will use Caribbean. Allegedly. I'm on massage in the view. Also on the front page of the Daily Guide. The government reviews student punishment regime. And our Minister for Education, Harun Idrisu, Infunia Daha. Quite a first way, Trim Kualasu, it was school. And Sabine Sakaya, but the person who's answered Sakaya Nepa. Then Kuala Nibi. Then found a grand castle man, Kuala Nibi, say. I'm Shant no more. Ghana Dutch. Tian man no matter on Ghana, my China phone. Yes, I did it over to you, so. Yes, I achieved it. Also on the front page of the Daily Guide, Obehu, Opani Randy Abel, your SEU for Cocoa Ball. I say we've cleared cocoa farmers' arrears. Also, I say cocoa for no. Sikana, come on in, you know, no more trading, you know. Opani Randy Abel.

country from the Bia. Yeah, part of man for few months did you all the time. On the front page of Chronicle, IAWPA for Nekasa. Mr. Kwai Fasu Sidine and say 100% Thailand and Wagana. And Mama Sunusu Enya Baby and Fa. So the front page of the Chronicle. I saw Chehine angry over disposal of refuse into drink. I saw Chehine in Ibuafu. That man for the baller. You got him. Now, Mahama takes, now Mahama Care takes awareness campaign to Kumasi Chief. It's a Mahama Care. Where's the Mahama? And this is a different movie. Yeah, what are you doing? Somebody who campaign up with Kumasi, share him for. Yanko Metro Lens, front page, Accra Flash, warning to all. One can say, or taking in the gas. Or say, Suya, FI, I'm on phone crime. Suya, dear Edema, will be a sincere. Bit of phobia. Can you hear me? Also, the front page of the Metro Lens. Don't mortgage Ghana's future for carbon cash. Fani ana dompre na ebo aban koko the first hadi. Don't mortgage Ghana's future for carbon cash. Efa Ghana da chingu siawa. For the tough asema waka. Afe protect wetlands to care Flanders. Professor, we are Fede Brown. And Ekas has a move on the front page of the Metro Lens. And I think Carlos Queiroz resigned as Ghana Black Stars coach. No, so, Ewa, what a shame.

say for a man for the wholesome and Abaha. And I feel xenophobic attack to the poor cause for Bahama and Ramaphosa talk. Samuel Abujina, I say President Mahama and South Africa President Hussein Kunu. For the echoes for South Africa. Before Macron now, say Amidou's anti-corruption credibility in Tardis. As he advises of Furiata not to cooperate with lawful investigators. Informer say Kaiser. But let me hey to Furiata. Can you Furiata fool? Utopia. Say Rome said they're on the front page of the Informer. Before my name one man, I put up on Chroma. Ebabachi, who is here for Nipa. I feel Zoom Lion. Ani Ashanti. RCC. Balanchi. Clean up campaign. Musisi. Religious empowerment. Gentlemen, here Japan. And the Pebble my friends and Santa Carrie Jaminister now. Oh boy, Hong Kong. At the same time, when I'm using two turn, I just saw the Pamu Sabia flat. Who's a Kumasi to be a bear fan? New crusading guy, High Court granted Hanan Abdul Wahab permission to travel before airport arrest. Lawyers to see the Nana Mekka on the front page of the new crusading guy.

Chancha ya bom. Gusitano and the weight of the NDC chairmanship. It's on the front page.

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As the government to waste more state funds on new factory, as Yellow Zebra announces new palm oil factory. Air factory be a debate on Mupa. Chief of staff, I can't want to. Daily Searchlight, the Oka, I buy a sack with his car. 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I see the degrees has built skills, not just titles. 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

the custodian. So don't shed lines for fiscal discipline. Minority tells government to spend to curb flood disaster. 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And I'm a kind of Jato. 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Area hall. Welcome, Dio. Jato Machine. Everybody. Government to honor farmers in Blue Ridge as they launch the 42nd National Farmers Day. And I'm with the Minister for Agriculture, Babatunde.

An article says the flood proof. I on the front page of the Ghanaian Publisher. I feel like I'm funny in the and I feel ex NAFCO CEO airport arrest. Lawyers blast attorney general. And now Dr. Luchu trap degrees to nowhere. The story is going on and running across all the papers.

0: Ede abaga na anemu mtre no
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0: Mtre dada Ede diske mu idua kwa kwa todi aba Ede abo abanka Abo gana ka They're on the front page of the National Voice Declare Atiwa a national park now to avert ecological disaster. Eco-conscious citizens. Almost one more question. Almost Atiwa National Park. Man for say ho. And he can declare ho. National Park.

0: Sarah McCann and me show near park the park over the weekend. The best for a walk in Kumasi. So I know she pay you pay. Mudi kai ba studio ha sana omoya sa walk. Auntie, no so the pressure be about to come back. The person come upon me cause. See the also yanu some more feeding the higher. Kwamba musa later, any Germany is a bomb. So much ticket and more musses of Massa than Yadam and Monsia Fubiawa. You know, Kwamba Monoso, you have a bomb come on. More feeding in a higher. Thank you, Bobby, baby. Walk up, dear woman. We must post for a proper Kwamba movie and I'm in the media. We must post interviews. I'm in South Africa, so I've been prepared as I say, Moon would you all. But Ghana food to near them. The first time come upon us, we show you. And the Pamela from Pedibio Nigeria near the Hunko. I said, Nigeria from some motive to Pama Nigeria from some wild opa. The corner, I should support the free horses to ever. It's an open more feeding in I. Before I turn side from Palu Beba, LPG Beba, the base for more representative Beba, NDC so rep Beba, MPP rep Beba. Fire for no sumu no say jodabi omo but enemy loaded pa more than loaded. I think we're feeling in the higher. That's just about sports for no mobile module. No mobile module nanka Ghana for so you're monanka equa ni but no sleep any year free moon temsa. But no hear ball. No no we for no bobo papa me come say yes. No we for no check Brazil for bobo no say yes yes sir. And I'll share England so so any Mexico na no so easy. Adia betchi me abosa abon yesi omko bo koye dede wo England for campus a eba beni etutu oni ya yise ba omunya kwanti bi na yi na nko ma ba be show mu na so ye wi na sai agwa kusi aga just say me wa chire tse ya boko
1: ye sha ya che
0: ah is a walk up na mani kwa e na me kwa agwan
1: ah na na Ghana
0: oh Ghana nya
1: de be amekazi ye football ni structure bia
0: ye da wo bia nko yi
1: onza firi as akopa
0: as as
1: coach is coach is we dey bi
0: is a coach is a why na e beba
1: into coach ni ye fa no
0: for
1: so me ye dey base no say ni aka 1 month to the World Cup and ye pa
0: the pam do hono
1: into ye fa coach no ye fa ni say the World Cup and be ye anu judgment at one as
0: dey say am so musa ni 4 months
1: ah ejumera
0: oh ye ni serious
1: coach aba am me hu vision be say a couple of players are there by there. You bet me I'll call you. But sa GDU no. You go work.
0: Also now share how I started and I not say.
1: Yes.
0: When you break a crowd with my baby.
1: Yes. After you hear you say coaching for the German too.
0: Yes, na close vision a contract. You must say when Timan for the quarter finals are what the German too. So I don't work.
1: Or more GFF no. And a captain so so resign.
0: Sa na nipa no breaker.
1: Captain resign.
0: So must so.
1: When the other one would blast an Achinian, everybody should resign from Omo Esco. You know,
0: say that kind of crow Ghana.
1: You know, Esco, no,
0: then the crevet fired more Ghana.
1: When the other, when you consider Modi food, obedi blast it, okay, then. When the other, okay, then.
0: So, Jeffy,
1: I remember no am a Jeffy.
0: But I remember,
1: yet, you know, see a couple of people. I know, I'm for a total. Some will see a per quarter will bear 5 years to 10 years experience. Yes, I could afford to start now. Brain, I'm only a chilly day.
0: And I do, yes,
1: I was a cat and I was a rubber pack. And I saw, oh, yeah, yeah, the piano buff barco. The boys play gallantly. The piano of Runya Kada.
0: I was saying, Comedy Cabby Patch once and I know now the Omekanaba. Oh, my own, I didn't
1: know. And I'm
0: a wrong move. No, so we can't patch once and
1: yes,
0: and son of my
1: coaching the name of the future. Nankawabaka said, they are sorry, said yes, say you didn't come
0: back. No, I was no banza. And so I began to say, Nipa, I didn't know behind him, say, Thomas Brandy, Santin in Bob, what bench, doing in Bob, Sakura, will be any bomb, so
1: Sakura,
0: and I said, but the one in Bob was
1: Sakura,
0: so behind him, there continue to be a cup behind you, as
1: I
0: know, but you will be
1: behind my corner. Obeka so pemo playing time no. Ah. Kan kache boss man say Ghana Blaster no match o mobi.
0: Asam no kan.
1: Ah. Che obe o pemo playing time fi awo ba no. Me kache Kofi say one share work up on che jersey ni bim ya bo ya bo bo na wie.
0: But o kan so na enokre no kan.
1: Enokre. Only free bench baba is a game nim.
0: Eni so ba bo na o che no. Ya na man for na nya chance o.
1: Ah. Baby o fa
0: ba go free. Ah. Ball ko na ball na di cap he obi dim rika ko fa ball no di beating defender no bottom
1: mo
0: na nya chance o
1: no so pe more playing time ne bone kan yen so pe more playing
0: na say am person no say about more playing time
1: na ya
0: am person say
1: na ya de kwabenadu
0: kwabenadu o jabon boy o jamu ye den
1: na Jordan era so Jordan blast
0: up
1: Jordan
0: anya anya anya anya
1: urim say Jordan wake up e ko nya wa ko be te on she go ma Ghana blast
0: serious
1: oh wake up
0: serious and yes say and they also ka bia na ne I'm an F.O.
1: Oh, yeah,
0: yeah. Yeah, I said the piano. Yeah, yeah, caught near Kotuska Gunia, Bania Kotuska Gunia, Bania Kotuska Gusa. The bane again, a basios.
1: Me persia, yes, South Korea, the Nibi.
0: I'm also a liberal papa.
1: Hey, no, okay, okay, a book which you look at. Say, see, my wounds, I'm so you mean. Ever treatise of a macho criticism of Monteso. I banish him from Munko Court, no matter him the reason to move free Mugum stage. I buy no so much.
0: Also, I'm not going to mistake. I was about them to see. I'm a former president. Crown, I'm not going to
1: make a match. I'm a work up B. I'm a work airport. Never for the Kosia bro. What about John Manisika? Crap of film group stage.
0: Because I'm telling Kobas and the BI in this car. And I'm so funny. Pound crying. If Pescadi had to get them crying, you never had the piano, the Thames Canal, Conacos and I. Now she in Fumuma, then the Panosa or no, or Munya Majus or Messrs. Majin, the Moyano Moya. Come on. Too much. A hard in Tim, I mean, proper
1: command. I need to say the incarnation, Yadanasi. Sakuan, the incarnation,
0: she's all about board of you. Salami who?
1: Let me say.
0: So I said, "Are very, very good in tea."
1: Too much.
0: What did I just say? Onzo wa kwebo boy. The nyadi amebo bi.
1: Oh no, salami
0: boy. Onzo bu se go to say. No, nim se.
1: Salami boy. Onzo wa kwebo nyadi. Said the nyadi amebo bi. I do say the boy no hebi diye. Boy na mami said the nyadi no hebi diye.
0: Efunimu. Salami who ye? Boni ni kwamu interview bi onzo wa kase. Boy no fu. Boy no nim se. And yeah, that's a young friend of the not turn my hey, brother, because that's how buy at once on and Tuesday, talk about Dano.
1: Only was
0: a hard drink, a hard drink.
1: Na me tsena wo kase akabe 2 months near bo
0: after September.
1: Yes, September ne yesha.
0: This is July crazy. You check me no.
1: July is any July 6th.
0: You check man. You better wake up now. Nese.
1: Wake up. I did July 7th.
0: League neighbor starting now. A neighbor. Africa neighbor.
1: Yet yeah.
0: Still. Oh. Yes. Yes.
1: Yes. Yes. Yes. Yes. Yes. Yes. Yes. Yes. Yes.
0: Yes. Yes. Yes. Yes. Yes. Yes. Yes. Yes. Yes. Because now, no, your coach no crown. I'm feeling about me. The team no yes.
1: No, on
0: fine. But the team now watching any the Omoye no.
1: Omoye who be this?
0: They are working. Keep us improving about mu.
1: Ah,
0: keep us inside and who's improving about.
1: Sabo ya ya ne. Colombia. Oh, then Colombia. Same thing. Capo Bugane.
0: Aye.
1: She Colombia.
0: Aye. Aye. Aye.
1: Omoye say ya ya.
0: Omoye nimbo.
1: Tony Arias. Me Davison Sanchez mo. I'm what dim qua. I'm kind of say the area.
0: Nippana all stop for me, Senea. It is Senea free moments on the bomb. Nam Hossam Zikaya Samaba. Samaba, but if you want your mobile stars, if you say,
1: I know, correct. You see, I said, new generation
0: because most new ones be born more yardy. And just start
1: now. Cabernet, a son of my friend Cabernet Nibim, why are they a serum?
0: Now,
1: they recall I am friend.
0: That be compared to
1: and
0: you know be chem chasing
1: ah
0: you know be chem
1: chasing ah the fast so I could pima be rich
0: ah no muga gana omu de aso omu de di agro eh o se oh agro nyina nanche o se president ma amazon ibri e omu se yes ma government interference blah blah blah but president ma amazon ma na ni amria ya ne se kan be join and
1: cast fifa ne se mo cast no government interference yen fisi kan
0: go me je fifa no be bring ya me nan for bin mo but omega just love see there eh white omega just
1: ah
0: o
1: cre
0: eh blah omega show
1: ah
0: so president that one more ni amra wo time na we mu see o
1: ah
0: so more ni amra se ma sab mo amu mo join mu ye mo anya ni ya born cre be jabo ogana wan fa be yi bi an kona anya ya masa so ya no me
1: fifa na mo cre se akwa mo sha se investigation ya fa na fit last 4 years work up. I'm going to just say that's what favor Argentina for. Argentina against Cape Verde, I'm going to go with you. Because we say, many Argentina, you're brave, pants, and you're going to win. No, I'm just so off. We're going to have to win. I'm saying, Fabrizio Romano say, I'm going to investigate since last 4 years World Cup Argentina jay Ronaldo didn't birthday one to Chebet player Argentina player about couldn't birthday now I won't be a quality artist and also no one say my bob and you say yeah you about World Cup in a
0: year if I present
1: ah Jennifer you know about World Cup
0: on your street on your street
1: never ever wrong
0: I said now here they are America
1: America free
0: Obia do
1: World Cup no
0: what
1: about I want matches the red card.
0: Champions for now they are here.
1: Every year,
0: next year. Now, person party go Canada. They also would timinya hushi. Any would timinya hushi.
1: Ah.
0: Party ya my ike kena unko. Any would timinya hushi. But Champions for now they also.
1: Ah.
0: Red card.
1: I will assist them. Every year, matches next year.
0: Yeti ano wa America for World Cup.
1: We America for me timinya.
0: Yango yano.
1: Mimuni se South Korea the nebi. Remember do semi final. South Korea, Japan, Korea 2002. They see and at the same time ever so.
0: Who shall they need the politics?
1: Oh,
0: USA and my efforts do on any street. Moses Ron and Gazapro.
1: USA and Argentina. The two favorite favoritism teams, Ecoso. And then Ecoso.
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0: Ball and no way for no bonus. Yeah, hey. Easy.
1: But you know, Ecosia, USA.
0: France.
1: No, Ecosia, USA. Ecosia, USA. USA, no way.
0: Ah, I'm a mafia. Anyway, welcome to the question. Just as much as you move your payment to us, we're feeling now because in some way,
1: I am

Sports Sports Promise and Yadruso. She said, one Caprian is a Brazil has been eliminated. Higher 72.3 SM. Between the Cabram and Quad Justice. Over to me after the mascot in the sport lecture. And then if you have a the pop pop pop. Now I bet you have found Ellen Boot Halan. Masa, I want a Bajuma or Bajuma or Bajuma. And then I Gabriel Magahis. Now on Jensa or Taki player in a space of 3 minutes, 4 minutes. Not player the D at Ellen Halan. Where Edmund is simple, the man will win. Name a penalty, but not enough. Now Brazil is out, Mexico is out, and now Copimo Azteca Stadium. Where I had a third timer, Timon the Dindy di Mexico, Omo Elusu, as I was our stadium, huh? Over 90 matches. And I'm at me Abba. I want Azteca Stadium. And I'm at me Elusu Maku Maku Miensa. This is the second timer. Quarterfinal game. Run of 16 game runner. Player be able brace. Our Azteca Stadium. First person in Kaya Yano. I had Diego Armando Maradona. The year 1986. Argentina against I am Mexico. And also I said 2 goals, you know. The second player to do so. I had Jude Bellingham.

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Shabbat is the best. Number of people who are Ghana.

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Any other bring more royal sports or so. If you boss boss boss boss boss. Now all the amanence I'm at the nearby. Now the aftermath of the game. And in the team it will draw. And so it will more in Brazil. And so in India and in Mexico. Jebesi piano. Boss boss boss boss boss boss boss. If you tell your huaba. Say you tell your huaba. Jebesi I said if you say I'm so. And to me and so at the you know the name. And justice. Kabina Amankwa, Betmi Aframe, Mascotti Bisports Lecture, Etie

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At as a young Timmy also answer Colombia. Na Adiachi Yana who is a coacha Niti Enso de Mepacho Carlos Cruz Enso de Jumanatuo. 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Na Ushani message na Natase Ayaya was it to Ghana football like life teaches us one timeless lesson. You either win or you learn. I live this journey with pride in what we achieve, but also with a healthy dissatisfaction of those who always wanted more. Reaching a higher level should never be the destination. It should be the beginning of even greater achievement. The future of the Blasters will not be built only on a pitch. Blaster success must start off the field by creating the best possible environment to prepare, protect, and develop Ghana's extraordinary football talent. To my president and board, thank you so much for the opportunity to serve the Ghana national football team. It was an honor and privilege to serve the country and the Ghana and the Blasters. To my players and staff, my deepest gratitude for your courage, commitment, and unwavering dedication to the team. To the fans, we cannot claim complete sporting satisfaction, but we can proudly say that we honor the colors of Ghana and restored respect and credibility to the Blasters on football greatest stage. Thank you, Ghana. The journey starts now to the future. A 20 letter. Coach Carlos Cruz actually ever to say to see the Ghana Jumano on the backroom staff no more at me ajay at war. Nano and I be a jum say ah. You broke World Cup before you appointed Carlos Cruz, not aka a man to the World Cup. Eti young fan to that. Cause Carlos Cruz per paper no contract sign a demo cause Carlos Cruz. Na the contract is a musia se went to me and for young Koyanima on first man into one and I assign coach Carlos Cruz 2 months and I assign a sign. If your man for a busa question say, as a GFA president, care summer or Kriaku or bad none in pay for ever my answer. No, I'm my own who contractor on it coach Carlos Cruz etimi sign, eh? Cause I want you a month yes yet. I'm going to you on your own. Say a for coach, a man to work up. Yakoya, Yakofrim run off 32. Yemimse, Namiya Dumsa September, Yababo, AFCON qualifies. Koyamiya Dumma 2027, Yababo, AFCON. 80, Yemse coach, Yetime Frimu run off 32 idiot. Ebeman a fair idea of the Ghana Blaster team. Now you qualify as a year Babe Bono. Coach Carlos Cruz and the room. Now you continue to Nioma. Now you have a better position. And so I will qualify as a AFCON per se. And you have 2027 AFCON bet me about so. Now you free man. You said this is the beginning of our coach, you know, a journey. Because coach in the MA and it has war. Sese emre yemane mbebe brabeti ni eye jumano. Ye game against Panama. Obienim. Kwa ye faso suyete ye. But. Edibe besi coach bopo. E ye coach ni substitute oye ye. Eni tese ni antes. Ano di jina dugout no. An a touch line. Eni tese kwe faso ebo made e ridi game ni from the touch line. Etimi ema isaku. Ene Brandon Thomas Asante. Emo eti mema gane ti mnya the only goal. Against England.
na o share game no na onim se Indian fo no coach ti mi ready Indian fo no mu se dabi Indian fo no e ye big team a they exploit the weakness of any team so pim tane na egba omo fast wingers and we push you they will put you or they will mount pressure on you into omo bobo no from the wing areas or from the wide areas of the park if young kone in a low block system na ye nye ejwanima Thomas Tepote na Thomas Tepote ensu initiated the intensity of our midfield obyesu timi who say quote Carlos Kiyosa jmino timi ye yano ensu waba yenu Croatia dudan huni say ni ya qualifying dada ente kone ya fan cast odo say ye lusu to Croatia by 2-1 ente na amafo huni say Coach Carlos Kiyosa na juma na ho ye no or yeah the papa or the right direction the right track it's a contract brain and a GFA open your teso can someone a crook in pay for money mark coach Carlos Kiyosa and any team answer and in the entourage and in call for no more yeah juma Ghana need be a super show because on juma on tias ye namia duma September year but African qualifies if your friend is a couple coach for fro na aka break 2 months on some of the team ana na dia ba ko ne do na busa say Thomas Bonner Asante against Panama and on the betu dwa say on the open more playing time nasimo kan ya no nie ya hu Thomas Bonner Asante biem on so boy no me guru one ma say ya ni ball so boy eh your first game your boy Jonas Adete any player and the D as well as Janoma Poku and your boy Marvin Stan and Yanni Gideon Mensa superb you didn't win your son maintaining that formation that backline system and Kobo low blocks you against England Amazon working perfectly Marvin Stan and Yanni was superb Jonas Adete and Janoma Poku pair was excellent. Your game against Croatia, we decided to rest Pelé D. And so they had Jordan Opoku. Pelé D. Jonas Adete. You're here. No Croatia saying. And your fans say, oh, you're qualifying VNT. It's not a man for you say, can say, you're two, and I say, you're ten, you're here, you know. And goalkeeper Didi Benjamin Asare. Emma atisi kiti mi pro be dem no when we no say okipu to clean sheet be a game against Croatia all see lu su game no be pian ko no ko she go Benjamin Sare die it a game against Colombia atisi kiti was excellent ko mi start to go no na your number 1 goalkeeper but say a bobo na say first goalkeeper press second goalkeeper ne bedem na second goalkeeper no so approve me no so ya gura ya no say you maintain that excellent formation atisigi on that day was excellent efe or the goal but the question is DNT na Jonas Adete was absent that's about replace as a man pending it I Derek Lucas may replace you know. No way, prayer. And there is a certain fishing going on. I want to say, Team Celestiana. Corinthians, yeah. It is what led to the resignation of opinion from the Carlos Kiyosa. Ghana for pursuing. It is do not say, Kabayan, Kakasa, Mokoku, Kanukan resign. Esco, Nene, GF, and Pavan, you know. Young no, cause you said who at maybe a mobile war. Your league at 10 points and a 20 employee and a 17 quay. The air quay can cry a mano. The piano quay car. The piano quay bar. No structure for Ghana football. The piano say ya. It's a best league, ain't it?
Ghana football Japan da ene bekoye etie nkosi da ben enkosi da ben na Ghana blaster no there are some people there are some place where team ni ma eye omo re mo na eye ye do ma se omo fansie ya ye 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you, you're a new blaster. Blaster, Timo. There are some top of players here. And yeah, but I'm going to go to the Bruyano. Yeah, don't say, I'm going to add to me FNC. Like I said, the return of PND and Sulu Kurus. I'm going to go to the road, Rema. I'm going to go to the team for Omo and to add to my dear and to end to all. Now you're going to go to the question. Because it's here, yeah. Blaster, no. 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Not only the biggest dream. No person can take Ghana phone and say, "Odamase, yakupa kosi nshiramo." Some money a GBS strong ko our Ghana blaster team nim. Na mama e support, ana mu support ye throughout this World Cup tournament journey. 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journey I want own purpose. Now every day I want the own purpose no. 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
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Was it not every blessing comes with the moment you imagine? But every experience brings growth. Was it experience biaro? Ema unyini wo bibiamu. Etene Christopher Bosuba odama se papa papa. Osi sa tournament ya Ghana ya koboya World Cup ya timi afiri mu. Odo se eya ne kenye se ne kenye peru. But onu Christopher Bosuba no die. Wo free sa tournament we move with more motivated. More grateful and more determined for what is ahead of us. God bless Ghana. And also the need by it win a summer players no almost 18 area by it almost Eddie no no young floor na MP transfer stories kakra na before the court transfer stories no me you the main check Ghana Blaster daddy to bakumi bi akaba kubina Yen fruo ha. Na ya shen maani buwa. Semi ya ba transfer stories. Na Blaster. Eso ni start American side. At a World Cup. Yen na yiko shao ma. Yen ni mkwe. 2006. Ozi eshiya. Eye. Brazil. Round of 16. Ano mkaye 3-0. 2010. Yiko shia Uruguay. After 120 minutes of tax or hero football and acquire 1-1 and a player and a penalty shootout every time he game no am I team free mu 2022 yes I could say Uruguay I'm gonna say 2-0 Colombia so 2026 SRI associate study am I in it you could share a year South American team I any a bread

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1: And then the double years to create your little circle, MBMI. Nana no musoso, MBMI. And to some who, yeah, Danono. I pull a beer at what I region. A beer at the base. Now, Edika, my main engineer was CBA. So, now I'm a fan chias from Kumama Ekrura. A 2-4, a 3-2. Touching me, no, sir. Nananum don't soon a carriage. Na a bayer, a jinsem, a drubber being a jinsem. Ama, they say, I sent my crampo. I sent him out the best. And they are not done. Tiaba, the camel, say you be him. Nayasison. A chester sent to mine. I will be bishop. I just say I am the person and none of them and I bet you read your people soon. That's my mistake, Mr. Menko Buano. He said, I said, Nana Susan Bora. Then another buff what I put to. Not the end of the buyer. Sassoon Nana Bora. You wrote Tibon soon. Now the base and numbness so apa. Base a barber businesses from buying base the ever. I'm making sure that a numa ababa a mumble room. Nagana Nibia or business. I've got better political party be baba number seven business. Nya bibi to say go through there by base baba modest or better businesses. I work on a boom. Yet you have to go through. Your money go for the swap bank for to be brave. Your ma or mine, and it is this not any connect in the young who you know your pa your cross for the beer so at the three numbers, not so because of transportation issues. I buy, I can just ask a domino the better say all the 47 constituencies I was anti regime. I do one crop for a buy. Sign a base in here with the board of directors. Our ho and there was the top management with the national coordinating committee. And we are working with five sub main committees, operations and organizations. Now yaba media and communications, yaba finance and fundraising, now yaba research and policy, yaba discipline. Discipline, reconciliation and warfare, and then appointment committee. Omuninano Abom Bako and the disciplinary and warfare committee. Sa committee where you know subcommittees will be at the regional level, at Ashanti region level, and they will be at the constituency level. The same thing and at the police station level, no? Yeah, any police station executive. Obi or your base Nibiano. Police station, on what kind of police station subcommittee? And you know, and now who them are a buyer. If you bring the structure, a boho, a ma, a yes, it's so, and yes, I can do it.
2: Now, I don't know about studio. I say, okay, baby, sir. Mosha ni moza opani Kennedy Japan baba kamu. And I'll put this on my canny na mocha, some number do me na baba. I want something to say.
1: Oh, and it's here. When they are done on the kind of war, we're fidiational. They say, simply people who could draw our Moody Kennedy, Pablaja Japon, Afoko, and it's a makeup at the end. Saturino, Tomato, a move goes at here. Omofany, a complex word at the two o'clock or candle crack, the Ghana first, and your party first,

0: into a anti-party. A job some not for disciplinary committee. So my cat say, and a matter of boss say. So much me as suspended. And that's why I'm because of the cream. The same number they are for Kumuna. Mr. Mabo will feed the end of the show. The boss had a nomen kata. My baba bomb in some yansa. Makata and pa MPP for a yaku could draw for. And I'm a sacker, but I can't see to say. So I'm going to me and yet I did not and suspend no disciplinary committee. No, I can't suspend it. I ye can have your inner Japon. Ah, if we after committee no report, Abano, as someone back on the day, a GID but two MPP in the day, we say a bit from Mamunatu. Yam from MPP, the bet from Mamunatu. I think now you are a national committee, no, at the Beba. Now, yes, you are one among no more than suspending. And that's what so much you never mind. You're baseball. I tell you, you need Betty Abroto. As I said, Babway, you are quite watching him. And you get the after man.
1: And you can see how, as you speak, no base, a movement and as a political party. You can see whom you are.
0: The base. Oh, I mean the confusion. The base, no, it's limited by guarantee. It's a corporate, it's a company, no. What in amateurs, no? Registered in Ghana in your political party. Minimum the base, the structure now, no. Yeah, the very political party. And some political party, no. And a day Kennedy about 2028 election, no. Some political party now about one on. Omobanda to Musubana by yet to say MPP and DCR. They base for no, you be in a thing. And only idea to say NLM no, Omania, Omokodan in a political party, a boy, a ma, UGPC, Timitinae, and a damn Mubusia, or Beverly Jasso. I can't mind Bafua Koto, then a Danamakan, Bafua Koto, Prano, or boy, or the NLM by, never boy, ma, UGPC. And no more than the MPP. Almost an almost almost tradition, a dunkwa, Buddha Domo. Oh, man, find me, I'm a bafuakutu. Nazaka NLM, my ma, Naka dunkwa, and it by that tradition. I can we, it was in Adano Mekano, 1951, the less CPP in a rainy offensive region, 1954, CPP in a rainy NLM Obaya after 1954 election. Anna almost 1956. And on Okrano, and then I'm not 18, I was trying to read it. Nah, I can't. I see people in a winning. I see a car party, a teacher, I can't to mind a flua. I can see people. And yet, MPP. And I said, you pick that thing.
1: I don't know how good it was until I'm out for a word. Anyway, yeah, you're better than Carl. Yeah, sure. Mommy, you come out, so my corner, that region.
0: Mr.
1: You say more you are Shanti region, more Canada region.
0: Oh yeah, yeah, quite a money. It's a Eastern Force so pray. And the decision on HBI Beba. But let me see. Mammy now a fidiato. Na menka say, ya bet you ma de I have a fair fed ye. Ne best obi dia was antimam. Se in the course of our work, no, ye chill be naso. Say ya chibi ya crop one ye bibi. And your mom would yell, be I a better term of fancying. And yes, I near to channel. The Sasso to me, just so I catch their members, Mina Omundim Yanum, a choir and a comopasso, Mofaso, Emma and Walky Crumple, Emma. So it be the beer I put here. Niamanaki Dima or Amum, yet you draw a figure so apply a member in the swatto. Nayanusha or Matia. Omo who said Nakan Kofubi and Perse and Yama Bakosho. Omo, Omo G, a teacher to this baby, then a bayer and money in Anno. Name Etchen, one monyam. It's your members in Uncostal Domunia to my day, Nakana Dia, Oba. Let us answer my assay. The doctor is a party. 1 month soon part talk, it's your chest, Onyan Kopong and Tabum. Sam Reno, your bass at Timamuno, a Santimande and Yabakoto Ababa talk. Based in Chiasso, at Antimate, near Jim, near the same, and Pedifuadiatum, And the case saying you can't say the base here. We are just to Ghana first. We attack at the base. Yes, a job for the youth. We attack at the base. Yes, the ABM. We have to some. We attack the base. Yes, the power. Power. Power. On Yame. And Sir Ewom.
1: You.
0: Which will be the Dapantimati.
1: And also, I see.

0: anyway, but I'm a blast cell phone. Any supporters in there? Alright, it's finished. And you send me up a lot, you send me a back on the sir. Alright, LPG, boss, good morning, I'd say.
1: Good morning.
0: Bibi, akwa kama, kama.
1: Oh, see, Nami Adu, Bibi, I have a
0: book. Oba, hakra, mami, anka, vemi, depa, to the ma, wasa, wo, seti, ne ma, mami, brahoma, yohonde, bebo, apa, yohonde, sa, okwa, fa, plena, udo, jia, vya, mek. Okay, patu, vitu, vachu, makro, vuna, kwa, nimka, kana, fuya, shas, yase, bon, komo. Good morning, Operi, Bibi, aboko.
1: Oh, nyakupo na jombi.
0: Bibia, bibia, I'll say Mike in a bang, I'll say bang more. Just as Mumma Mike in a head and Montana and a paludian, aha. And yet to say about Paddy, aha. All right. Well, so what we are talking about, Kakama, Bibia, okay.
1: Oh, Bibia, okay.
0: Okay. Yo, yes, I think you blast up a grand air topic. If you want to your testy flats, I heard the Akano. Blackstar, as a Ghanaian, what show more the other time? They send out Zimuye. And we go, what show the Musababa president? The enemy be some questions the president. Send out Zimuye. Were you proud as a Ghanaian watching them?
1: Oh, in fact, Mate Maker 7, I was proud. Because they're calling your name, they're team name. But they were almost demonstrating so much on Bobo. No? I think the problem was with the technical handlers, you know. I said, I'm for confidence and show me some meeting me about ball. It's a man, more a type of football. I hear ball. We said, now about the yes, defensive being unable. And our team be able to defensive be, you know, you invite pressure on yourself. Until now, pressure on the ball was not unnecessary. Until next, come with job boys, you know, no boy a type of football. I aggressive football. I be handle football check. Now the ball component, you know, 18. But when in there, now I say, you lay back. Now I'm the ball not by so. Until now, I'm quiet. Maybe we would say it was a technical problem. Until so, team, no, dear. Your team, no. Players, you know, I mean, though not minimum, though not minimum. But, I would say,
0: more potential.
1: Oh, yes, more potential, no. Obedi say Irenchi, Brandon Thomas, Sananya was fantastic. Alidu, oh no, Fatau.
0: They're not buying him.
1: Was great. Alidu, no, and I am so.
0: Oh no, our last match.
1: Oh no, Ublemuni. The table mini also one warm up.
0: And
1: I didn't even
0: run at once.
1: The little Mutino. Now, I just said. He least expected to say the best you know. But tone of quam. Do you know when you're not genuine was no well prepared? But a chino. Nah, and you're my bad. Go on a cry. A bad, I don't blame him. I rather blame Gideon.
0: Aye.
1: Gideon lost concentration. Now there's a born a cop. And we jab born a chidi. Towards a corner, you born.
0: Abba.
1: Oh,
0: yeah, pull out.
1: Oh, how collective born man. Sometimes you know, Ali, where's Ali do, yeah? Running number B.
0: I know, what jab on.
1: A bottle of crab.
0: Because I born, yeah, time now.
1: Yeah.
0: A corner far born now. I didn't know, say Gideon. So, what that from now do now, what born so
1: called? Aha. It's born actual lines.
0: A corner picky born now, now we need back. Tinaka, what that from now? And I know, fans, somewhere near Mom fans.
1: Exactly.
0: What that from now do not appear born could true. Kwasi apia yebi ene sa po yebi
1: de sa po funa ene no say no anya care for
0: no sa wo be wo be hwe ai ball
1: e de place no lavin o to to now
0: baby da ho sa de wa da ball no e wo mo mienu enim ti de o nine carbon o mo ti menyo hwe
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0: o sa wo nine carbon tu geji una wo ti coordinate bu kebeko tru
1: ene no hwe o boys no wo mi na hu ball ne bo e tu di agro a o ba o de na be kan wa ma we're trying to buy force. Near the foul and as a penalty. The general one year careful, but you don't sleep on it. You're gonna go bubble, bubble, bubble, but you know, I said to me, they did well. May I won't condemn the team. The team did well. They said the only problem, I mean, you know, so defensive, you know, technical, and the boys, you know, the coach, I got you, you
0: know,
1: that was what they were doing. Say, Kija, almost say, I'm more ball. They said, the second half of Panama, no, your ball, ball. Also say no, but we are coming say winning. So we went all out. Croatia.
0: Croatia.
1: Besides, said we wanted to lose the match. Because of Pate. So Pate was banned to go to Canada. And he decided that say you share an eyeball draw. He Canada. Pate to win Kobe. And you know, omo koni aro ma match ni say. But we are coming say lose na. So, Colombia, Colombia for no brother is Luis Diaz. So, what are idea? This is an eye film. Somebody or a guy say, oh, Ghana for you know, you were anticipating Serbia, but Bobo not quite any moon. And so, because of Serbia, when you may be at 2019 one day, or Ghana for a show, Nimu, me and share Nimu. Well, there are two things either you win or you learn. That was the word. I'm gonna say, either you win or you lose. Was it either you win or you learn? You know, in fact, may penny bro for no kind.
0: Also, I'm a motivator.
1: Nessie. Jano, now a man of 12 months, but also a woman or more a sarandi effi honor. Uchi may be a person away.
0: And an American boss, a bendy.
1: I don't know.
0: So why bear presence is here?
1: I didn't say
0: what would you do about that because
1: I'm just a 2 months of for.
0: I'm also a mono. Omo owe allegiance, yes, almost say, but Tanam Ranae, they owe allegiance to FIFA and direct.
1: Yeah,
0: I buying into me, Mamu.
1: Another football association. Then a bit me aboa because you see, yeah, say it can only be Ghana Football Association. We can also have Ghana Football Association of Ghana Football. Association of Ghana Football. Because that's AGF. And away GFA. Said in the law no Omenya the law society. First ne Ghana law and always Ghana bar association. And I said Ghana law society or something like that. It you know Sasuna is omitimanya for association. You have another football association now.
0: No. FIFA for no recognize GFA no for Ghana.
1: Aye, but
0: how do you
1: say about recognize it? So be a performance. O performance be the time. Say Ghana and the excellent. Say no be mafe no. Ya maf football in a bad blaster na. Ya pick players from here, and then we have a different association who is going to manage the blaster. Me ba chawo ti na mnyana say. Tio say no me ma che my association. Me nya teams are ya for me. It be all the regions. Ya United team. We are the team ya boy in the league. Musu mu bomb league. Now, you know, everybody will be now. We have team is always a Halm League, you know, on performance in Osra. Automatically, a best air selectioner. You better pick
0: up FIFA for me, catch us on the crowd. Yes, you can't for me, guys.
1: And then a crack
0: franchise for I didn't have friend of football.
1: And then a crack. Okay, Germany, I was a Germany federal. Germany federal, no, almost 21 states. No more 5 regions.
0: More regional league.
1: Region biawo association. Asana oba yeah, I fancy say states na. States biawo one association. But what I say, but upon all this, you know, BF
0: DFB.
1: DFB, sorry.
0: Deutsche Football Bund. DFB.
1: Exactly. No, na manage ni nyina. What I say? It, you know, we can also have the same. But what I say? It, you know, then later we have another APES association. Ono na be ya anya ne sa. Ya we mu ye ne de. Emoye. Me what I say? I say omo de adini di agro. Omo di yo mu business. Ne say omo de ya de aboa ma. Man at Matumpo. Because guy, I'm dropping off for Barbara, my buy.
0: Akon, German,
1: German, you know. He would have done better than Alidu. And Asana, yeah, a free woman. There will be no problem, not a summary replacing. I'm not born. So, but look at what happened. You're dropping because oh, he'll be player. Barbara, man, was suggesting. And I also somebody said 2 minutes be.
0: Ah, so
1: I'm saying.
0: So we try move.
1: I'm saying Ghana for your bumper is ready. Empo. Because you know we don't want to say ready. I'm going to take it. Yeah, but boy, I'm pass to call by my boka. So, and you know, ni nasuna ye di na corner disadvantage you be.
0: Because a channel number, man, say you can't go beyond this number.
1: Exactly. So this one 50.
0: You see, I can't say two president. I'm a fool on this. What is going on now? What can? So another, but before we form that association, take it time. So see, you were just 2 months. Now you start the Africa Cup of Nations.
1: I qualify, sir.
0: Coach, you know, Ariza. I say, I finish. I be sitting on my side, copy coach. Okay, by the time you're coach, now Ka, be 1 month. You're going to go. If anything, Nations Cup qualifies. You be starting.
1: Oh, me, you say old man on some man resigning decision.
0: Good job on.
1: I so many recent decision na watching him. No handle team in my. We go Ghana for no any problem with the coach. Ghana though people were not happy about our performance.
0: Oja Ghana were bench. That's our Brandon. I don't know more can Jordan.
1: And they only their name no one. Before now we just one man now. Okay. But you know, maybe if you say either say ye be ne be kasa no was stay or we look for somebody else, like maybe a Ghanaian coach.
0: It is here, almost sign. Conrad almost sign. Almost the same, say, I saw or they drew quarter final. I knew what they had to be the contract or sign contract for us. That's what I'm hearing.
1: I said, I don't know about resigning because one to me and me tea. No man, I come on here, you know, me tea.
0: Good question.
1: My man, come and hear you, man. So let me channel. Now, by me, mum, I would love that old man.
0: Who's our experience?
1: Because from
0: also, I'm making you know, I'm and the team now watching here very solid.
1: Yeah.
0: Now we back room, you know.
1: Just a man, here in the room. Also, last time I say, you think they coach you do? Think they coach?
0: 4 months.
1: Even I come Pamuli, even say.
0: Otadu.
1: To me, it wasn't necessary.
0: Now time not being.
1: Yeah, it's one necessary.
0: Right? But now cut 2 months to World Cup since 1 month.
1: Otuado. So handle such team for the World Cup now, he would have done better. Because Otuado and Kosoko bought defense. He would have gone all out, say, Salemon Kobadeno. But Jag Obeja some Bobia money game. So the Michelin. But said the Aina in Munu. Yeah, my coaches need opportunity. My money on my drama. Oh, just say, if you know, my coach, my money on
0: drama. Bruno, no, okay, on the letter, no. Say, going for the Ghana football, no, we should only look at what is happening on the pitch. But actually, no, on the letter, no.
1: Exactly. On the letter, do all the business at one man. Next, say, oh, say, actually, all the money, money, they come here. Ghana for in any, but Ghana for now, say, it's me, Kasa. And I hear Jao Mumma Fadi and I am saying FIFA. Now, the FIFA Bandia and I.
0: I don't know.
1: FIFA Bandia. Because I say, some normalization meaning on me.
0: Aye. So, I'm man for so. Like, because afternoon in Anna, we know now also.
1: Send out there, call your friends and Nasi. On your coffers and some in the buyer, obey Sadiman. And you say, well, Hagana football, Papa.
0: Chinama Kochi.
1: Oh, Hagana football. For so pianist. On say, more journalists one, when sometimes you go for normal day. Emotions and then maybe yeah at the without thinking at the bigger picture. Let me take you to this guy. What is his name? Manasseh Azuri.
0: Aye.
1: But I said it to him, say a quam be a good zoom line with you. Oh, so he's after the man. What I say? Shadia Okofabama, South Ladia, is a contractor you try zoom line contracting and a lady to sign him. But I think, say, we had a crown, a summoner, Sina, no Sancho, is the Muzamba social media and also. So the machine. You see, oh, a yakwem say, I say, there are some section of this country, Ghana, Hanuma, some Kofobi Wanuma, they are against, I would say, the Akans. I do much as almost a can be a. They'll come after you. Oh, aye, yariu.
0: Asante was a country.
1: Yeah.
0: Then yes, state. Then like to say region. Then yeah, country on its own.
1: Mamekasi.
0: I know how am I for getting it wrong?
1: Say, there's no language. Obeka outside Ghana. Anybody recognize you as a Ghanaian apart from Asante? Udo London. Not na basim. Now say before Tima. Well, I dear boy, so I go for the so Ben Begana for I'm Pabo. I'm some
0: I'm a country. Aye,
1: oh,
0: I said, I'll see this way.
1: Aha,
0: who drew you a canary wolf?
1: Yeah, who drew Germany? The same thing. Anywhere you visit, I said before, last me call Spain, Barcelona, and I do, and I was with Fatown. So Fatown, I'm doing what we need to be a snipper. Who can I say? Two from one
0: above our plans.
1: That'll be on the da. I'm the Bianas.
0: Oh. But I did my moves on me again for any china no more. Come carcass of Rubia come and take. And I'm so me again for so I'm saying. It's you know, Ghana need, yeah. It's okay, so if you are going to fight those who speak this Akan language, you know, you are going to fight them. Ghana was a Ghana and Negu.
1: Exactly. Oh, Tino, so much I sign him, man. No, Omu say, Ghana, a be ya, a yenia. So the machine. What was that, Dr. Duchum?
0: Former education.
1: Watch or them so I'm granting interview be. And what I say, courses we were more university.
0: I say relevant. Aye. Well, who's I?
1: I'm a phobia attacker. Okay. Course be irrelevant. Course be irrelevant. But obey we. Now, Baba, now we need opportunity. And nothing I manage.
0: I think he was looking at the Ghana market because probably, because if you say irrelevant one, it could be a bit maybe a crown or beer, could be a Togo or something. Another.
1: Exactly. But what's a Ghana cross or queer baby? It be a my year history. But me be and must be a my year chartered accountant. Mean opportunity. So I could be a my first degree history. No, but must be a. My second degree, maybe I'm a finance. Because I now put the background in finance. Why should we? But I'm not so I can be
0: no more. So,
1: opportunity need a crew man. There are some of my partner. He's saying opportunities in any hand because we are quite here. We are natural. Most of you be trouble. Now, had it in a obi we school now in opportunity. Obi aba oba be be agenda 111. Wa ye dru baby.
0: Mm.
1: Aba e oba e cement waso. Na want to waso how do you create opportunity for some people?
0: Mm.
1: But what I see. Mm. Project bi be bebe aba we ba on to waso aba we ba on to waso. Na want to waso how do you create opportunity for people? Ndi ebi ana me contractor. I may hear agenda 111. Mm. Oba e no. You are not thinking about me, and then you are not thinking about other people who was my stop contract. You know, moi, contract and so I mean, Tiamoka. They say, Connor and Niska cacao. But come money, you are joining me in and Saka and Sika. A commission is kind of had it for. And there be opportunity, a man will be a only a Jumai. But you're watching them, Genesis. You say, Obisika local, where you rule contractor. You see, in Janica. Because you're busy free bank. It's a bank in Sika lock.
0: Bank in Sujin is Sika back.
1: Bank says bank in himself and then you contract and the fault. Tell me, Betrani Kabia and Nanisaka. But the bank is not getting their money. It is a before Froco Bank will also propose the ad for Fra.
0: Onya.
1: So, how do you create opportunity? You see, ya yeah, homophobia. It's me show when you man's a won't kind of home. You better out.
0: I'm obia.
1: Exactly. And you would listen. And I homophobia so Ghana no ma. Oh, no, no, no, no, no, no, no, no, no, no, no, no, no, no, no, no, no, no, no, no,
0: no, no, no, no, no, no, no, no, no, no, no, no, no,
1: no, no, no, no, no,
0: no,
1: no, no, no, no, no, no, no, no, no, no, no, no, no, no, no, no, no, no, no, sports authority, CEO or whatever, director general. So what are they doing? Ni ashen adeno adding essay.
0: Essay. Me was kakum.
1: It is the best.
0: Yeah, they are African. You come out of my investigation. 13th All Africa Games.
1: Now,
0: I'm
1: financial loss. Ben a change. Sadina essay. No. That's why the 13 African Games. The benefit. And then Ghana 13 whatever.
0: That time I'm build this adeno.
1: Yeah. Yeah. Yeah. No. Obian, I'm not from Ghana. We are Ghana for Abasu, but I didn't know the end. We are the nation. Say, but what did
0: they say?
1: Oh, I quit and phobia.
0: Medema, your team, not TV for no more. You know, Obia, my more share on YouTube and TV near you know. Messen Yama, no, my hadry.
1: Oh, not Marvin. Another one, that's another one, Bima. And the Kumasi Yao. Minya Zuba, KMA boss.
0: I
1: saw, I'm so concerned by lost in FM. And now I'm intervening. So, we're spending 750,000 Ghana cedis. And the air light be war, Ushim. So, I'm bridging now as I'm so yeah, you know. And now, boy, be I'm from Shako as I'm so NDC, Shako, because I was small boy. Ma send this video no come out. Ono so akọ no say bi the Zuba can obo a.
0: Hey.
1: Na 750,000 also they are sa you know in the crowd because poor fufu bi am see what poor dada na e o no na. And a light bi aso so enye den and na na Zuba ka say we ye na konfo akọ kututu. And akọ no say ah. Say poor no e wa harm na 13 in see wa. 13 ni nyina so dey manage hen so no say ye nye emuno. You know that say, but we mere posters. Any sense so much posters that humble boss. So let me say it was there before Zumba was even appointed.
0: Problem here, say lights and I say Bob of Mundivision and I say, you know,
1: you say, I'm off. I say, na Bob no, a quana and the bizarre was say, na Bob no quana, who's what the basic shimuna, a two Bob na I say, be sipo fofo. It was 750,000 Ghana cedis.
0: Mamie, I'm going to normal. I'm going to come here.
1: We say, so busy Zuba because I in Econo. Mamu say, comment session. I'm for SNS and I'm a president. What I say, says the president in Brem because we are not doing. Oh, I ran a Zuba. What could you see? Because
0: that's how they are. Where's how they are? Most of my Fidama Mini.
1: Hey, so the mission.
0: I was like a radio presenter. I could do it by this road.
1: Yahunipa. Why would you face Zubana? When Zuba can't So who na bia in chichi mu papa bi wonu ma.
0: Me try say me nya no so
1: ofa no ma. Because we no nya.
0: Me na me call that side watch.
1: Enya MPP ni na ekoyeye.
0: Me call that side watch ntimi. So me nim how I honor what is going on.
1: Oh, they say say MPP ni bi na ekoyeye. E ka buka so already we MPP ni. Dem mu ready. A home match. It's you know, Seminia Zuba Timi.
0: Also to me, yo. Mami ma home na me was a because I may try Seminia Menya Menya no. 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Hughes there no. Yana apa ayi kan wasan. Apa local wasan no. Ba me cross umra mini one na meja mo football ba tamo wi na ya set bi bi up. Boss, football no so unu say mo na mo abam.
2: Yo.
0: Unu say mo ya impressed.
2: Na memra topic ne so em say born na e call
0: o she ni nyina bi dia na wo ya politics nko a
2: born dia nyina na me hwe bi because na be time no but me born modern say eh ya ne panama den ment man hwe bi and then na farming but ye born na no ye ni colombia na yin no nya second half eh ye ne 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say yeah kwako bo the fan say group stages ni asian here abafie but na me chat dey timi here dey timi cross honum na fofia nto ata na ja ya kwako sign say na your person kan no o kan say na o hwe problems na honum na no cause defense no I was say yeah yeah work it oh and no kind of technical problem but any boys no I was say yeah no and I think so oh yeah striking a you home now many of the baby and I'm more problem can cry say yeah ne Colombia born no and that kid that day no oh super yes M was so sign by day was I'm about say oh my day oh my day a few home and only now many day I mean
0: that day no any bad
2: that's the day I'm coming who say I feel yeah oh yes. Because now me said them say but not all papa but all the same no coach name the obey be boa and I hear uncle boa but yeah disappointed that baby I could lose no maybe dear to me make us a yara kakra because team near the quay and uncle yeah and him say but we could do Fred no so no and as we could do horn no I say almost I had done a yard dream if he never be a home and you send a papa is a kind of canina chatting same lady
0: coach I don't know
2: coach and us end up Okano, okay, forces are ebano. And what they are before
0: so I'm gonna do my shamus, so what do you do about it? Because I'm more bamu.
2: But
0: to what I go to do a Ghana for so pombon in Japan. So here walk around some for a group biaco.
2: Football and Casani politics, you know. Like defense can cry a womb and said, and yeah, and we mistake. We mistake, FIFA, and we'll be a problem. Jay do a bit of a ban so air. But I think the GF, you know, and a honor problem really. I was say, yeshe, let me solve one yema. What I say, the immediate saying, I buy bet me a beer like many me football. The me said, then him a baby or home to me, whom say so far. Now buying to me, you are buying bet me and said, you may me a catch up and say, oh, share boy now, boys in a cocoa boy now. He say, yes, you know, infrastructure, I bet you prepare boys in whom I'm just saying they are buying up from no. I was a 2-1 more because. Ohwe stadia ombo boss o so na ohwe de ombo no hanoma okra no menyi se training kwa man for birthday e be so I think say san man with me prepare boys no so de e yi ama boys no so etime akwere and am hu say coach no so menyi ranka coach wi ranka manage no ko obi o bai wa mo preseason wa mo e bia but ohwe say no timi si koya na nyema si ekwa ntempa no o kosa na ka think say ka president so no emfra no entum nanka because o good because o experience because said was quite in air and I think
0: Zenka Portugal
2: easy yes
0: I coach Real Madrid

0: issue statement the Bible is a matter as one carrying now one for Omar is Kabia. Also, I'm 85% of their budget. Almost there be see that's all. What is
1: that?
0: Exactly. Ministry, PN one, my organ, Hanoma, Cosia, oh my God, was a Omosaka music guys on the old
1: man. But meanwhile, another person may buy what here. Eurobond, there is a time answer is also about you.
0: Maza, now guys, what you are Eurobond?
1: China may take pictures.
0: I say time on swag with
1: you. If you are,
0: but what I say, contractors now warn me now into your mechanism. For the very first time, cocoa farmers, you into your mocha. Ama, I feel no more than a bonus
1: character. Randy is what you're in now. What you're in
0: now?
1: And pay newspapers.
0: One letter we release you from the office one so last week. So what when you started telling me a kind was say scan this amount, but you appear this in two what you're in now. They are different,
1: and also
0: my a different form. The letter now you should, you know, okay. I buy beer, say, or memo, because what messy camera system Sanja Nanja only Kuman, when MP when MP NPO. We end this MP. One was say, the same a queer phone crowning power converse a few medal. Because the Omudu Guanomono, a month from top, even a bonaba for month from top. Well, there's no money circulating in the economy. A tea, obviously, can't grab economy. My Biden was fighting a flood in our air conversation. She, floody, sicanied you. My sicania for any baller was my chuck contracting. Is a Zoom lion. I will be a ball and you are not go. What's up there?
1: Neighbors are a boy of one.
0: Oh, that's a boy of one. The woman, if you honor,
1: almost a quarter of a jagu.
0: Oh, Miss Amania, you who are area honor.
1: I am one the most versi. Because I am on the caucus. It's more the most versi.
0: Send us a Zoom lion to name him.
1: Ah, Salamity.
0: It's enough for you to call a coba could be one chaho. And I quarrel soon. I am ma. Jaffrey, I quarrel. Oh, but Miss Salah and I be see. Guinness. Na any sasusa bubu yano. Sasusa. You see, it's a idea. A another a year a hard dream. So the machine. The idea hard dream pop. It's see. A buying of
1: flooding, nursing.
0: Flooding.
1: And can the among whom young proba kumasa. Yamenchadi and kumasa is okay.
0: Ah, there be kumasi nyawo ke o.
1: But me bon pass en ko dru ba bia.
0: Ti kumasi nyawo ke.
1: Ye hu major we bia.
0: Kumasi nyawo ke mo mun ka se kumasi nyawo ke. 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E ye bebe de se
1: Aswasi.
0: Ah,
1: sa chiro no.
0: Aswasi, I say ama ba kru twa mu ne ye.
1: Ah.
0: E na bia se so be ye no. Atefoya na.
1: Ah,
0: shako ka mo se mo no. So won mo se first na.
1: Ah. Now you should
0: that. Because o mo ye sabe. E na atonsu. I ain't sign on no.
1: Yeah.
0: Now almost
1: name. And I see what anymore, no. Sir, Asafu.
0: It's also my
1: ear. Fish are you on a chair?
0: My ear, man, say no. It's in a ma. I ain't swap. I ain't but still. Ye film. Ye diagra. New site, you know. You are almost a blue donor. Gutters.
1: Yeah.
0: And I mufia any more. And I come to say, so be a beer when you be a barbon thing. They're quaint. So,
1: and then I'm a newspaper review. Yeah, you're not one. Body be, I mean, I'm saying who no matter what. As soon as I make calls to carry my baby, repeat. He say, "Now say your style this year, dine." Yeah, petals, styles, and this are you need to
0: do. I know there are no money drink.
1: Maybe. I know who the water brooch is. Who the brooch? How much dine it here? A dine here, okay. But grass,
0: what is there for? Oh, my boy. I know there.
1: What Ghana they say?
0: They say.
1: And now they say, "Come and move on, baby."
0: That's what kind of my boy. Omo ni no boke keka. Omo ko suya de nefufo bi eno momra he abro chire wona ho abofi se bi futuro kura ni kuro mu wona because ade asase na asase omo de omo ni nete ade ntra because ya ta babia be hu se
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1: Yeah, flowers.
0: Exactly.
1: Any small lawn.
0: Hey, no, yes, sir. But beer for beer. New York City, you know, New York City.
1: No,
0: beer on them beer.
1: I am Manhattan.
0: You said beer pack.
1: But I'm Jab,
0: pack.
1: But I'm drainage system near Juma.
0: Now you're packing a jay. The drainage system, and I'm a
1: canoe. Yes, you're a castle, but in soon you call from
0: Susano. Obekaya, near what you feel. Ghana water and sewage.

0: any Ghana water is wage, any Ghana water.
1: Ghana Water Company.
0: This is the system and I had a free. Can you say no? Omuya Nanka, Bibia, daddy. So, I'm saying, Ghana Water is waiting for an NM manager's sewage system. And this is the system, no, Obia, no, Obia, you pay. But what's in the imagination? Aha, gee, yeah, queer, and you never hear, and Natalia, Obia Talin, if you're an endocrine.
1: Almost from IAWPA.
0: I'm going to say 100%
1: tiling of compounds is a cause of a chronicle from pigeon and a chronicle from
0: pigeon. Your uncle body. Uncle Tadi body, no co body, none on Namachimu Tadia. Like I say, you're tiling one mine. 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
1: Crass as a flat. Kumas does a difference between here and ho. Yeah, has a sunny up and down, but I'm one that form flat. And a prison that way.
0: Oh,
1: and a brief one also knows a more so.
0: Yeah,
1: it is soon a toy, sunny bar, a bar to go.
0: It you know, I accept a quambia, I bet you soon. So I'm a chair, bet you soon. And then, yeah, Domoke can say now, Obia to the fiend was you are now, maybe feel the mayor of your family. Na wana besham rani say mobia na ye enye na mi fie no e so beta ho a wana ba betwi nzo na frio
1: but there was a man so no ko che say the omo kan na say
0: e je nzo no e na ba say pie ba say na fomo na e ko ne de e say na ko a onye ba bi kogu o de beje no ha na enye ai as say bola ye ai na mi ye bola papa ye bola e dia na obi ba ye bola
1: o say ai
0: na ye bola ni wi a e fa na de ko o say bobo ya message sanko bobo ya no saw de ko It is our more mutuals are zoom line contract. No, or my tenacity, I mean, you, or maybe what tiny term. It's a baller be bribing a good soon, mono. A year, zoom line a baller, and no money be found. Because on the one landfill, no. And I was wouldn't be, and I saw the Abu Yard versus her. Now they say you are the coin. Eti, or more conomous uncle, COVID new contract. Said the bear.
1: I will say, and so how you did lose a microphone.
0: Magofan on one be was o bunu obi obe ye
1: se ba se on na ne
0: ye de ye de otan ha de here so we kuta santidin ana kan din na ba ye skani de o kaftan
1: I don't know what she say bin says in lion e won sa power metro tv mu ana metro tv susuna randia be ne won ti emi ngwa randia be so nyum so ndc ti emi ngwa say Only a month of
0: Uchi.
1: Because now Randy, you know, metro chair.
0: Ah, and yet,
1: Papa knows so no
0: hundred. And the metro in Tino, which are contracting.
1: The Mazam Chenna say, Papa, Randy, tell me with the Randyabin.
0: Oh, that beside your Randy, and you never knew Kucham, Randy, the no Kucha.
1: And Tim was a sow, you know,
0: and I say, and never ran the Kucha contract, Randy, the honor, or Yanassa. Mamma say, Kofobia Pomutimu possessing China, Papa. Hey, Zumla, Mutacha, and you MPP time omo tatano NDC time omo tatano and omo sa tatano bi o da say because obo kai time makofo ba kofo no be settle no e ba boa no kofo any mo be yen say obo so boa obi 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want to build the economy and good economy And then busy for buy. And it's all about me at a most buy. At a most na bebi a na obi e nkopon fa ne krensi na papa no wa koma pa obeso obo ma gana ye den itimi ko yo ka se the sbi a yentwam na ye nya ye den ye ntoa ye ko fo bi se hey da bi atamis na na be yes e de be busua de be na mez so they have to go after some people. And they be disturb your business. And you be chewy. And now George now would be in a free war. And now waste and name basa basa basa basa basa. They come after you. What brown you be a who? Who you be a hinkeke? And now you dey woo muana. Your mama a betwaso. Your mama was. Your mama 2013 was winning so massively. No, so be kaya. Was winning 2012 elections. No, because who say. The demon and the baby, it was so him so this man there,
1: the castle,
0: very humble, near daddy. Oh, then I obey no no so, I do be na the two many day, then I oh yeah, we don't matter. Phew, we're mature. Then I'm so very, I'm so this is then I we talk about it. Any tiaro, then I go far Dubai, na hawks be what MPP ni ma so I sorry ye be chwe ye be ye we wong sa any man any man. And fa shame bread or my no. But go for be Ghana no ma. I dey
1: o. Sadeni here o.
0: E yomu pass ya chi.
1: Mama
0: no
1: watch
0: you be.
1: Eh, now. And phone na twa. Na dey about to
0: social media. They say ya chi we ya chi we. But ya na no refine say sadeni to aso a. E be ba ono soso. But o chi me je say. E hu hia. Hwe. So chan to to obi so. Na chi ni tun. What view? But ya busia e da ho chan. It will come after you. You say, Papa, you know, I'm a coaching.
1: Enough,
0: and I caught a man a quiet so to me to coin. Yeah, coaching.
1: I must use careful account. Scandals, bank, and also bank and a freezy account in Tiso Coom.
0: There be also also only the Nicole court. I know, must say, or Marco freezing account in Libya. And I feel could change court, no, or Mokom so man, or my cat seminum, so the kaya, or my withdraw charges, no. It only your charges, you know. It means I nullify, we be an order, they be. But it's a case in an old one, it doesn't exist. Tonight, I'm a new application to freeze the assets. And you mind a new application to freeze the assets, you know. Then he has right to go for his money. But what's in the machine? Now, Mikra up a
1: by Goffrey Damien Niabria.
0: Ah,
1: no, Casas over his attorney general.
0: Goffrey Damien, I'm so ready. If for no objectives, you know, because then case never I'm say or more accused upon for stealing, blah blah blah blah. And I'm saying now, Yoko, more Monday saw more investigative stealing. A charges in Homer Bonono are stealing a decano. As a call go for that, I mean, and nullify case, you know, straight away say a mini mandate to investigate stealing. Yoko does not have any authority to investigate stealing. It's charges from the bono no crano. It's a null and void. But your chairman, CID for the war, some and the police, and it was some mandate. By Yoko, go and read Acts 804. Lawyers in the baby, Omo Kran judges your money in a Omo ready Yoko for mandate, you know, and Omojana Omo Bule Omo clients. Because the Yoko does not have any mandate to investigate stealing. It, you know, so almost so much Hanan, no almost so much investigating for stealing. One of them was so much investigating for stealing.
1: Then I damn so much to attorney general. But we're here to see. Yeah,
0: which you may be. She tried this film that were top on, you know, almost so much investigating the demand for stealing. And I'm just saying, Yoko, so only some mandate, you know, to investigate stealing. A lot of lawyers, you know, Omo nim sign him away. Me lawyer, your friend no lawyer, Kwame Adofo, Kwame Adofo. He's a fantastic lawyer. Fantastic lawyer. Say Kabanya says a lawyer na Kabana Bika commercial and trotum so cradi matum. He's a fantastic lawyer. Or share us or omuni mandate. What I say? As long as I follow your bio, my GG Dean and I'm going to call one as a part. Me say, Odame, you should go back and read Act 804. Or read Act 804. But when you say, Yoko does not have any mandate to investigate stealing, it is Hana normally stealing at all. So, no, only some mandate, you know.
1: Because and the interior or say the record now, it is
0: all. I was on the court for sell Master Puno and they sell Miss Wood.
1: Also, we see attorney general.
0: And I say, apart from
1: contempt, it is all cause of contempt.
0: I'm saying, apart from no, no. A charge is normally a book, gentleman, stealing the decay. And now, who needs a mandate? What I say? And I won't need some mandate now. All the ancillary charges doesn't hold because Supreme Court, I will only say, so we need mandate for stealing. The case be a come be an it's one of crap upon only a BI said the lawyer a chamber woman yet the money. But all the
1: mention,
0: I am Rasam the echo.
1: I'm right,
0: yes, so where a man is wearing a lawyer, papa. I'm a lawyer, no, and yeah, I never say me lawyer, no, come here. Okumasi yao. So ne ka say we for from say go for ya omo na sini pay the day no me say office of the special
1: prosecutor.
0: I want to say only mandate this only authorization what kai asana na say omo na ba ba yi etino. So I come out of Fonoso and will try Australia and was young woman. Also, we are said a Kusku Abuchino.
1: So the Hanakawa,
0: the Hanakawa
1: was all.
0: I'm saying now, apart from that, so say no finance.
1: Yeah.
0: Oh, it woke Tazanami and Sano Kuta, finance and was a Kusku Ghana and was a Kusku Abuchi. No, I can't boom, no, the Eduma. Oh, two per lawyer, Papa dia. Yes, I come out of Trinity.
1: Aye, Mammy called NDC. Boss, flooding. Enough. Papa, in the time, so until now, are they in the car? Yeah. Boss, enjoy the best. LPG.
0: Young Kuku.
1: We wish you all the best. I think I'll come up and never trust my JJ.
0: Hey, so, Oba Daluache.
1: Ah, that better.
0: It's all bad. So, Banabidi.
1: Not a daji. And yes, hot. We can say, we're born here tonight, Friday. And yes, I
0: didn't have Friday off. Say, hold your weekends. Oh, yes, it's all to me.
1: Aye.
0: Diluted the whole Ghana.
1: Aye, Abidja, director, kwa na mimi ko. Eh, mami mami ni ya kwaba. Na, eti say miusa waswaji.
2: Si.
1: Happy birthday.
2: Belated.
1: Birthday, adi ya yeni di.
2: But
1: adi ya yeni di birthday. Na. Assemblies, wakacha mse mse mumi yampa ni miso yari. Assemblies, enu ako edi.
2: Oh yeah, enu ako edi. Media harvest. At least the radi yeah the afinu fan also you try half of the month. You see you call the second
1: chapter.
2: You know yeah the radi asida eko man. So for unyamia kwa Reverend Edward say when it ne wife they are fantastic assemblies of God. So for omo edi enim or PBC people of the book. Mushizongo Assemblies of God and everything was okay. You know,
1: yeah, then you was, say, let me produce an Obama friend and a papa from me.
2: Oh,
1: and I was like, Cindy, I mean, this is my new face.
2: Ah, yeah, all those ones were.
1: I hope so.
2: Very hard work.
1: And my producer somewhere.
2: Oh, yes, the passion for the job, Nayana.
3: Place. I can check it. Crew could say the third term bid. We should forget it. Some of us, yeah, this politics never turn change that we come after the third bid now because you ain't to be my own Ghana football, sir. And an open fact, why name him says a consortium, loving see a new free Ghana football players. Some quay only access will be a consortium. It's very, very bad. How can you talk Brandon Thomas Asante Tiho? Now Okofa Prince Owusu is at the time I hear go. And sometimes what you know what? So you ask yourself, say, one na selection on the coach, does the coach even have upper hand on the selection? Yakwaba, we are praying for say Yakono. You're the golden age. People are eager. I have had opportunity to listen to is it Pencil in Yaba, and it's very painful how you're dropping from the blaster.
1: I just say Pencil.
3: Or say
1: my name problem.
3: Obeshia management. Nim Yaba is Obeshia management. Blaster committee management. And we catch from say 100,000 appearance. No, all my management is for 70%. No, my player not 30%. No, say me say me prayer. It's not the responsibility of my team. I am here and I'm a serving nation. My friend, he found the union 50-50 and he said they will get back to him up to now. There are certain things, of course, we should call spade, not the long spoon. You see, at the time when I may hear in Colombia, and I'm saying, why would that form a year ago rather you were defending? At the time, you hear Spista, remember my banner, Brandon Asante Onoh Maye winning the only game. Though, sir, you didn't see a goal, but the win was an effort of Brandon Thomas Asante. Because of only consortium, that was the end. How can you pair Ajete and Opoku so Momo? Last one, what of legacy? Oh, she goes
1: on.
3: So, she goes on. May I watch from the technical team? Go, neighbor, no. Before, sir, now Opoku, I hear you know. Or catch your brands and say, her machi mommy says, just watch the video, Grobi Ochi be a video, or Tian say, her machi mommy, because he knew, said, player no, but it was also follow, captain, danger man, me ref.
1: I my own, I was Suarez.
3: Policino. Auntie, men's are quiet, or boy, yeah, we need to have our done, the chima, or can't show the chino jan or slotting in. But meanwhile, on it telepathy between Jerome Pokuni
1: Ajetone. Perfect.
3: Telepathy no is perfect. What he meant.
1: So also look at the Sufis also a master. Salam
3: who
1: ye.
3: You'll be out there watch the catch and say call. No follow bono. What happened? We just play a ball watch and a pass time
1: I say you tell my move that side.
3: Good.
1: And I got to her.
3: That's it. And there's nothing that you can do. But it tells you, sir, Ghana, you're golden age players. So, but say you're first a consortium, your business now.
1: And
3: Tunchen, I tell you, there be a who has. I mean, if love and market today, when we come to power, say Ghana Football Association, we will make sure, say, you're in Ghana Football Federation, here in GFF. GFF, there, FIFA is selling it to me, baby. Say, association, they all quiet in my band on one. We will change it to Ghana Football Federation. I, as a spokesperson, deputy youth organizer, medical communication, I will champion that cause. Because football is the only thing that can you boom.
1: Yeah.
3: Football is the only thing that can
1: you boom. Yeah, but first match is a me who say, NDC,
3: and
1: in Napo. And some people are like one day, all happy.
3: I'm called stadium. I'm going to call stadium. I'm
1: not going to be a fool. I'm not going to
3: be in England. NDC MPP, I'm calling British High Commissioner fee. Majority leader was there, minority leader was there. I think I'm not going to be other MPs. NDC is not going to be a high commissioner, British High Commissioner fee. And it was a wonderful scene. Devoid of young men, CDC, they know I know I'm anything because they were desperate for power. Beyond the politics, but all the young code devoid of near more can yeah, blaster, goom, and penicra can be. You're bringing out to enchant rally our support behind the blaster. And yeah, man, the so called football people no, and they hold the team into ransom. Me, I'll champion that cause. You will change your name from Ghana Football Association to Ghana Football.
1: No more, so
3: when you are federation, there are certain things I hold the you can tell. I'm buying better as a master, my palm winning a FIFA team member because already I'm buying about team. Yakobo friendly match, a bino, and a debacle.
1: You
3: see, can somebody almost say a federation, no, Edia, which allows an association, Edia, but when it's federation, a bino will absolute control. It's me, our champion, say, you change the name, young union, and the Ghana Football Federation, and GFF, the association, Edia, it comes with a whole lot of issues. It's where you have FIFA, bo, FIFA, bambo, then they run behind it. But when it's federation, it's a different ball game altogether. I am one, me and making sure say, and clear the rot, and yes, sir, loving, and because say, I can't back a packet to crook, Kubai, or see, and some man, the title, why, I'm a Ghana football. I don't know. What do you can't? kwasi nyante chia ye bo ni chanye bia no bo amagana gi under 20 world cup first time in history ba ye nyan sem trofo and I'm surprised say journalist
1: papa apaluka
3: journalist we wo kro pa senior pressure you see and obi eyes keep quiet because oka as you say waf come by women african cup of nations baso boroku world cup so baso poland e tuka ye ma visa ni you could be the only things you keep quiet but yes I need a high nation who are corrupt more than the politicians
1: a
3: hard yeah loving
1: no pemba makasa say a hard yes
3: that is the
1: baka crabby
3: that is the okwa kind of football people
1: na na against 35 million
3: it's
1: from makasa say say sana be call football people dia and munyi ji no free efenanim na mo fa mu di ni show na nya kwa me mensa football that one no problem but say Ghana ni no dia ni mu dia and say Ghana for
3: team yes and I may say we should change the name
1: don't mean kasa Ghana now say make say football people now say ni panu no
3: association and having its own rules.
1: But yes.
3: It is saying we change the name association and federation. There, there are certain name maybe omo ya omo itimi ka so be. The government will come in. Now selection way. What do you say? How can you change a winning team? What about first match? What win? Okay, fine. We see be being cause what's that? Second match you change. Third match you change. It means a consistency. And football when there's lack of consistency, telepathy, reaction time, agility time, where somebody is to come defend, cover, be and yeah.
1: Also, son, I have from say now to say yeah. We have found wanting. The free man I took Robert down.
3: The team was built around. You see, the team no not pivot. You mean sir? Senyanya and then Yirinchi. At the later stage, na Fatau Shaiku and Swabe the deadly runs in the surgeon forward. Now, senior free mono, you see, say,
1: now Jerome, so key.
3: Say, a chill hono, maybe cut the once your first quarter, second quarter, third quarter. I'm talking about the first quarter. Everything was centered around senior because one year, surgeon forward, a surgeon runs everything, And you see, a certain time, so we should tell some players, you've done your best, farewell. Near my good, you see. Hops no doy, it didn't catch him in but because on over catches about 70-30 one year. And it's there, it's there.
1: Check,
3: oh, you did fantastic, make a lot of a company where anyone participated in it. Now, you see,
1: assume a rule,
3: we have big boys, but you are not part of the consortium. Do you want you are not part of the consortium. What be day?
1: A hard dream.
3: And it's very bad.
1: And you can't build that kind of consortium at the expense of the country.
3: They don't care.
1: All your business, I have no problem with. There are many problems.
3: That
1: your
3: is why they call
1: but if you are going to use a whole the 35 million, say, then there's
3: that
1: a problem.
3: That is why they call
1: your image
3: football people. That is why they call
1: them. I mean, I never call me with South World Cup. We make us a Sunday. Something else I'm most of a minimum.
3: Yes.
1: But I want to say, me too for me. Me can't Sunday text. Me catch a massa. Try and make sure, sir, before the blasters come onto the pitch, no, at least in Kuran will be a who national team. The terms of one financial.
3: Oh, Patel
1: I was out to national team. So what is wrong? What is wrong?
3: What is wrong?
1: Meaning the coach catch him with but oh, Kono, in Sua Fani Power, Crani Peru, that is one. Number two, tell my mom, Kono, almost Ghana Republic Day. Ghana, this is this as a republic. So, number two, we
3: should motivate.
1: I say, Pian, okay, my mom, Bibi, my in Sua Fani Pano, will be crying the crown on him, says he. Yes, I will cause I will see Kana Kodia.
3: I'll say, keep a very full film. The whole,
1: yes, you know,
3: yeah, boom, my bass.
1: Naka.
3: What
1: the status
3: you so said they were dying for
1: yes.
3: their country.
1: Boys
3: we move there and they die. They will not die because born no born obi ji sick any be. Born no born obi na ko contract. Born no born obi tie condition mu na assess condition sama no. Thank you. Obo change into fan who ship. Enko pra.
1: Na bi akọ park nzuko ya ka je nse wo 25 minutes.
3: For crying out loud, the dear pan and nature said, what's it? The day you just on this past 75 minutes, Jordan.
1: No, that Brandon. Me will say my clothes here. Post me. I'm sorry.
3: I say how
1: come, sir?
3: I senior,
1: the family knew about the same league. Baku, Asha almost 13 goals. That the team are qualified
3: by Premier.
1: Now, Baku, so she has six.
3: But the team
1: for
3: relegation.
1: Now, the relegation is
3: airball. Does it make sense?
1: Na dey or no dey the team go buy no.
3: Sports one baba.
1: What you
3: say? Na me see there is this guy here oh, MLS. O she goes pa MLS. Or no, we Messi from the NS go kino.
1: Prisons, the open trees of Montreal.
3: Montreal. MLS, no. One end next to Lionel Messi.
1: Go Ghana, the prisons. Oh, my friend. On your mind.
3: Oh, no, somebody be here, no. Oh, my chance on some man 70-30 or so, okay, no problem. Miss woman 50-50, I'm saying, before that was saying, oh, my friend. The videos and everything is there. What kind of mission is it? Okay, I say, we are going to see you. And in the car, I say,
1: maybe won't be and for my no switch and GF, you know, with all due respect. Boss, flooding us and we end to us. One car supposed to be in a man. We are not suffer flooding. Oh, by a national issue. Oh, I can. And this is say, Bianca, ECOWAS Cup and Africa, yes. Yes. But this is the world stage. This is our image at the world stage. Ghana's image. Red, yellow, green, black to the Riasi. And the costume. It is our say. Honey, Madame Fugra, Mecca, Madame Funuke, Ket, and I say, why, whoever. I was have to say it. Yeah.
4: Very sensitive.
1: Interview I would have seen yourself on the money. I would do second pay.
4: Yes, a gun in a. There's a drainage system what connecting to maybe the main drainage system. Now, we feel on super tower, a bit down on a ura, or being casement to task, task with Nato, but sending a simple ceiling near Jabba, be near Fura, a correct electronics and as a BI, a correct wire and seminal. San Jose K to task na a Timiano, near Creti, Gatta B, O Fio, near P, a quarto main Gatta, but yeah, issue is a you see Diana, many protein. Matuo, Mirajo, get a beam free me fio, MP, once all dear, it was a chatting say, and also a problem can say back one, or say Timisha. Na yema, sa coach and to buy a moo, say ye see the ya, in critic gutters. Ye area honum, a nanchen as a beametinum. Erano, and so ever fire area honum. 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
1: the blaster Taiwan.
4: That is it. And he was there. Sir, a man for Musi Dow, what I was in. I think, sir, I don't see idea. I was Eddie. You hear me, Asamo Eddie, a campa. And our friends was our band to say, Johnny System, send up a Lucy Kaino. You see there, see Lee, Lenny, a car, quang, quang, cars, Eddie, a fasso, you need gutters, left and right. I was saying, Timmy, you want gutters. Now gutters, so move bike a crack. Now say, be any closer. And as open, crana, but open no. Yana Ghana for a hundred dino, you know, and said a near Musabibri, and the Yana got us in the open iron and said, I'm what? The world obinums you are, Guanze, or young Ire, no at all, no the attorney. Now I could talk that and say commitment closer. Nanka, or my year got us at your far lay lace in a jato, a fee, entem na can speak my day
1: asem kase pa na kanu bro ni bia bi sam sa den video why is it that when you build your drains in Ghana you don't cover them why
4: Yes, Ebasa na say you, I don't know, yes, gutter na, and katasu de bia na, Ebasa na akose kutre bini, what I say, oja tu wa no de bibia re asan so. And the person has said, yeah, Juma, but a Juma.
1: What did I say so to Swan? Condemn for a quiz.
4: Condemn for a quiz. What I say? And the Sadiona, a fence, no, Yemma, Gana, Hundo, and Waymo, near whom say, and yet a bay be near Panasino. A bad your age, a bay chesco, a taxpayer's money. Kakanka, Krabu, Dabuja, Kaka, man for your bandage, and no, it can boom, nor the abbey said, Juma. When a mebina obi tre school down. Mequem Cousins, ah, not they are who church and we are they? Oso aban ade de se ja e sa na ye no mse nya aban ade e wo de e ye wo de because u sika e ka hun
1: e no mse ye me ba so tax akoto
4: pe me yi sika ni fini botom ti no na dwe ye ne se e obi na aboka nto o se na on fa hun wow and I think say ye ma o man do zuma mu ne ye so no ye nya no se ne e wood minister can say ye take 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Chinasono, Fanere, a farum, Nina is Adeno. The Tosu Biam so, eh, who here a crassia, or don't a down, a moon said down what? There are things and car, but soon a fibiano,
1: a wow,
4: I'm a midono, sorry, Nido.
1: Sir, dear,
4: no, bad, and I'm a sorosano.
1: A better,
4: eh, by who's a stena, and Zura, a bacassia, because, oh, yeah, I said, no sooner, the tunnel, as a okay. Sa area hon makra hon na ipa ene sa de no and I think say ka routine dredging was come tim ye bia afi bia no better times ni dredging na ye nya say e bia ye tweska ma say enko ye adwuma na ye say tafre ho no corruption so e o e ka sa de man man ho because ye discam obi fakodi cha adwuma no kona ko dredge
1: man ko 100,000
4: that is it
1: no all the 20,000
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2: you see
1: sadly May June July bia so Yankopo my specific month as our problem no dey bia so that time na issue no in 2000 say and say be yanfa lesson bia from titi the abc sabrewi
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1: 6th of July
2: 11th I think Saturday Sunday somewhere NPP various constituencies no yeah three elections say constituency
1: then I would you know I'm the
2: recruiter organizer they say me free youth organizer make communication and I know na make messre yinuano loving party back ni kwa se keka ye hosa ni kwa se nka me kan se mu
1: the mama se mu there
2: no you see no the maker say loving I do the stand say so unu ni eko contestant which me control report kon ho adwuma mi say o ya manyosem tie nyi nti mia mi senior youth organizer wo kwabre efija kwabre
1: Collins mo.
2: They Collins. Na binya Collins. That matter. That matter. If ya Rashford Minta, I said the Kennedy Minta in Rashford. And your better youth organizers wa pema asempa. The contender actual letter the corner dwumem say or ya bench my civil servant or ye adwuma nti nyina di. Enye ono ko bright nyampom. Minya bright nyampom obuasi youth organizer. Wono se the contender actual at the corner dwumem say or ye politics nti nyina di. Ubenya de yen yon men di
1: hon and this one the beat him no
2: yen yon
1: go and this no ya shit as unko be di yo di anya ne hwe ba mo ho de
2: ena me
1: ka be jan sa na wa ka mo that
2: yen tu ya ho for tie yen yon men this for year war ba bi omo occupy civil servant sensitive places no your politics
1: but they are you not see
2: on try yen ko na nyansa bu akwa de
1: ana de
2: 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Excuse me, a language this morning.
1: Ana.
2: It's absolutely mad.
1: Can you move on to us? No, David. Yes, I do. Can you? But the time you have no point, Kakra, because.
2: But
1: and there will be yes.
2: I will say. I send you a father this year. I send you a father Kwan. Ana. As some brand new baby, you can be. Then tell me there is no doubt about that. But my problem is, I have funny footu. Who know you are called contester? What you letter? You need this idea now, Binya. 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I was a head of statistical department. Because God means so good. I have so many skills. Radio ni that things. Masa go to hell.
1: Uwo di wa presidential material. That chibi ya nebe
2: gu. 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Me da so. 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which should have been the case and the sebi say I'm careful with my words and yes sebi ye dey tutu sumie so and asebi efie bi na obi free ma and kan so de ya majo sama ka there is nothing wrong with that but eye ni pan kwa ye kan wasem
1: and it's not a solution so the mudi no support the own
2: you see solution na ye penny say yes it happens but MPP we took steps in managing it ama sama is you know sometimes when you want to divide politics ni ye nuanu bi amu jombe chono social media ni Facebook and a sika o sisi la da pon we di and sometimes o person o ye patriotic kwa na you be forced to venture into your political territory Sicilia, the pendit sika. Go and arrest. Move by one. We don't want to go there. Yes, sir. We have a politics in 20. Union men, this is for the being too awful. They will say a national issue, a national disaster. We could also get to declare state of emergency on this very issue. A quambe every June, July, be a yenim say in sober benti. Then I hear ye. MPP started with Dredgen or Odona. Emma Lis, a survey kakra. And as usual, because I say NDC time and so Ibrahim Mahama so quadrinchi, which was perfect because of wow man. It is going forward now. Then ka yet mufuna was here 2 year hoof pool. Because yeah, politicians in there, oh my acquire will send for money, will take advantage, and Ebian so you may they are blaming Oman Penny. I'm trying not to do politics with this. They are blaming Oman Penny so what flights play more, they thought say play no now, but I don't cry the young call. Who to hofwa ka distance will know yenim and say ni person now a waterlogged area lavish last time and I'm no kasama de asafuya example asafu interchange but stores are yes in where anywhere gata na drainage na wali akata so in so toa there be no kasa in land reclamation you going to mean see so quite da no matter whatever you do in so would find way of going
3: Utimi sinsu love is in a mature. Yashe city engineers are share. Wamu bro for yam a tire boy a reasoning same reasoning same.
1: Ah.
3: Prophet and tying the name of rezoning at the Chebukra muddy area where you're supposed to be a slam. Yes, rezoning. No, you're not going to be a fele or fele or fele. Later, no, a pig at Nesso. Now, Refi say, Unti means his own quine. 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
2: 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Commissions and never a mile crew between you, Uncle Yamaki, the cool sum and infrastructure. Infrastructure, meaning acquiring a baby track at Korea. Yet we are first, we have your mic, and we are buying your baby, Oma Mondia, Babia Sita, uncle that contractors now and now this a crowd work for the more one juma runs us all by one juma no yet half hour I'm a summer queen fear you are to me a kunipa I said for forecast I yet chia minister of rose and chia contractor your money is cut the pay I am chia a quality or then to your slab and cut up now contractors so on your juma to my force now or to my I will tell you, sir, if I say, won't you mean you are to my night? Okay, well, for him, I know to my, I know for my talk. Now, won't you that I will cut that? Won't you grow because of every amasso? You are my point. We'll be answering.
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1: 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Now, what the Ama wanna say, Yako Dinsen Same, and I'm sat in Subrani, a Jim Wintia. One conco hand and no one come and penny sing. 300 million Ghana citizens, which are at the Ama 1 hour, who a kind of yesterday at the moment, so many could do. Yet some of you know, 1.5 for no was saying, and no air call at the Aquaco boat in Sue, and I feel so gata got him was Siano, ye shanned ye Siano, Crasson, a bayer, sat in Sue, as I told you more. Nano de who won't cry no. Nasa 1.5 from our Canadian, no, and ye betcher Eddie Amma, in the Pabes and Pedrian, Nano Dam, one more a cage, Jemun, Rasami Jefferson, one on Quinta Boomcrass or Castle or Chesicano, Eddie Amma, one Aquaco D and San Sabenuam, will be a Benjessi can best of 400 cities, Canisi can 4 million. Now will be a sore pigeon and the other mattress in TV, Nibi, beer, and the jet engine and sooner than the Queen. Nasa men is come and I come out 4 million, Eddie Badia and the Bayam, Nekanya Shakrano, Nessa. Come penning any APRC for a casa say soon in Kanya or Pesto or Tumu Washer now with Janelso while Kana no tomorrow but some mean feet a duku and why she has seen a maya do a jilabus me womb ye a canyon new subo ye babitumu it will ask Samuel Kusin one of the ones here said the beer than Kobeka and my banner to assess him one shan chin chin sister and soccer crab celebrate soon in Kanya Bono ye beshe na a moon to mono yachin assessing.
2: Whilst you are on the ground, they are asking you that you are not going to even have sympathy or you, but to compound the hardship. I think that the Mr. President, if there was ever a time that he needed to stand by us, it was yesterday. And I believe that when we had COVID, Ekufu Addo said to himself, he was willing to bring the boat at the back to help protect life. We know how to bring our economy back, but we don't know how to bring lives back. When people are dying, you don't spit on their grave. Instead, you protect those who are even living and assure them of better days. I think that that tariff increment for me, it's been a disaster. It's been a disaster. A very insensitive. And it clearly demonstrates the fact that the NDC at this point in time seems to have been disconnected from the realities on the ground.
1: Ebusu ya fo yoyi eye ura samye ukuna ansuwa na wadi tuju ya chese na anode isu otoyi neko wahese nke janya shikwano eye na nibufobe timi ya pibibi edi abre womo waseme no kasei sabi manchesi ya 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
2: The president in his own words said 300 million cedis is being released to help one. He said 150 million out of that is going to be used for flood mitigating efforts to help prevent maybe the extent of damage when we have rains. The other 150 million is supposed to support relief effort and more or less also to support. We have in excess of 400,000 people being displaced by the flood. Have lost their vehicles, they've lost their lifetime savings, they've lost their capital. And for some, it is almost a suicide point. 150 million, if you divide it by 400,000 people, that's the rough estimate. People who have been displaced and badly affected. None of them will get more than 400. How? You've seen all your life savings. We are not saying give them back their life savings. But you cannot be that insensitive to the extent that everybody should come and queue for 400 Ghana. 24 hours after the disaster, NADBO had not even distributed blanket. Not a single mosquito net.
1: Wahoo! 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
0: asan
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1: esu be sa to bi e
0: June July be sa
1: ba mu ye wote ase
0: ohunu
1: enti
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0: 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Then you know, Fabian Cobb, one year, quay, you got tennis. Hey, Scotty, hey, bra. Oh, my young to us, I'm not so that young quay, your name. Now, you're a John Dramani Mahama Gana Bampa, you know, say, or Mount Fompo, my day home, some than I come as a papa, and twenty, or by the shape, be our friend, and say, free primary healthcare. 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
3: ee ya papa aaa edu yo everybody ese if you hear yes you don't care you are ready for a very long time in the history of Ghana so they are here you are here it's a world power health centers it's what it is you need to hear now man you look up everybody ese except for my you are here you are here when you free bar and you are here you are here and you are here so you are here you are here from General Hospital, Fire Aid, Health Center, and Triple Power. I'll be free all day. That's how I'll be here, bro. Why are you here? Yeah, I know. That's why I'm going to find this area. Yes, sir. I have to push for the air. Do not have to go to the air or whatever. I'll be here with the air. And if you need to go to the soccer, I'll be here with the air. I'll be here with the air. I'll be here with the air. If you need to go to the air, I'll be here with the air. I'll be here.
0: Oh my way, eh, also for your man Ghana and Pum de Hon Sam Sura Kabremi Tai Kand on the tin and no na uye ye and na half mantam no so for my may charity garden and so edit to judge they say I bind any so I didn't know se or beshe a ma de cano se chip compound yet me see you know was say and ya dear and ne or moko mokra with me aye near me ye ne be be at me a corner so to say and say or share mainstream for to ya bind the banua your hunch will be a bind see and fancy ye chip compound a hood room you know ewo crotobo a fibiemu eno nti ochrese de di ka naba won mo sisin me amia ye de toso 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
4: yes we are counting on ye bi bi e to mo ni se ye pa ye de ma apomuden aba obi a do se e be le easy accessible so so fa ya o sha e nya bi a won be tro eno ti e de ye ndi ti ko mo project mo ye ye no a ti bi a won si e be chip contract I'm a community there. If you have this year, no, it is 2222 our district there. If you next year, no, you're better to 2. I am some coaching to make your record of the four. And I'm sure for the excellency genre. And if you're not, you're not the early. Your minister will show up to do so by, you know, 3 primary health care. And I'm going to come on your knee about the beat. Yes, you can't come on, I can't take care.
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7: As a degree Monday 6th of June, we started enforcement on some sanitation laws. As we begin for the Mesha South segment, we are going to be in the Edition Project area for 1 week. We make sure that every gutter is clean, every environment is clean, every house is kept tidy, every weed around any house is clean, so that we can have a clean commercial that. We in the NDC have been voted for and change that which was bad within the previous government and bring about improvement. And so, when we give out instruction and activities that we will embark on, make sure that Kumasi is having an improved management beyond what was happening in the previous government. And somebody says I am NDC, and so because of that, I would want to flout the law. I will not entertain such person. And so, if you are NDC, you should be the first person to look at the interest of the government to do that which is right.
1: Bey eh Richard Ofori ajema etafe se kinzu ba ono ne yekumasko pombe dwa no ba no deni na manta no so afo e wura Dr. Frank Amakohene wono so de atujo e chese nyen ye ho awenfo so hu be so obi edifin 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
8: We are ready to enforce the laws. So anyone who wants to go to market or go to town with their refuse or call them or hold them in a situation that when the rains are coming, they just come out and dump them in the wind. We all have the most of them will not spend towards money in coming here almost every time to sell the rains. As far as though we have left it all at the less than 4 weeks ago, we were here. But not more as we sustaining this. And when you have a team and 4 years, you can be that is also doing a similar thing as well the flat issue that occurred some months back. But the point is that you will come and they say, I will not feel we will come back to almost to one. Because we feel concerned that why do you keep this thing in order to get the thing? It's like batting. You have to bat, because most of them, you sweat. Most of them, you have to keep yourself clean.
1: Ora Frank Amakohene eya sentiment enso afone ne kra kra mu no na managing director de ma Zumlayo Ghana Urare Doris Ej wono so edibito so
9: I believe that this is a collective I believe that this is a collective responsibility. We are Ghanaians and we need to develop Ghana. And so attitudes and behaviors plays a key role. That is what we see. Our pots, to drainages, you will find plastics all over the place. But I believe that if we all change our attitude towards sanitation, knowing that sanitation issues is not just for government, it's not just for Zoom Lion, they will all succeed.
1: Any I quote ye Ura Yuri Doris J Woye managing director at the Zoom Lion Ghana.
0: Yan to also na yeda so jremu awone de eneho ensemu Proverbs Chancellor ya Wada University of Environment and Sustainable Development ya no Professor Edward Wiafe Debra ye reso de afutu akwa ma ban 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
10: 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Yeah anuma Austria. Just say nipper ban no dignity as in foot room, then who na mean you know so much. I was see a face climate. Now you develop the strategies are info and soon beba obey even flood the beba, but you bet me at some issue.
0: Na ye ramana so sako so na wachire mun se wade to wano mwa. 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
10: The climate change is indispensable. It has occurred. But it's up to us to develop means to withstand the impacts of the climate change. We should develop the green infrastructure. What I mean is that we don't have to build concrete bridges, concrete in our river body. We better prevent people from encroaching the wetlands that are serving as towel to absorb water when the rain falls. Excess and then gradually released. But if we build concrete bridges, artificial rivers, we'll come back and complain. Every country should listen to scientists, environmental science, or they take any decision.
0: Oh my boy, up in United Kingdom, a pro vice chancellor, yeah, Wada University of Environment and Sustainable Development, and Professor Edward Wiafe Debra, Nene Enikutie.
1: Na ejume die bi kɔ so ɔkwada so kropɔn bɛdwa ne mu ne nyina ne sɛ wɔn na ɛtwa sini akyɛ yɛ tetefoɔ no ɛna wɔn aka wɔn ho abɔ mu article ɔfrɛ ne sɛ Old Actors Association abusua pɛni osikani 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
11: and we need better lives in the country. There are a lot of unemployment graduates who are becoming our guys, who are becoming brothers, who are becoming some teachers with high qualifications. So we need a better light and united people to rule the country. That's why I'm here today.
12: You know, maybe I am out.
13: I was really disappointed because I was looking for a better Ghana. You know, a very good Ghana that we can all benefit from. I will really get that chance. I wasn't able to go to school. And I know that when my daddy comes, can I get a pay to that education for us all? I will be able to go to school. I want to further my education.
11: So you say, you are trusting a big top force to be your head. And by the way, I don't complicate NPP, NDC. What are you saying?
12: No, no, no, no, no, no, no, no, no, no, no, no, no, no, no,
11: no, no, no, no, no, no, no, no, no, no, no, no, no, no, no, no, no, no, no, no,
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1: 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Now, we host at the Mad Day Trash in the end of TikTok on the sonor. What now we are outside Germany, Jawada Danyama, and Ewa with that Kobe, where Juma will be seen FM. Was he uncontrol saying Yami, oh, sure, no more Pomodin. One man quatting on to Washimo, one more yes, he can be brina, JBS and Yaba, see, I see. It's now do our day, pretty girl. Happy happy birthday, Yami, oh, sure, not any menina, and quay and fa emo. 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
1: Yakupadum.
0: Oh, yeah, the Yamiyatuba.
1: Jepa.
0: Is your Jepa?
1: Yamiyadum.
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1: Bossman, Bossman.
0: Baba.
1: Work up with you.
0: Work up on.
1: Come on, no. Mama, 14 years.
0: Oh, ya catch them seven more. Dear baby.
1: Ah, dear papa.
0: Dear Benny, dear
1: baby. Manabel, sweet, then I say.
0: Oh, Manabel, oh, yeah, you know,
1: Rainbow
0: Hotel, on a squad in the da.
1: Dominion.
0: Ah, and now, if you want to sense Empire, out on top perfumes. Lens bite and mash, right?
1: Wow.
0: 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Aye, dia ugu kanmu.
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0: 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Nano Ghana ne ayiri amugu yenu
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0: 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Bia di sin ani.
1: Wow.
0: It is a mot. Oh, twa na oya. Oh, yes, it is a mot pepe. Lens mash and bite.
1: Sana ju be 130 pan wa sori ti commentary.
0: Yeah.
1: Senye selva wunyi ne ba bia.
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1: oh yes of course nobody do go there say
0: say
1: ye twini kura
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1: ai na winim
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0: dabio timi ama Amount for Busapa, Colesson.
1: Na Colombian, who said
0: Enfa. Okay,
1: who said Enfa? So I'm a typical black.
0: Oh, yeah. Almost more deep, so
1: more deep. Ball Africans in a bono, and will be normal,
0: will be a normal ball.
1: And almost so advanced.
0: Oh, yes.
1: How many some music for music for? So I just say, Suarez, Luis Suarez, the Sayuruga, and the Paraguay for no. Omo bi before sun sun wo omo mo.
0: Oh yeah, omo o sa.
1: To no mu ehia na omo na omo ba. And unlike Europeans no.
0: Yeah.
1: The match ni mu se match ni bedding.
0: Bedding ba.
1: Match ni bedding. And Ukraine yemi anu ni Ghana so no. 2010. Ni 2006 for my ni kuta ye no. And to say kwada do mu ko ye o.
0: I drop it.
1: Di Ghana se katakata bi ni e de ko ye.
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1: E fa Womo assistant Africa committee me bi pa aye Côte d'Ivoire
0: la Côte d'Ivoire musulum squad
1: and Senegal
0: yeah
1: so the form ye adwuma pa blacks no
0: oh yes
1: when they say committee
0: pa
1: na di ripa ye ni na no so kai
0: Cabo Verde for no
1: na no no makomo ahu the reason why so mo goalkeeper wo mo coach ni Portuguese ni mo
0: oh yes
1: ano wabua womo
0: pa
1: country Cabo Verde no oni po colonize womo ye Portugal over 500 years room di womo so
0: pa
1: so what I say and that is an island on population grown is in
0: the
1: 1000 what I say enti womo Cabedians no bebre ewo Portugal
0: oh yes
1: enti coach ni be fa adwuma no and no way, boys, I am warm. One person will naturalize my potato.
0: So many now,
1: or domobile. It is Uncle Rana one day see you.
0: Opa,
1: yes, I'll be a crony, say crono, and your football nation. Nelson squad in the Kuta Womana, Udomo free Europe, Udomo Bayano, Uncle Rana air wonders. So we are gone, almost as a cup of nations.
0: Oh, yes. Cup of ready for me, Papa.
1: While I'm born, almost standard, and I was sorrow.
0: Opiani
1: no more so bit, maybe.
0: Debbie.
1: Who don't mean a wake up?
0: Hey,
1: Almighty Argentina, Coranamasa. Tutu, travel to
0: extra
1: time. A penny, the penny.
0: And no crano. Now, my baby, me a doubtful.
1: I said, Ope, Omo, I say, Boma Basso, a cavade.
0: Oh, yeah.
1: But almost so, Omo, ya dear. And a Ghana, so, let me name cross and penny for the cry, dear corner. 3 matches a hotel no mu buku ye o
0: Yo gabe
1: ye wo kapu won ti sports minister
0: won
1: ti no

0: and Penfona dear quite cranium, say, intimate trouble, intimate advance to the next stage. Mimmy say,
1: Wayne, it be a car.
0: The sports minister, the kind of Nicky say, hotel, say, oh, mom, the hotel, sir, you know, this, you know, Copy say, both first one, we first 3 matches, you know,
1: yeah,
0: I end it.
1: Then you say, we cry first game, we lose, maybe a second game,
0: sir,
1: Nicky Abefi. And Utina,
0: Tim Penfona, my dear quo, no, Mimmy, see, bit my advance to run of 32.
1: Yen penny for nobody a coin.
0: I be brave.
1: And until a mamma jet ammo bonny bin.
0: Almost a squadron. Neat mona home, dear. On say, all my chest and moja crack, I say, Grano formula, Ghana formula, a war form to be a boy do crano. Fair enough, eh? Na ye in Saint Purifony binum. I repeat, Kumasi and Saint Purifony binum, a soldier, a sea coaching or so. Or be like. Coaching won't quite answer on something for Entwasso. Will be a candle of pay. What buggy say, why, and I say?
1: Aye.
0: Because since you are by since we jack or buggy say, no, because you are by so I mind
1: me, Jimmy.
0: Jim, where?
1: Jim, and I heard you busy. Coach, no idea, despite
0: you. Papa will cry now why ye gun and in a venze. You are dear qualifier, you know. So it's to papa to cross any at no.
1: We do
0: just 4 months near the man.
1: Oh, yeah, dear.
0: Coach, how many matches crown or boy?
1: I idea.
0: To papa, what do you qualify crown? And I know no, we're both too defensive. And we say, no, we say.
1: I'm going to go for people.
0: You first saw to three and a chief friend, no affair. You come to the enemy. What's a month for Majuma? Coach Carlos, one way. What's a gun for month for
1: Majuma?
0: Master bring you understanding.
1: Oh, yeah, what's a month for Jamom?
0: Bring you understanding.
1: Coach, when I'm the neighbor.
0: It's up to them.
1: Coach Bay, boy is your groomy on me here. One million who says it's a Ghana or Dachi. We defend the Zianum watch away. Jerome Pokomo, any ajete, any sending yes.
0: So put too much. I'll
1: gradin yamia.
0: And what you say, no, you say.
1: No, no, number now, I'm going to come back and awesome. Number 9, I'm going to call you. How many matches in your born US, Canada? You have about 4 matches. Not even one shot on target. Jordan, are you? Corner bound your cobble corner. You come on my anchor. As I'm watching, I'm going to now on a book on a kick.
0: Bruni die on pen mguasi e.
1: Aoso oko.
0: Bruni on preferi e. Ose 4 months or sign e. Obo 2 months. Mumfoma juma.
1: Mumfoma juma.
0: Titi. Bruni sign the record o.
1: Dabi. The record was set e ye.
0: The record was set in e ye.
1: E ye. Because only striker. Where boy e kuboy.
0: Abrofu ya umwe e. Neymar. Ose my last work company. And I want to say. We see so my last work company. Yeah, he has Africa has he. Mean who the last time be an aqua could just a man a baby. Massa, or perso bow work up nerve, open bears over 45 years.
2: Silver sports.
0: You say, you jojo no, a good animus. Papa, what about a new in our real age in a chum? We look at football now, born a bo, foreign age now, born a bo, national and opera resigner, do any more yam.
1: And no.
0: The woman are by Vienna. The woman I believe to coach Carlos, I am a bonabaso.
1: Curious, yeah.
0: I'm a bonabaso, yeah, dear. But be a Ghana, or dear Dun, fair enough. But trying the best. The Omo Central for an Omo Pesce won't resign, and I will go too defensive, and always
1: is a job for Mokasas, Monkafro. Says a coach bay, and so Utuadu a canoe.
0: Utuadu Kranum, you know.
1: Utuadu Yoko woke up. If you are Kosiapia, I was happy as no squadu.
0: Sir,
1: I was happy at Yoko woke up 2014, Branson. We say we say pure Ghana do say, San squad then the Kutano group stage in frame. No group stage. Otuwa do dia ko walk up no.
0: Group stage.
1: Yeah, frame group stage. 2014 frame group stage. Otuwa do dia ko walk up. E o Qatar 2022. Ghana ne o squad. Now we are better than the which is here.
0: Ah, we squad ko say for kobo.
1: At least ne o Kudus Mohammed bio. We say say do him fan. Group stage and a Uruguay year frame. Coach we me a catch us a Ghana. Bruni coach DNA or the frame group change that is it that
0: just one month
1: and you on your magician
0: ma conjure magic cry
1: on your magician
0: the run of 32
1: and no magic in England so we almost 3-2
0: and so no magic so no mo call omo kwesi di go
1: that be omo bobe 20 matches omo lose here.
0: Wow,
1: the coach yam na baso just say your boys and na me no say penfo be manipulate no for sure we go here baba your bobo. Born a year, when you back for those count money your phone on pride. I didn't think the busy amount was a Sunday for Frabisham. Because when you team, you are a great first and a year, near the moon, one more crime, a better player. We are drawing upogi. We are jete. Ghana against England. We are born a boy, is a boy. Now you are
0: being a solid defense.
1: Oh. Now you are in Kofi, Colombia. Where was a jete? You were jete. You know. She Jordan are you? Me na me can answer Jordan na also bench na da da da because Jordan also go free chair the bobby. Now no any Panama Jordan free man go by. So how born answer to the call Jordan or honor Jordan da. Jordan any answer born and confirm ko kan ko be change na so. When you find you why be my blasters but the do baby also free chair neighbor. Engine o ma ba mo mrefie
0: mrefie me homework
1: yi homework mo nya no mo nya ni ye
0: by give the president one na pending for met na se and the sports minister no mo planning no mo pe coach ya ni fie e wo form a o din kakra
1: is a coach we ya okay me ha me baba
0: no di wonya resign we o be
1: na ha me pa se bibi ntin o resign
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0: ma ti Ronaldo kese pa no wa
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1: 2014 na Fatao Daouda Ponte Bona one na coach Portugal
0: wow
1: Egypt any Senegal penalties one na coach Senegal
0: wow
1: so one major na wa bo finance abo or a great coach and if you hear how to handle top teams Colombia say o come money team be we shall be there your squad you no money team you to Colombia but to manage game no and your boys na do be we am yard up and coach no yamanu use the right tool for the right job ti be dey ti yamanu
0: I say ya ton apra ni ikute ni duya
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0: se wono so na ma qualify
1: Then
0: Jordan
1: qualification there.
0: Oh, she seven goals. Oh, World Cup qualifier series.
1: Baba, seven goals now. Okay, no. Sebi, oh, she seven goals. Minu say kasi team ye baako.
0: Obi ni mrua coach ni di amano.
1: Baba ni mrua ni hu ni World Cup ndiye. Aye abysmal rule.
0: Aye abysmal rule kwa coach ni sano. Oh, coach wano. Oh, jide wano.
1: Baba, what I know is it is manipulation from somewhere. You got Jordan.
0: How can you know?
1: Oh, based on what we've seen. The young boy, you are bummer. Oh, to be more. And I age is what catching no. Your young boys were chomping to my bubble born.
0: I bet the pillar, my mommy be a magana.
1: Baba,
0: you,
1: Baba, I know you'll be uncas on your view. Omuny be, or maybe. Yankas, yamma Jordan. None almighty Ronaldo. Ronaldo. Almighty. 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Against Croatia. Now, Croatia for national one. Omuny upon it of Bosch. A do baby coach in the free. Airball formation suit to Portugal national team. No, you obey if you want to have a shake go, my Portugal. I do qualify. I know nobody at Chespin. The Baba do baby,
0: and this how much is a time being?
1: Oh, a year, 7 year.
0: A
1: match, pa. And then you answer to Baba. It will not say, Neh, so coach, you're in a fine winter, Mr. Sano. So, you're in a formation institute, no bit my son for Fraba. Or they go and carry Ramos by and a fire, pa, Portugal. And she said, did I, you know, sorry, Jordan. You know, say, I be, sabi.
0: She say no. Boss man, the badges, so no. I just will be. The Udia for Jordan, some
1: two. I made a two inch, but coach of Biano, or man in Tanche.
0: You knew the owner, so they were. And Timudia, M. Mompai, see, being a good coach. And he named the Osora. Oba, Obabe, Boa. Now, what you mean, a Belgian Quadano, Dimpany Funny be as a seminar. Kana ya friend ma pefra.
1: Baba medu asipa.
0: Na
1: mission.
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1: 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Na padam funo wo medu mano.
0: Ai.
1: 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Oso chia.
0: Mjini so wa.
1: Oso chia pa.
0: Mjini so.
1: Sanse ose.
0: Na menka no.
1: Ai oso be ba na uno obidi nkomo.
0: Ati na ati ni jesi so wa mami bi.
1: Jesi no unye bion Ghana Blasters. Okay. Ye ye from nyina opebi.
0: Why not?
1: Ok. Okay, Mati. Would you ever see a true dingo?
0: Yes, I know me told me on the
1: door. Sir, no, you ain't trade a dinning now. A B, eventually, it will be
0: from this.
1: Who favorite number, Bepan up? Number Ben up?
0: For number B and to H.
1: Now, but also a legend. In the Caudi Ben, B A. Baba Shai, B A.
0: For the first time I made you blast, I just saw the Bema Media. Namedia can't
1: hear
0: the
1: Bema. And then, only Panadia.
0: Ronaldo.
1: Oh, and Ronaldo was from. And Lame Yama and Ronaldo. A boy seven. Live commentary, Baba. Name of Mana Bell Fried Rice, Baba. Can we be a craft for Mana Bell on the uncle?
0: Omo branch, a was swami in room hotel. Abrosana, a near filling station. Name Chiasu Ono. The end of Reno. Baby, a taxi grand taxi phone, engineer, and a bush and taxi phone. Omo branch or all. But Omo Modi and so forth. Manabel, Muduani, your papa. Muduani, your pa.
1: Yeah.
0: What's your own so be Muduani? Ya. Well, maybe branches be brave.
1: A dosupa,
0: a duana and Yakama. Which may be branches.
1: David.
0: And no branches are what be in it, I will say. The Ninsano, a bo. Who taught Oko taught a duano, Manabella, Wound to Sika, and Pinier. Be Pia Danuka more. 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
1: well, does ya?
0: Timana by the poor Mabaso Power, maybe any year.
1: Okay, Matiba Car, but never wine is in Chum for one.
0: Miginus
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1: so I meant
0: Mamincia and a any.
1: Oh, any and Susanano without power.
0: Mean, it shall
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1: Right, yantanse NJ Life on Sova 98.3 FM. 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papa, Radinia, eh, bo. Na and what percentage, you know, I do have been now on my friend's son, I England, and I'm about 38. Na just a magic of one who Mammy, I brought your friend, Sir Jude William Bellingham Bellingo. And we drew dear general, I step out, and I saw step forward. Emma and the general, some, hey, come on. Edema, my friends from England. Mammy, I brought your friends, Harry King Edris. You don't have friends, Harry Porter. And I'm an air captain, and so Edema, my friends in England. And you are Harry Porter, I age my pa. Na mami found to any one more time there's a reporter no says oh Sylvia mami nana kwa kubo nsam na ye nin komo e wo skuno to san san nana no e san san nana no eba no ha nana no eba no na unum san san san nana san yo pania your friend san Harry Kine dress no says no bibi e cause to come up ah only says nana nyan sane na nana sane ye no says a kwensha no so against Panama na on some against my friends at Young Congo na so some grand friends Harry Kine and some near Shogo mami found to Johnson against some friends in Mexico and no boy in San Si from among to Johnson yeah come on and some yeah come on mami found to Johnson yami at about 7 p.m. on my friends in Portugal and boy on my friends in Spain mami a penny friends of Roberto Martinez Montoro Butalagi Lagi and I am manager and my 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Now, this man, so I am a United Simon, and a United Simon and a demo, a branch of friends of Pedro Polo, Ubenya Pau Cubase Parades, and Malik Lapore, Marco Kiala San Santa, Mibacho Pedri, Rodrigo Hernandez Cascante. 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About 7 p.m. on Friday, Anson Award, your turns at 80, and answer at NT Stadium. Now, to Sonosum and Quay, Juma Kama, Anso Kama, and from my two countries now, and on like a grammar say, can it say, yeah, now, Mikusa Medis Ankomano, Mammy, a penny offensive Vosina, Nayenin Komo Spinoso, and Sansa Vosina, and says, I'll call you a deep power. Says, I'll call you a deep baby. Says, why any audition, Elizabeth Odisana? Why any audition, a penny wages of Yenho? Udu Cabo Verdea, Obieno. Says your penny wage the deep brutal. Mammy found to Johnson Cabo Verde for now Quacodro. Na Amukodriano and Yansam Ketokra, Amukodri and Yansamo. Na Yan Johnny Feed in the Kakana and Jadis is Yasansa Cabo Verde. O Makodru Dada, Nomukodriano, a Radin Yamia. Hey! And Quaway or Ducras of President of Famame. Be a two and I am quite young, quite young, quite young, quite young, quite young, quite young, quite young, quite young, quite young, quite young, quite young, quite young, quite young, quite young, quite young, quite young, quite young, quite young, quite young, quite young, quite young, quite young, quite young, quite young, quite young, quite young, quite young, quite young, quite young, quite young, quite young, quite young, quite young, quite young, quite young, quite young, quite young, quite young, quite young, quite young, quite young, quite young, quite young, quite young, quite young, quite young, quite young, quite young, quite young, quite young, quite young, quite young, quite young, quite young, quite young, quite young, quite young, quite young, quite young, quite young, quite young, quite young, quite young, quite young, quite young, quite young, quite young, quite young, quite young, quite young, quite young, quite young, quite young, quite young, quite young, quite young, quite young, quite young, quite young, quite young, quite young, quite young, quite young, quite young, quite young, quite young, quite young, quite young, quite young, quite 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

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come on say come on and san san na papa ni fro pania your friends vadano no some na to ho vadano e man to tell some hey fine no mama ya see you see ma me ba to ka de year 1996 so pani we and share welcome go and some not about my friends some about your brand so and any papa so the better to no come and any papa no to open your fancy you see ma and no like a come in say can it see ya no young come mexico so say you could come on so unum so na mexico na no mine na your friends we answer england and a boy now before some of match no unum say mexico for na england for na no omo na omo hotel 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

0: 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Hey, na mami, I brought your friends some nalu protangan. What is that? And you are Andrew Naboro, not Ellen Halad in Zaguniti. Na in Zaguniti, Sansa, as Sansa, on himself, can be answer. And when your friends some Andrew Bisho Goros and Sabian Edruno, na a true Sir Andrew, some Nariborno Trotchamo, and Monkey Munu, some Nakwe, one Mibantoni in Echino, and when your friends some Andrew, and some Nantino Shabono, Mami found two just some Napani offenses, Santa Ibrahimovich Ababonte, some Ed Jensen, just a young one cry. England, I'm also my friends some Nabranzo, or my friends some no way a young friend, a young one cry. Na the Italian one is some or someone started. I am about your tournament, no? Brazil for you said I will be a Brusubia. Brazil for you said I will be a as on some Brazil in the moon and your money. Oh, when you be a Brusubia. Now, also March against your friends of Japan, and the MCC in the power. We won't come about your friends and Brazil Bombo Bono. Now, at the MCC, some Nanaba, and to the Ansinano, or Sinan Wanga Baku Baku Sekra. Now, or in some air, they had the Ansino, and to Nebesi, and no Aika Grapania, your friends some Nazi Linton, or in Nababonton, and they created a Johnson Trophy. Mammy found to just a World Cup by Ebon America, Yabon or Canada, Ebon or Mexico, so Sinum, and Nipa almost 6 million fans. And when I just announced some good talk, it's a World Cup with you. I just woke up with friends of Naduchamo and young some Kotokra. Mammy found to Johnson, you for football, for FIFA, for Penny for Mammy, I'm going to find something like Balogun. Balogun, I'm a player, and some other one of my friends of America. Now, I hear a reason and a record and Penny for the man, and all your friends. Now, as I said, when you say you for football, for certain, I say, sir, you will be record. No, Penny, I'm friends of Donald Trump about your phone. No one for FIFA, for Penny for something like Crowley, my cry. When you sound bound in infinity, some penny and penny and empire, and when you're finished, so to be beyond some miracle, come on, and some other man cry, baby, Ramaha, may I do go over pay? Mammy found to jump some goods from me to come on, Mammy, my gunner, nearly come on, scrolls of Sansa Gunner, and all, winning some wrestling tournament, I am caught him, any 2022, I'm calling you from group stage. About your 2022 World Cup group stage, if you mean 2023, you come near the chance I've come. Mammy found to just a group stage, if you mean since some America said, own him something a quo World Cup, run off. I am about your 32 year birthday. Since I'm a more deep upon some other more my friends, I can and I'm a reporter. I mean, Zenka, Mammy found to Johnson, I'm a grand friends of John Pedro, John Pedro, a player, and some other more my friends, I bronze. Now, I do have been answers a month for a close up and here, your friends, some a Kalan Chinonti, and some. Come on, Toronto, dear. Now you know, sir, or the grand offense of John Pedro Beco, and some sorry, I go to come on. No, but you some grand offense, Andrika, and Debbie, a bit, some of a jump, a grandma, your friends of John Pedro, if you sound a John Pedro, or a chance number one striker, John Pedro, no, John Nansel, Mammy Fon to Johnson, Lancho, Andrew Cowell Capri, or Chetero Cor. I go to go to Genesis, I'll go on far. So, sir, I'm quite friends of John Pedro, and when I get John Pedro, okay, we can get cancer for fraud. A bank and then Brazil from so come anymore and running on some nuts number. I'm from my friend something like Brazil is a Brazil have a few. Mammy found to Johnson, a good summit to Brazil phone come on. Mammy, a penny further come out to kill. No, you didn't come on, no, it's going to sound some and run. None of the chances are run and far. And from a penny, no more in nature, a penny so much more so come anymore. And some like where Johnny come on, so come on. And you're a penny of friends around town. Where I come out to kill. Mammy found to Johnson, Mammy, my friend, I am Mexico. No, you didn't come on, no, it's going to sound some. For no, and you are a war as taker. A woman, some came on a friend's time in 13 years old nation. and from about this stage you'll be in a film and dance you cry so be your snitching and so from about from at years they've been see and all my friends in Mexico I'm on some local fear mommy from to Johnson me good from meeting come on mommy a criminal friends of Joe Bellingham see from to Johnson or message or message at my English I have a bunch of my friends you know and some sir I'll say and run I'm on for you upon some of fear now our country we are seeing now some and what they see me on our country and points and so also my concrete matches a corner and some about for some we are just all England no shadow sir and number by I want to some like us over fears that the busy that a busy now you can get some also my concrete amount of some to turn some may come up and some may come up and America coming in second says here mommy a penny for the yogging club my yogging club see I'm found to Johnson a crap ever coupe Donald Trump oye politics oye politics pa na politics no you know ya mo be record na the next match yeso be bo eno tino osinu kreno aye one aye politics we na politics eno tino sabe penalty
1: 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no e ade se goals na hurricane na se no e ade se wale the 6 goals e ho against Croatia wo she 2 goals against Ghana with much ago against Panama was a 1 goal DR Congo and I dare say Hurricane Edwards was a 2 goals and against Mexico our Mexico Senua our Estadio de Banote was a 1 goal and what se se die I dare say Hurricane Edwards was a 6 goals and World Cup room one and I dare say overall no World Cup was a 14 goals and the number team from the England Hurricane so I dare say or by your power goals no or course was shared the team from the 3 lines of England Biaso etmako so kama which say Hurricane Edwards modern bona wo body matima jefana aye Real Madrid los blanca na say the 3 lines of England no I address am odi yepa Jenko Cristiano Ronaldo dos Santos ho nini komo CR7 press 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biaso tma kama we are summer CR7 can we say on the abroad pair and on the board and then central from a chair say a be an emerald son when you're born into all non cool look as what a be piazza to come on we are summer if we see our seven hot bar midday mod ready so jen kwa kudana for the mark casado as and through campista what a proper baller obopo edema tima for the FC Barcelona mark casado 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opening na for the Pep Guardiola I seller ye mu say opening no ye adwuma Savino no na minute dodo we na minute bia we to show up say ball no won ball obosu a no to be pop on the kama at the team for the Manchester City say dia and crap me say can say ne born about 60 million pounds say say dia Tottenham Hotspur omo say omo the 60 million pounds e ko at your stadium mo ko fa Akudano je for the Savino Akudano we ni boni pe papa Akudano so je born na je ni epa say dia Tottenham Hotspur for say omo na Akudano e be born mo na be belt my kama sounds na Omar Bamush on the screen so no e dia so no so Tottenham Hotspur for say omo the 60 million pounds no e be sako it is Savino oni Omar Bamush na no e dia say Tottenham for say 120 million pounds. Oh, me, I saw guys now. Every promo, let me be a sort of Marco. So, we are some if you the side of Tottenham Hotspur, Roberto deserve the whole bar. But the most brothers on say Tottenham for the earlier on, or my two crucial signings are. I dare say, I know the year pan Sandro Tonali, Wafi St. James Park, I'm a primo Tottenham Hotspur, nobody ball. And my 18, my friend Newcastle United, say, say, yeah, or a Tottenham Hotspur player, Obeja Fifio, I had Juman Kama, Sasuna Matthias Fernandez, Sakodawe, ne player Bia, now Bobo Kona. Real Madrid of Blancos or Padina for the Jose Marino. No pa could I pa I could have been born papa he said yeah I guess will be second about Tottenham Hotspur let me build my come I said yeah Tottenham for line up and I say I know bad the pa 4-3-3 formation he said yeah Roberto Di Zerbi I guess what told your left right center obey you want to come go keep it area no Antonio Kinski obey that post in the about Tottenham Hotspur back forum obey that Robertson obey that Sinesi Paul Van Heke and Pedro Polo on a complete back four. If it's for Sandro Tonali, Rodrigo Bentake, and Matthias Fernandez on a complete fifth for Chase, Tottenham for a dear, Omania Briepa, Frontier on Mohamed Kudus, Dominic Solanke, and a Savino said, yeah, Omina Savino dia, yeah, there's a team name, Omucho Bia, Ometuno to properly be Biazo to my camera. We are Sema, if you Roberto Di Zerbia, we are coach Emma Tottenham of a bar, or so on a dear, why can I say, I could refer a Savino bar. Give it to my camera, and about Tottenham Hotspur one dear, or shall we say, Savino Baja Pinier, no be Pim would see my friend Tottenham Hotspur, let me build my console, Jenko Penina, for the Dom Mitchell and Jello and Chilotti hair. And not the so poor Casabo, so poor Casabu, Panua, the Dom Mitchell and Jello and Chilotti. After the game, no, and the woman says, Ancelotti, they said, yeah, there's some coffee, oh, Malusu Tima, for no way, two ghosts on us, oh, Lucy, dear, I dare say, no one deserves a community side because Bona, Omo Messiano, almost Kwanda, a lot of chances are. Like I was a team, no, Omo to convert that chances, no, not to be on good parts, players, no, Omo Timania, Andrek Sebi, Matatu Namina, SAB, Bruno Gumiras, and the penalty to all, no, but penalty, no, 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friend brother penalty dear the sele chao the samba boys are what also sees on the only dear and so cross say a couple of penalty and my team are your friend air brother be beyond such a macoso zenko gulemo ochoa ho neko di kuma kranua gulemo ochoa it's me free more say dear don't do enough for tigale meiko omete me free more meiko a city a bibi etima e kama the three lines of England omete me ya jumani kama ama team a for the meiko for etima Gulemo Ochoa after 6 appearance of the World Cup no I address Enua or Jordan in Panawe said here was or retire from football let me build to my camera we yes sema if you Gulemo Ochoa ho ba be dey more Jordan so
0: right young call my offense Senegal says yes so who drew America mommy am my offense Senegal penny offense papa tio and then a man general someone is stranded in America so the flight at this Senegal for no eba a young Senegal no emuadei a word didn't buy. I'm so at the amount Senegal. My main found to Johnson is an affair and now Senegal from Penny for any FIFA from Penny for a good so 18 come on. No more book of flight and some not know about a Senegal Cromo. I'm a beyond some come on to a penny of a papa Tiao and then a man to my country in some America and into Senegal.

0: Hey,
1: hey, hey! Today we are
2: part two. No, you come from Ochi Hospital.
1: Obahao, me who baby, you come from here. Say, book comes here now. When we are from here,
2: part two, no, we are come from Ochi.
1: I want a baby.
2: But that had 2 months.
1: Me no, we are doing a baby.
2: And you know, goalkeeping department. Obi and the Ozidam. Obi Obi to me. Eh, mani anuya. Any buffon. Mombe Jidi Nyaya is omu arrange defenders.
1: Yeah. I know.
2: Na ebe kwa ba eludi tse du ni diye. Nena mbe chane mapa.
1: We chane mapa.
2: Eludi tse du. Mene nane te obu on.
1: Yes, yes, yes.
2: Christopher Babonzu. Mene nane te wa French. Before so we kwa
1: okay.
2: But enye se biya menene te ntene mi ke biya manu. Upe player owa energy, owa skills ha. Sa kwa na onsu ya diya.
1: I see.
2: But the do baby ajete. Ajete we pra no we pra na. Ghana against.
1: The second match no. If you say the
2: performance, second match, you didn't even send any man for
1: a crucial match.
2: A crucial match,
1: yeah, that was
2: crucial match. No. Even match Ghana before. Against England, he was excellent.
1: Yeah,
2: he was Jose Alejandro Van Damme against Panama. Mm-hmm. He was excellent, he was superb. And did any back for you? Excellent player, excellent.
1: Like I was a Lucasen on the end who is
2: Lucasen,
1: yeah,
2: when system,
1: okay.
2: Lucas, you know, yani Croatia no mende ba meboa.
1: Yeah,
2: yani Croatia. Croatia wa nchada wa mohu. Enti no ajete no. Ajete ene you know, omo pair na fa.
1: Tanka ho ne se
2: ho. Oh, one also mende bo. Nanka Benjamin Donnarumma Sarri goalkeeper number 1 aka nansa na kwa brochure se wa brochure on server Ghana. One also koda.
1: Okay.
2: Nanka fa. Because your goalkeeper will try to reach defenders. Fine.
1: That's all. Obisu Bekas won one of them against Croatia. You ain't what you two.
2: Croatia, no, boss, no, share no name for you.
1: And then Ziggy D is your name.
2: Azigi, I mean, can't say if you know. Azigi, go no, or die, I mean, can't say if you know. But Azigi don't mean to your plans.
1: Okay.
2: I was on command, play, I was on Benjamin, sorry, on international level.
1: Yeah.
2: But Azigi, the second World Cup.
1: It was about an experience.
2: Oh, experience.
1: Stage, you know, me when him there could be.
2: Good. When him there could be. I was on tier defenders. Where? I literally said, baby, I literally said, you die.
1: I'm fine.
2: I grow early to say when you so. I good up when you so. I promise, my cousin, Mitchell.
1: Meet you, Penny.
2: With Jose Mourinho, my case on what Chelsea was say.
1: Oh, is that a medal holding at yeah.
2: Good.
1: Or a defensive midfield.
2: But 2009, Inter Milan against Barcelona. Samuel to face Jose Mourinho, never was say.
1: A boy,
2: a do the ultimate sacrifice.
1: That's I'm fine.
2: Ebefa.
1: Echata tu.
2: Ebefa. You will be on my infa, but you will be ultimate. I did Ebefa. Echo about 2 FI. My Kirisian, or what Chelsea, or Bam Remad, whoever be another.
1: Yeah, problem is I'm first one among for because I don't know what war natural number 2 or
2: Ebefa,
1: and one sign who are quack of fire, agitinam,
2: Ebefa, pa. The reason is agitinam. One, I literally said, or more, you quite no more single minute among Ghana. Uni stamina. And I will pro the team Muni Afreno. And Waba.
1: Era kwa bi suwa se bi kun se na won se da anya prepare
2: onya prepare so bebo
1: moment na na oba mo no
2: good
1: we say
2: eli ida no buy zo dia jete be jete wa bo first match abo second match abo third match it will vim onim nani so esu alu di say do alu and is good
1: eh se mo
2: ya ni abri ni aka sa no
1: ka
2: sa be se no wa ma se se no ye timi kwa biem e kwa je timi fa ho
1: eh me ka se gana just ni kwa
2: oh e ba sa kwa na amon fo ni aji ye kwa kwa tonel so ye chichiri ye re
1: so
2: is it me
1: na say the tournament is the moment oh my be free mo no kwa bi zina za ya ba wi ya ma wo
2: oh yeah
1: you got feeling any vibes na surround the game no say oh my kan ho bia na enye ya ye wo game ni mo a opo mpo be follow a e wo bi kra wa ze agro na ze ye bo awi because I home my channel, a man of crown, no follow game, Nick is here. But I can say, yes,
2: beautiful life, too much.
1: And I had dream pass.
2: What do you say? I'm on for free, home my channel. I'm on for free. But last time I checked credits, but who's I'm on for so many more dear? Who are when you're dear? How much you frame me? I just say how much you commentary, right? Now I'm for free from power. And who are when you're dear, Matinasi? And you know, wait me to test line, I'm a test me.
1: Ewo.
2: Woman number.
1: And yeah, record here.
2: Oh, my amount. Oh, may I'm a mincho biantro.
1: Okay.
2: Because may
1: Mm.
2: Eric, I think one Eric be my message.
1: Okay.
2: May I know my any diamond.

0: anaa wo ma ne okay sa o kan na sen
1: oh
0: anaa de obefre bia
1: ono no de no o kan e to fa ho
0: oh okay
1: but o yeso aba mu de o so o jikaka
0: ah na ye meme
1: no so de e de ne whatsapp
0: 1212
1: na mzimi zimi de be ma no no ha ne 1212
0: okay
1: enti no final stage ni de e du ho a
0: yeah
1: ye be che credit mu du pa
0: okay
1: final one no
0: okay
1: di mood pa then be a power for bit manya be 50 series 100 series
0: credit if you have with a friend
1: debi gown
0: was a say your friend yan you be obetom bia na nka because say the music
1: so voice ni bana ye powers anu makati
0: any me dad
1: me meti voice voice ni bana ye powers
0: and any me
1: tell voice ni bana ye powers
0: say yeah what is that you landing yeah out tv
1: ah you any you saw the ma
0: Ebukwa before we head on that, I'm on your my fan.
1: Wow, Ingram, okay. And Portugal, and Spain, ever pop, and a match in the day, a match.
0: Is your mouth was here Barcelona Real Madrid neighbor?
1: Barcelona Real Madrid.
0: I'm going to be out yet. Passers line in Messi line be out. I don't think so. Best support to my fan is Portugal. It will be a yada Ronaldo be out on a Madrid supporter be answered on. Or on switch to the other side. It's you know, and you may a tough match
1: never because
0: the Madison Zero knows Spain for an and qualify any idea.
1: Spain should qualify.
0: Barca Lion, say Spain, I Barcelona FC.
2: Is that one of them?
0: Oh, Messiah, it will be your baby for
1: somebody Barcelona, somebody on Bukufi. Why,
0: sir? Bonnie, I'm a paper, I do want a day.
1: Bonnie, come on, for my player back, Cranko.
0: Is it baby a cuckoo?
1: Cuckoo, and your mother,
0: name of or Chelsea sticking to
1: cuckoo, or your mother, player.
0: Chelsea,
1: no Chelsea near Fano.
0: Yeah,
1: only Real Madrid, Chelsea. And the young Fano or Madrid, India, where Chelsea player named Quest. Is it go call Madrid about much or more?
0: I will my
1: Chelsea and your mind,
0: yeah,
1: and to on your Madrid player,
0: Chelsea Bono.
1: And you know, someone is our bad year. Someone is our bad year. Among guys recently, Portugal and Spain.
0: Yeah,
1: penalties,
0: me
1: what?
0: Me Kaipa.
1: Good, almost is our bad year. Is it Nuno Mendes who's just an answer?
0: And Nuno Mendes versus
1: Lam. Oh, a nice case, pa.
0: The Lioness won. If you wouldn't wear Cramo, if you
1: come on to so say Alhaji Camara,
0: person he be see a corner. That you know, so the idea just said. I'm an Indian dos, but see, kati be so.
1: Oh, baby, I'm a fan.
0: In your coin, be fee.
1: A baby, fee, baby, fee, and temper.
0: Yes, my man, you're a snapper.
1: Some of you,
0: baby, other games, did you have a course? I mean, you're a snapper anyway, and you may just predictions and that. So bra will be can hold be real
1: real. Spain there no.
0: May I just say the missing honors?
1: And then you coffee kids. Missans and Brazil for no honey papa.
0: I had you.
1: Brazil for honey papa. One in your panic now. Or the comma Bruno Gomes no. Snare Bennett the commander no. Mama, you must
0: talk to say Nanka Vinny and Quack.
1: Yeah,
0: Vinny and Jim.
1: Casabrisi pan. Mas any more.
0: You say, I say, plant Brazil pa.
1: Brazil, send him on.
0: He's no way. Nah, ha, ne, man, she had tea for you. Oh, but you have to her.
1: Brazil for pa, bra,
0: you be seeing us,
1: bra.
0: Have you,
1: and ra,
0: and somehow pa.
1: Me come to
0: well, my name be a five.
1: You must sit away.
0: I had you.
1: No, I mean, because so much TV. No, I was a jubilation because I'm with it. Had a moco hydration and a with it. I lay a land, but it's yes. No, I'm doomed. Miss I'm so beamed.
0: As Adam. Still around who TV
1: and I'm doomed to cry, Master. I didn't see a moose on my tobacco.
0: Hey, I said, Moon. See. Benya mona ndiye ne snap ndiye nyakwa ndiye mrafi.
1: Brazil defenders no omo asem.
0: Eh hadwe o Brazil. Ye no ntie mona injwa ka krabi ke wada ma ya na obwa me na yakuye ni me wosa kwa na so. E be somebody can twa me come on the free cup of 84 on side na yakuye ni. And in your presentation now you dem kama so makwa
3: Silver Sports.
0: And if you look at celebrations I hold where cause or mari mu you can feel it. I said Omoba World Cup and I said Oma Kofi in Sapine but Oma Yadia. And he said, if football had an award for exceeding expectations, that Capo Verde will be the first in line. Oma Yadia and Kasa. And in a tournament, you know, from group stage, you know, Eba Babisi, knockout stage, Omane, Argentina, the Pemosoro. Obian will be on Matiko Kan for more in 90 minutes. From group stage, you know, Monomo Yam beating. Omo Tuasu Ramo in the just a run of 32, no be any playing against Messi side Argentina, the Abaya goals be bring come. But tough match. Just say we only a 2-2 in common. Argentina seed umucha. Yeah. At a point now how me. Yes, we went to be on progress and comedy. Yeah, finally no, not last hour, Argentina for it to be in a winning go. But obi him say the game is a koi. And Africa had the minimum say, or Marty and him papa. It him see a new World Cup no or might be never dear. But feeling no cross our money being maybe an anto couple very photo.
1: Oh yeah.
0: At your mind.
1: I won't touch it down.
0: For the first time, yeah, more bad you might yesterday. And no beer him say group will be extremely difficult. At the moment so be to me a qualify. Oh, group on Spain, when in Uruguay, when they were group Mudia. I mean,
1: so come on, lose too much.
0: Baby, 3 points no munya.
1: There be every 3 points cry drew run of 32.
0: Yes.
1: Come on, lose too much.
0: Sure.
1: Because say Argentina,
0: 90 minutes.
1: And no
0: more extra time.
1: And no more lose.
0: It is a bebo mabaso. Oh, my idea. Say we there now. And they appear, you know. As all Baco could do just a stage, we know because, oh, yeah, film cry, I had the. Nanke, the assetry area fine. I'm on your way to me because the kudos to Capo Verde. Keep on a design grado.
1: Vuzinha.
0: Yes, Vuzinha. And many
1: other. Vuzinha. Okay, Jorge Valdano.
0: Yeah.
1: Yeah. Oh, no, and I'm commanding the tunnel at the time I awoke. Did you see, man, a Brazil player be now? 1986 was she gone. Ano umudene tono bet.
0: Oh okay, okay.
1: Bwana waya juma. Oriye ni papa niye.
0: I see.
1: Yeah, ni papa na daso.
0: I see.
1: Bet nana no titi no de wawu. Yeah, Cabo Verde no no. She said there. O di kwanso the president o tie komya so.
0: Waya juma o. Ara ese e bwana baso.
1: O di message ese e be fi.
0: Nice one. A messy cry who is hey, Ali Watiti in fire.
1: Oh, pa.
0: I mean, Omobono,
1: hey, Union has sabos.
0: Yes, yes, it is wagon is video.
1: Oh, yeah, this car band dollars are back.
0: I watch you do a crew.
1: I'm quite so free. I would never do Ghana. And they are so unquiet, dear Kuma. You didn't come out.
0: I feel my member Morocco and Suka Cram. And Kiano, Morocco, dear, I've said it time and again. Said World Cup, yeah, you could not open African country be a bit to me. Edo Rasio Musa Yeku no more call left the African flag in the high. No more call money. Now was sign Morocco Huan. They said he was Sako Kumuti Hona Boporo. Any year. And Morocco for the Muru said the secret behind were more impressive performance and I run on Mania so far. Air simple. Now so breaking it down, who is a discipline, belief, and a togetherness. And now more year, you must a team. I'm on your team, Koso. In a more team, when we say, and yandia, or more rely on the individual guy, be so on the air, you want a fan. And guys, Ninjano, ubi out in a row, I say, and ubi airs get to the tax while teams and nippon air with confidence. And a boy, Mamanka cranka crano, and your team may conquer. It will be a defensive organization, or more tactical intelligence than a body more clinical finishing coma. It means, or more boy as a team, and a coach in a system on a matiasi, and then air you a positive outcome on the field. It is for now, no. So I actually want more bomb home than I need one or more to turn to now. It is as a stance now. Out of 5 games, I'm about to say 10 goals. And I'm considering 4. It is a kind of video to say, a battle offensive and defensive work and I'm more balanced than you know, come a man, you're my team, you can't come. My kind of pens, a stage when I drew no. So only your team will be anymore with me to turn to now at 6 goals, then forget it. Because all defending years, same crown, a goals and a basic pretty 2 sides, no. And Morocco for no go so air juma papa so far dear I mean omujina brani I say giant be on your bisiano obeso mokrana obebre because someone who's here and yeah dear because
1: Morocco
0: the African side in Omo respect be a was yes someone in France the people and France best shall say as favorite dear
1: yeah
0: but I won't mean cause Morocco for no just underdog to be on bisia France and a bit difficult a hard nut and yeah my France for no just someone to tell me and yes sir you be to me France best shall say as favorite dear. But the Morocco games here so far. And inside your mumfa respect him will be your musiano. Any game when they said balance defensive and offensive work together. A man of my vimbu musa. If the France be qualified cry, and yadi a bebe te, as in Mbappe Buchidia form of Saki, you know, Yamu Morocco for an abaso, I say, oh my idea. You will say, Eremami and San and a bomb. I must say, and your matime air conquer. Discipline, belief, and togetherness. And I now a push your mum. A man of your matime air conquer. Brazil for. Amana kwa kosi boso e ha bi ye papa papa e se Brazil de ye de mi senka ba na World Cup mona wo bodi na enka wo ye omo omo no ma gene dodo wo e ran sente mu di no bi e ka se enso beto ya nam from America wo se ne performance from qualification the ever tournament ni mo anka san kwa na e ka bi bi de chase Brazil no ne ho nse da anya di biasa Silver Sports. I say a tournament, that's not ABBO. And even in Japan, a match across my boy, I'm going to bet there, sir. And then we're playing against no idea. And we didn't get one who said KBBM, Cabrizo, Bessasi. But we don't say a combination of ideas and tactical mistakes. Any chances of winning your mind to me, I say.
1: Andrew chance.
0: And I feel nowhere or yen in your money. And I'm a
1: no way. Freeman. No way.
0: I said the credits in the mob.
1: No way.
0: And then right now, I have been Henrik in your clear chance. I mean, maybe be naive, maybe I say Brazil and him the Henrik Mugina was a swab by treacher on the brew. And I do maybe Anna, I have been papa. But the panache now and two more.
1: I didn't go near channel.
0: I say, and your man. And all no baba ye is an your
1: money because
0: it
1: sounds ye.
0: I mean
1: only pardon tomoso
0: and
1: disappointing passe.
0: Panatin is why Panatin is
1: saying no gumaras over to me. West Ham
0: yeah, yeah, was a man. There is a Newcastle. Yes.
1: Newcastle.
0: Yes.
1: Newcastle.
0: And
1: why hot kick and all cobble panel to him? Hot kick
0: we both say on your massano. And I was that omo yinya chances ni bebre ananka o betimi atotontena said ananka ye kan Henrik ye ni ade e ni nyina emu no omo ntumi ase e no mo failure so be continue Alan Halana e wa chiro
1: we ni second goal so ni second goal no say
0: na ke se second point
1: be prevent Gabriel Magalhaes mo ye dey
0: omo mark ni ye and ono ye di kan ka no asem se born in kra na no hunye hu but o jina a goal scoring opportunity area dia. I mean you might be doing
1: Erling Haaland Rudy got me chin chin boto.
0: Yes, it's no 1 to 2
1: on one time contain Erling Haaland.
0: E ba say be how.
1: I must say one mark of a year pa na ba kuma.
0: E ha dwin ye pa. Ye
1: yo.
0: It no. I mean Brazil come rabbi. Na mo se se o mo dio moye. And your man come camp. Spain against Oman for na Portugal. Big match. I mean so predicting a ding. Your Portugal all but kuta individual guys to be on modru. Yeah, who games need your money or moment and also you must see you wanna fan. Emma and your team.
1: So
0: and empower team
1: silver sports
0: when you put together boy or quite business and obese look at crap.
1: Silver sports
0: or my boy and yard your master die impressive was the giddy
1: silver sports
0: put together day, big guys on our team or you might do simple. And a Spain you fall on your banners or dominate your possess and I will be any some data. Spain is only a side be at almost a damn who's giddy be our tournament we more. Yeah, because who. Omo di anoso chere so boroso sa
1: me ke o Isabel mo omo di jenemo
0: yes and two sides na omo boro but me say e be battles be be course of midfield battle ni say be course of pa ni I heard you obey him if you be say Portugal obero realize a counter attack unya obetime ya adwuma na fine as against Spain for no highlander almost obetime abo and you be say Abraham Tibi Salame Yama and Bruno Fernandes. Nuno Mendes.
1: A perfect match.
0: Sadio Mosso match.
1: Omu match.
0: ABC Akoso.
1: Omu town kofo mi no.
0: Yes.
1: A perfect match.
0: And one thing you said, support to get body at your side be otime a controlling game in a dominating possession be an our so. And Spain best shots he was akwan so. I try someone on Benji Bona ball. Na Omama initiate attacks na man your team. A close and difficult match.
1: Because of Omu coach no.
0: Yes.
1: On that year.
0: As Ronaldo found him in Yaya and Anka Portugal and everything, but so we two sides now. You want to say we place Spain for us slightly ahead of my finance of Portugal. Me can't free me, but we want to say, you know, quite we say 2-1 in favor of Spain. And I say we are tipping 1-1 near room extra time and a penalty and yadia bemo. A bit difficult at the amount Portugal said, unbeating me to the first Spain for us. I just say double or more effort. Pa. No more stopping Spain for no from so beating me and your more normal fluid it in the game. My bonus at a bad day, make all your mass Spain for no set. And you want to see him, you know, I'm a demon. My means he said, I be a mina quan.
1: I am a super old senior, but you know, question for the day, Fatus Mammy. Question for the day. John Pedro, one call up when you be over here, strikers and no more than anymore. Strikers and no more than anymore now. Sound strikers and powers. John Pedro, we didn't go with the convention. Chelsea number 9. When go she papa.
0: Ay
1: ay ay. I got Thiago Musa is crying.
0: Henrik
1: Mudiade. Henrik Mudiade lightweight. João Pedro or a clinic can nine.
0: Name
1: by no money name Koniade. Ay. Won dey me challenge. 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
0: would you enter? Could be on the pitch.
1: Yeah.
0: Senior man.
1: Good. But Sir Henrik any I got Thiago dey obo bring for no. I got Thiago. Oh, any high keke. Mumfa mame na me hade. Mu wi anoma mame, eye Tanzania president no. Yefeno Samia Suluhu Hassan. Question for the day. You are Andrew Koye on your 0 goals. I got Thiago on your 0 goals.
0: I
1: know Koye. And you know, when I was on Omuyen, I was panic about you.
0: Maybe so now, on the banner position now, on consider João Pedro, so on a quackle the attack. Ebi ano na bema sa conversation
1: be Brazil attack no number 9
0: wan. Use ofa Enric mo say Enric mo ewe ni mo and Enric form ano di fi ni team mo bara na ano si. Idi hu ni say se all per strikers dia. E bara na mana ni omo be gina ni mo be consider omo no. Ansa na obazi o Pedro dia. Jana na bema e ho no kakra but o compare omo nyina dia ka be ka
1: say. João Pedro.
0: Wan ko bi na hadwe.
1: Ti hadwe pa.
0: And na ko bia.
1: It has
0: any bad crap. I'm fast said you'll be a better canary. So when I'll frail on Croft,
1: yeah,
0: it is a father, you'll be any as
1: a first year for,
0: but I'm father, you'll be at me. Channel,
1: Mammy, be come at this. Mammy, yen ya ba ya mammy, a dinner. President Samia Suluhu Hassan Edema Tanzania. I want to make Madison Esther Jeffrey. Sir, one of the last time player be prior, President Baba Heno Hospital. A branch of body ma young African almost a boy no na Tanzania everybody tia JKT
0: okay
1: na Okupri the president na jina wono Tanzania president no
0: Oba Heneba
1: na wenye hwe bia keke
0: this year
1: ai e dey na o ka fan wan tan oral stories no
0: and in fact sane we be say no aya na ehia a sort of akoma bi I can say be at the sympathy be a obi be nya dia mani pa we no onye obi an betimi aye o na bi e ono anmu
1: na se member se mo akro mo nya bi
0: oh na me can say ono anmu ne free ba
1: some yan no
0: ai and wetin me show sa enye ma we dey address our player we see and e che do first one football they toss two player no so so odwene ho se osan so ye nipa nti wo so kono ko he no ne dabre mu de e ko ne nyo ma e ko nyina e won on in fact me born abaso ai onyene no na won support boys no
1: which your politics near the boy should trim
0: aw
1: ne candidate go anti me here no so your politics
0: dabe or won fa
1: go shoot trim
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1: African leaders no mo hwe ma me we su no mo su ya
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1: yi yeah
0: that's the main message I'm be mo
1: okay me dance pa
0: now me nkomo no me shas e free game wa e to ja between o my friends in Brazil and Norway
1: yeah,
0: and in fact Carlo Ancelotti ono aka ho bi no lose sa game
1: I didn't yeah
0: me dey be
2: Silver Sports
0: younger onye wa no fantos ma misisi ya start
2: Silver Sports
0: na sa start no when the dia hell bo possession no kwada men kan wasem because football no a with or without the ball
1: okay
0: u kura ball na enchere se obewini o ana u kura ball no so enchere so se obewini nemmom oku animu a how obesi bi aye effective no ana be chere se obetimi awini na me major concern e was start we see mu no that XG, which is expected goals.
1: Yeah.
0: Now, show me first Brazil there. At a 2.61. No way there. Now, say, Uche, on my first Brazil, there, mutum pokrana. And no way there, nyepe. Now, say, no way, born na no more bonum pokrano. Na effectiveness, no crown said any more. In fact, my father said, on my first, no way, individual brilliance, kakra. Make it in with the shape of Ellen Haaland. Also, the way I'm first to bullet defenders in the world. No, no,
1: so the guy is Jose. What could you run off any more for one?
0: Oh, yes, honestly, a game.
1: Oh, a game.
0: How are you game?
1: I'm sounds trying not a captain.
0: Where you game?
1: Madrid player.
0: Oh, Boba. I want tormenting you. What's
1: a
0: kid sending you, Mexico? Yeah, there's a Ome Fence Brazil. Oh, quite one of me effective. No, we got chance. Yeah, we got chance, baby. We have big chances from Critique. Five big chance. S no my offense no way. No way for the new crab no. But Brazil for ye day, it be creating more chances in there. That means no more na mu crab no. No more effective. I know what's making sure say. Mo opportunities are munya no. Mu make a good count of it. As we meant me and funny. And a 10 year against woman.
2: Now I don't know the reason why penalty ne be talk on Vinny Jabo on ma bu no gram eyes.
1: So
2: e be an free technical bench work
1: coach na kasa on so say Vinny to akasa. Say the reason to Jabo on ma bu no no. Bruno on e better our park in Zwana.
2: And I don't even understand. Eh? Yeah? Vinny,
1: Vinny Matisa.
2: So
1: on no gram Madrid on a bomb.
2: On a bomb penalty. Penalty is no bobby.
1: Well, a coach decision.
2: Yeah.
1: Say Omoma Bruno Guimaraes mo penalty.
3: But I think Omo decided here before say Omo
2: say. Na ye very very yes, bad decision pan Omo take on. Obi aya bo 4 matches. Omo bo 4 matches o. Ni na Vinny na the man of the match.
3: The confidence Nji, level.
2: It's so. Certain level yeah. of play on
1: penalty no dey as Omo jam.
2: Huh? It that means na sa level we say we say jam no. Confidence a wa bo mo dia pija. Wo kwako he the rating crampa and as enketo our game. No a very very influential. What you born out him say Omo defense no we defense.
4: Silver Sports. Silver Sports.
2: And no ma aja. Christopher aja. No, they say. Oh, ni oye biya. Oh, left hand side. Oh, Vinny. Eh, very, very influential in the game.
1: Okay.
2: Ah, na kia wosenka. Bono. And kwa jibo se bi kwa se yanke bi eko dane ya lisa fufro. Now, mekane se se se no. Ellen Haaland. I was hearing ye pa. He's doing a very, very good job. Yes. 54 appearance for my friends who know we was 62 goals. There's a goals on the sound also in the first World Cup encounter was a man 7 goals, 4 matches, 7 goals,
1: 7-7, yes, Messi 7,
2: Mbappe 7, Scorano.
1: Ellen Haaland 7, and Ronaldo 7 was 7. 7-7.
2: You know,
1: is it Ronaldo or Zay?
3: 7. This is number 7.
1: Did Ronaldo go Zay?
2: Ronaldo cried.
1: Three.
3: Two. Back brace.
1: Bo brace. And
2: another
1: last
2: one. Three.
3: Almost there. Was it just number 7?
1: Two
3: more in
1: 7-7-7.
3: Second only Ronaldo just number 7. So honestly, just number 7.
1: Messi and
2: Elivat. Obet me as a bo. What did I mean?
1: Omo next game. Omo no why.
2: Oh, Omo next game. Omo ni Messi could be bo.
1: The magic of
2: what they say, England. Sorry,
1: England. England. England. Is there no way? No, no, no, no. Where is it? Where would they defend it? I can't
3: say.
1: Any expense?
2: Oh yeah.
1: We meet no way for it.
2: And if that way, Adi, Edwardi will bobby papa.
1: But you must know where we are. So we can't know.
2: Oh no,
1: so we must England.
2: England, we are. Yes, so we can't know. That's why I expect it.
1: So we can't know.
2: And. Because Ellen Haaland is a Biaze World Cup is one Ninfield 25 years. 25 years in the World Cup no beat me and Bobe 2-3 times I can't. What am I fan say me fan say 2 times
3: cra 2-8 years.
2: So what I say. It's a beca could be obit me and be a bear 33 years. So
1: a boy grandma mobi manyashi. Was a record.
2: Oh, but Obesa
1: would be Minkas or Mobimo.
2: I owed it.
1: The
2: first time.
3: Yeah,
1: Obai, no.
2: Messi first time of Bogus say. Not the first time of Bogus say.
3: As I consider,
2: even if you cry, you cry.
1: Good.
2: Yes.
1: No way.
2: No way. No way. No way.
1: No way. No way. No way.
3: No
1: way.
3: No way.
1: No way. No way. No way. No way. No way. No way. No way. No way. No way. No way. No way.
3: Okay.
1: No way. No way. No way.
3: No
1: way. No way. No way. No way. No way. No way. No way. No way. No way. No way. No
2: way. No way. No way. No way. No way.
1: Time konke bobo twene.
2: Omo kwatra nsuo no so a.
3: And emzo Maro has yet to hold.
2: Oh yes.
3: Tibia tuntum.
2: Ade a omo je. And in fact, on say you start work up be kike omo nsem. Omo pictures omo twetwetwa ni ade.
1: Ono ne ho de. Na ntwe no ye onye ne so kan ho.
2: No wa grow there. No dia de pa.
1: So ye na ntwe o.
2: Yes. Say no the share ne papa mo adwuma omo ye anono.
1: Ama no so na ntwe na bebe sa na. 2 years ago.
2: No de pa. Ano ma Gabriel Magalhaes no ho be bi odi ntikwa fa.
1: Ano no so ka mo chi
2: bo. Mbo ne fa de ti so na afi Gabriel da form em kam kam. Yes, said in fact
1: for the sake of we been telling us come chinish na
3: botu. Yeah,
1: say bon. How is me boy? For the sake of we been tino. Na mo no say Brazil for sake mama ya me demo chi. Say na kam ba ye pa.
2: Yes, it's some of the pictures ni bi.
3: So, yes,
2: almost start here obo official picture also mutwa no. Omo go twa no zo.
1: Omo ni.
2: Yes.
1: iPhone ni no iPhone.
2: Yeah, no iPhone.
1: I said you almost scare ho.
2: The Vikings no. ti ko nsuo nso e ho nso so awo ho papa
1: no we ni America kra ka meko no we
2: yeah
1: o de ko aban kra be samo nya
2: oh yes ho ko de nya din gidi gidi bia
1: okay yemra yemra fie
2: ah yemra fie
1: yemra fie ni ko paris ye be fie o
2: yeah
1: na yemra fie yemra fie yemra fie nemo ye be fie no Events as empire also watch you.
2: Fantastic.
1: The film Papa Pelvi and all. Conma
2: French. So then said birthday.
1: Yes, also watch you. And someone came your ati.
2: You did so.
1: Ati pa dio came your ati.
2: You did so.
1: Events ati. Nemo no o Pelvi un beba.
2: Na me 9 PM.
1: 9 PM so beba. Is it also ko China ba?
2: I see. Be jere di.
1: O nemo bi an sabe kan de.
2: Nice one.
1: O listen kwa ne unya because o listen be friend na fodum.
2: Oza.
1: Oh yeah.
2: To your own professional.
1: Ah, to your own professional.
2: E ba sa so un timi because ntimi nya
1: adu David now
2: obi professional
1: beji perfume na ya for do better now
2: oh professional
1: and you know events le cha kwa wan francho baby am fa ka akobo nzo no no man o
2: yes yes
1: to call bibia be kama abusia ye ba fie nsam de do so pa

0: Right, and some shit that come for. And our powers and some shit that come for. Ghana Blasters. Madison, some shit.
1: Papa.
0: Come on, and some shit.
2: Coffee.
0: And some shit.
2: Coffee.
0: And some shit.
2: Coffee.

0: Right, and some is other compa. Just so you know, say, open a beer book, dear.
1: Cozy,
0: Cabra beer book.
1: Nammy out of me, hoy.
0: And some is so much.
2: Mammy, Nammy fancy to come
0: here. Hey, to come to me, answer more. What I get to come, my mother.
2: Hey,
0: when your problem, Papa, me come. The bit that took from there.
2: I need to let the
0: baby, David. Oh, Mammy fancy to crunum.
2: Eh, you know, Kaby. Now, what's your okay, Grady?
0: David Okano. So, I cast Mammy fancy to crunum. When your problem?
2: Problem, man.
0: Mammy fancy to crunum.
2: Neither to crunum to crunia.
0: Yes.
3: Where did it be?
0: Mammy was a same. Mammy has set.
2: No, I'm fine.
0: Mammy, I'm in tea.
2: Me find that day. Oh, I suppose all your master and Koyas and that is a master.
0: Debbie. Fa mama me fan shit to kronum
3: sene kaka won kan se
0: bia na o se ti mama na me nya na me
2: so na me nya den
0: o se me ya mana ba
3: ay aso re se ti en ba sa
0: komra
2: kofi
0: se bi bia course there
2: o kofi nya me adom
0: and penforce a rat does not comes in the afternoon
2: o kusie mpia wia
0: it is being chased
2: and we there
0: o kusie pia wia
2: Emede me pia
0: and someone said it was your
2: family. Kofi, wede me pia wia. 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
0: Two cases ni eze?
2: Kofi wede two pe, nime jari akarama, mo two pe.
0: Two cases.
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0: 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Mo bear mami, krank. Okay, yanko, case number one.
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0: 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Mexico.
2: Yes. Ona yomu captain.
0: Sergio Ramos.
2: Yes. Ona yomu captain.
0: Aha.
2: Kofi ya wuli Germany.
0: Germany. Baby utuadu ya
2: wuli. Yes. But ni papa eya Ghana ni.
0: Aha.
2: Eno tondi omu ma German.
0: Aha.
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2: Kofi tesem ni yo. 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
0: Omaboma Ghana.
2: Yes. And so oh maka saria me den.
0: Meba.
2: And ti ni nyamba and the ordinary liki ko be send na mo se. Omo ni se ya feri ni abema yi de. 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
0: Yatiden de. Silver.
2: And so ah oh hanu ni nyamba no ni ni abema na lesser by any deem.
0: Ade.
2: O se prince na de na e koso. O se chere Ghana FD are corrupt.
0: Oh no, can't.
2: I don't think Ghana FD are corrupt.
0: If you know, Uncle.
2: Oh, Kofi. Oh, say, Scanna, you be the man. Say, appearance, any bonuses, no. Oh, mama, oh no, Prince Owusu, 30%. 70, I'll call Jeff for.
0: Yeah, but there. We'll be a queen, a human. Who's would you say 70? Okay, in Prince Owusu ni picture afama mi na me hade na me hwe nim kakra. Da bi nya wo akra, me ka
2: younger boy Prince Owusu, unya boy footballer by FC Montreal. Onye? Ah, o dia
0: obo say.
2: Oya striker.
0: Number 9.
2: Yes, o wanna start there for Pokwa na. Wa ba 40 matches, as a 9 goals, as a 6 assists.
0: Oh, medical no.
2: Yes.
0: Number 9.
2: Ti twa belt nti ni. Ye twa belt ni ni mo.
0: 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Obi o ba bia nko betima boa
2: ye. Yeah.
0: And almost 70.
2: Ah. 30-70.
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2: 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Ye ma no 30. 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Etu me come on mo say ye ngu GFA no ye me me kan wo bi.
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0: nyabotre next case aye Brandon Thomas Asante
2: ni kwotri send the major ma powers mo
0: jode bo on fa ntentenu ho no
2: aha
0: what is saying
2: against Panama when e be assist no
0: ono a
2: e ba ni say na next match game that was one beam
0: so bia e ni e de tete a
2: why e de why tete
0: so bia ono na no be na go by
2: ye bo Panama ni wey no ano be interview say no open more playing time.
0: More playing time.
2: As a share, whom what ye?
0: Hey.
2: Whom what ye? Or something more playing time. As a share. Oh, no, oh, no, oh, I do this, I know.
0: As on tear, boy, dear.
2: More when you're never dumb, you're from over the bobby. Oh, I better stop a more playing time. It's a ho. They decided not to let him play anymore.
0: Because of a similar kind.
2: Yes. also no one more for us all to be traded. Anna,
0: what to me?
2: About current city.
0: Oh, so I
2: like my team. Anna, on your bench, Roma.
0: Oh,
2: or a starter,
0: last starter. Edema, Frank
2: Lampard.
0: Yes, Frank Lampard.
2: But I have one more league in him.
0: And your Lampard.

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1: And crowd in on Yumasa, Yumaya, one, one, one, one, one, one, one, one, one, one, one, one, one, one, one, one, one, one, one, one, one, one, one, one, one, one, one, one, one, one, one, one, one, one, one, one, one, one, one, one, one, one, one, one, one, one, one, one, one, one, one, one, one, one, one, one, one, one, one, one, one, one, one, one, one, one, one, one, one, one, one, one, one, one, one, one, one, one, one, one, one, one, one, one, one, one, one, one, one, one, one, one, one, one, one, one, one, one, one, one, one, one, one, one, one, one, one, one, one, one, one, one, one, one, one, one, one, one, one, one, one, one, one, one, one, one, one, one, one, one, one, one, one, one, one, one, one, one, one, one, one, one, one, one, one, one, one, one, one, one, one, one, one, 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

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sujumedi media na ejiro on YouTube rabbit one Johnny I subscribe to media no hwe bi one boy dey content and feed in sono Gabi Shadrack Abel Junior Emmanuel James and a charity one boy dey content and feed in sono Abia wo bia wo kwa baba juma dey so I am in so Shadow to say, what the 18 to 25 years? We are Baba and our Branty. What the 18 to 25 years? A Juma be a Kuno Ebia the amount, what a Juma Puno Ebia the amount. 18 to 25 years. We will be a Kutawasi and SSC certificate. Who are Queen Abadiama, what it? Now to be able to serve Bantama.

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I want one. 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Hey, now young country. 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Jesus.

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We are one year, Mamia.

Yeah.

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Hey. Hey. Hey. Hey. Hey. Hey. Hey. Hey. Hey. Hey. Hey. Hey. Hey. Hey. Hey. Hey. Hey. Hey. Hey. Hey. Hey. Hey. Hey. Hey. Hey. Hey. Hey. Hey. Hey. Hey. Hey. Hey. Hey. Hey. Hey. Hey. Hey. Hey. Hey. Hey. Hey. Hey. Hey. Hey. Hey. Hey. Hey. Hey. Hey. Hey. Hey. Hey. Hey. Hey. Hey. Hey. Hey. Hey. Hey. Hey. Hey. Hey. Hey. Hey. Hey. Hey. Hey. Hey. Hey. Hey. Hey. Hey. Hey. Hey. Hey. Hey. Hey. Hey. Hey. Hey. Hey. Hey. Hey. Hey. Hey. Hey. 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
1: Hey.
0: Oh, I'm here you. Jesus. Now, when you are a fool, Abba, a fool, yes, sir.

Hey, say we were well. Hey, after now, man.

Jesus said, "Oh, Jehovah, say, we now do one. Now, sorry, no. You come out with Jesus. About how can I am again? I'm going to go to the house. I'm going to go to the house. I'm going to go to the house. I'm going to go to the house. I'm going to go to the house. I'm going to go to the house. I'm going to go to the house. I'm going to go to the house. I'm going to go to the house. I'm going to go to the house. I'm going to go to the house. I'm going to go to the house. I'm going to go to the house. I'm going to go to the house. I'm going to go to the house. I'm going to go to the house. I'm going to go to the house. I'm going to go to the house. I'm going to go to the house. I'm going to go to the house. I'm going to go to the house. I'm going to go to the house. I'm going to go to the house. I'm going to go to the house. I'm going to go to the house. I'm going to go to the house. I'm going to go to the house. I'm going to go to the house. I'm going to go to the house. I'm going to go to the house. I'm going to go to the house. I'm going to go to the house. I'm going to go to the house. I'm going to go to the house. I'm going to go to the house. I'm going to go to the house. I'm going to go to the house. I'm going to go to the house. I'm going

Yeah.

0: answer the doctor by. 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Now when you back, come on. Yes, 7. I know when you have your operation. What do I say? What can I say? And you will be at the internet by you. And your mommy went to the internet by.
1: Bye.
0: Into my mama set me baby, you will be at the. Yeah? A family, you do well. I want to let me know, but according to my wife, say, Obi, I'm actually chilling in Sachine. Only say, Abu Abi Uranasu.
1: Jesus.
0: And I want to hear my catcher next neighbor because Abu Abi Uranasu. At once, not a demo in once not to win alpha.
1: Jesus.
0: No matter what insects I saw, I want to be spirit, or would do one of them. Not insects I need to know, it's in no try.
1: Jesus.
0: Not any John, sir, or shaggy jeans, I was it. Mammy, Oka Sarabay. I was in the company because of your name, sir. No, was in trust. I say, Shedding my bones, you know.
2: Shedding this is a giant of
0: what Jesus
3: wrote.
0: Now we are here.
2: Yes,
0: oh, so no,
2: yes,
0: you are no, no, no, but you go. That's what you are here. Mommy, the chapel, we are here. Oh, so no. Yes, you can say, yes, you can say, yes, you can say, yes, you can say, yes, you can say, yes, you can say, yes, you can say, yes, you can say, yes, you can say, yes, you can say, yes, you can say, yes, you can say, yes, you can say, yes, you can say, yes, you can say, yes, you can say, yes, you can say, yes, you can say, yes, you can say, yes, you can say, yes, you can say, yes, you can say, yes, you can say, yes, you can say, yes, you can say, yes, you can say, yes, you can say, yes, you can say, yes, you can say, yes, you can say, yes, you can say, yes, you can say, yes, you can say, yes, you can say, yes, you can say, yes, you can say, yes, you can say, yes, you can say, yes, you can say, yes, you can say, yes, you can say, yes, you can say, yes, you can say, yes, you can say, yes, you can say, yes, you can say, yes, you can say, yes, you can say, yes, you can say, yes, you can say, yes, you can say, yes, you can say, yes, you can say, yes, you can say, yes, you can

0: Let's not lift up your voice and give thanks to the Lord. Be on of us, Sedani, Kabiamer, and Isabre. Be on of us, Sedaman, be on of us, Sedaman. Lift up your voice and give him all the praise and all the honor. The Fasidamer, and the Pia will be a cocoa to the demo. The son of us, Sedamani, the Kapalabo, Shaka, the Pelabose. He deserves all the praise, he deserves all the honor. As Sedani, I and Mia, and come from the Kafu, and I and India. 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Ale Parabosa Dibosa Palabosa Dika Palabosa Kate Pelabosa. 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Be on the Fasidani Tumani in the name of Jesus, wherever you are. Be on the Fasidani Kabiamani Jesus here. Be on the Fasidani Kabiamano. Be on the Fasidani Kabiamano. There are the Jen of Fasidamano. There are the Pedan of Fasidamano. In the name of the Lord Jesus. In the name of Jesus Christ. And they are bumpy me and Minafi. Yapiki Kosun. Minim, sir. I don't see our D. Bebrewa, almost Sunam Sanuman. Umbe Frak or Madame Sidi. Radia Ebi. A dear Radia Ye, a Radua Ebi, a Radia Ebi. James chapter 5, verse 17, Adam Yemianko, James 5, 17. Yabompa is here, baby, I will be here. Yabompa is here, James 5, 17.
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0: Ye nika MD 17 wa se.
1: Yes.
0: Na. Elia yeni pa
1: enita
0: me no any titles any wa wutie ye any wa wusha yifu na wo yeni pa
1: ti say
0: na o ni pa ya no ka no na o mre wo ye
1: okay
0: o wo sinto
1: sa
0: ono so didi
1: sa
0: ono so da
1: sa
0: wo ye de oni pa ye bia
1: e
0: so bom pa ye
1: bom pa ye
0: ama su anto
1: su anto
0: ano sa ko ba bi me bom pa ye
1: sa be bom pa
0: ye ama su to ye
1: baba bi kura sa yam den
0: ah
1: was say and na meme no ma samso
0: and na meme no ma samso
1: and as permission frere
0: dabi
1: no ane no ma samso
0: no ane no ma samso
1: surum
0: ma to surum
1: abadabaso
0: e de made na one from the brain e de made na one from the show so any brain a obi de who want to so e da de o say enye ye e da de o ma start to show e da de o ma start to treasure do me dey sabi kro go form e to my ready but e ready go o ma
1: yes no
0: e ready share da de anyam me ne ma de o na and you know, baby, I want
1: sir.
0: And you know, Becassa,
1: Cassa,
0: what's in a Miami beer manukasai,
1: beer manukasai,
0: and Radian Sammy Samiso, Miami beer manukasai, and then on them Guanana, and then on the Mawari Diana, and then on the Mudena Ope, Yadia Bina Dosuana, and no baby on
1: Cassa,
0: wouldn't be other. Bible say a rather bonny person is subhanan the sassu. Now them the secret behind
1: okay.
0: A rather

0: Nuno, wow, Nuno Mendes. 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Nuno Mendes. Line from Silva, Silva Neo, Silva Neo, Rafa's body and corner kick. Jamon Fentel, my offense, and Portugal. 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Portugal and Chevy's also spent soon to me, Chevy. 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Portugal and Chevy spent soon to me, Chevy. 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A Bonan Coma Frontier. Your friends are Poro, Poro de Bonan Coma, Marco Cuiera. 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Now, Bonabri, Pedri. A chance. 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Hey. Spin for us as a chance, Nina. And your crown, Quanche. Spin for no set chances, Nina. We go to Manche. Omunya, similar one. Bakruka and Pono.
1: You may decide that support a bit more in the game now. We go keep your friend Diego Costa.
0: Yes, sure, sure,
1: no. No, opinion now. So far, no, no, no. Make my camera.
0: So far, why is safe? But born the corner soon. But we are Portugal for now. Obi a ball. Spin the ball.
1: But opinion, say, go keep your no. Now go keeping department. A one year, a bad dream, a bad dream. But so far, why edge man? See any Portugal for him because any moon set now in fancy the bear a children ever saw was you as I give me a day by the main Taliban. Say Portugal for book maybe we game we are a general Diego Costa. So he seems so I am so good. So I didn't say, ah, na boys need to push it forward. I'll meet when you go. And so far,
0: John, yes, papa, eating sugar, no papa. Open your mouth, ah, laugh at her, laugh at him, laugh at her. Now, what do you want to do? I'm going to go. I'm going to go. I'm going to go. I'm going to go. I'm going to defenders. Emelec Laporte, any, I'm going to go. Now, what do you want to do? Johnny, yes, papa. Eating sugar, eating Manabel. No, papa, open your mouth, Manabel. Now, about no kutan park about you, Nansu, Diogo Costa. Diogo Costa. Benji, two different fences that we had here, I see the king of the commentary has seated. Okay, my man Johnson Freya. The king of commentary has seated. I'm doing a listening with my family members. Brazil, Kran, Kofi, Na, Portugal. Player Benna, Equasogo. Benji, no. We have been a question. Ego. Okay. Na attack an injina, sir. Portugal 2, Spain 3. Benji from Fancy Sevilla. Now Benji did it. Fancy for more hall. Sevilla for more hall. Now Benji, all the way from Fancy Sevilla. Trust in the Lord with all your heart and do not rely on your own sight. A blow inevitable yours when earlier received. We sure to cater you from torrential fatalities. Lami Yama. Yeah, now suspend for Portugal for a club on the floor. Portugal club on the floor with Shafo. Portugal club on the floor now, but about Santon Senko. Spin for no Bobono, Monse. 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Now, Spain for no at that dorm home. Jim Keche, Pedri, Pedro Lopez Gonzalez Pedri, Bonanqua Comaninia, Amelic Lapona, a branch of fence at Baina, Bobono, a club for Bonan Saye, Bonabedi Wadri, Wadri the Bonacoma, a branch of fence of Pedri, Pedri New Wadri, Pedri New Wadri, one animal you shall know. Now, Wadri, Wadri, on Dano Bakibiri and so on, Wadri, but Bonacoma branch of fence Lami, Yamanas Ray Bana. Bana the Bana come a branch of friends of Paul Kubansi, Kubansi, or here Lami Yama, Nuno Mendes, already Yama. Where you born a Finanano? Nanso Nuno Mendes, where you born a Lami Yama now? Simple. You finan, eh? Dano be in catcher, you catch away? Way? Nanso Rafa France Anthony Taylor, Anthony T.

kofi kabran tela zimori ya fao jimon fentia omoye fences pin abobona kama na bora bedia chile go give a fence o diogo kunsta rbona koma vega Renato Vega, small bottom pass of your follower. Vega follower, who's your favorite of true. Banchon, zone 5533 says 9955. For messages in the phone line can come from our simple. Now, Bonabedia, Brantia, and Franza, Pau Kubasi Paradas, Pau Kubasi, Pau Kubasi. Punk wants anybody babushan for some of that should be. Diogo Constant Chibono Diama Portuga. What a game and what a match. Some FM Sinabushan for Smart Diasanumi. Now Bonabedi, Vitinha. Vitinha the Bonacoma, the goalkeeper fence of Diogo Constant. Constant the Bonacoma, a branch of fence of Rubin Dias, Ganto Coco Alves. Nenso Bonan Saye. Now. Tibonia Trento and Fantio Mephans and Spain. Tibonia come on, but on Santan Sanka, Bonabedi, a Brantia. Your friend said, Pau Kubansi Paradas, a Pau Kubansi. Pau Kubansi, Okobio, Okobio, Okobio, Okobio, or Bonacoma, Brantia, Fans of Pedri, Pedri, Pedri de Bonacoma, and now support to Gavana Bay Bona Fomanano, eh? 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Now, Bonabedi Cristiano Ronaldo dos Santos Alvaro, Alvaro de Bono Quetri. Now, Bonabedi Cristiano Ronaldo dos Santos, dos Santos de Bono Coma Brontia. Your friend, sir, aye. Nenso Ruffis, the play must continue. Now, Bono Guta, Portugal, the Asso Sachina, Portugal, Fernando Boniba, Portugal, Pedro Neto, Bono Coma Bruno Fernandes, Bruno, Bruno, Bruno, Bruno, Bruno, Bruno, Bruno, Bruno, Bruno, Bruno, Bruno, Bruno, now, Bruno, Bruno, Bruno, Bruno, Bruno, Bruno, Bruno, Bruno, Bruno, Bruno, Bruno, Bruno, Bruno, Bruno, Bruno, Bruno, Bruno, Bruno, Bruno, Bruno, Bruno, John Felix Quera. John Felix Quera. Yeah, John Felix. Enka Don Santos Averro, El Tampranos, El Rapido Mukina, El Penado, Ronaldo, Ronaldo. 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
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Rafi's born on air, Konaka Game of Venture, my friends, as playable so far. 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Midday at the Bosman. Miyankasa me ba Miami, Miami, Miami, Miami, Miami. Miami is it. Sounds like John, Johnny, Johnny. Brunch offense at Madison. Omu yina ya ofia. Brunch offense at Chanchan Hine. John Kake, a.k.a. Junior. Manuel Gogo, a.k.a. Minama Mano Bojimiso. Younger K, what's your younger K? Younger K, one on a Sony Chiba, then a boy, you want a Sony, my bar, younger, my bar. Now, Bonnie, a corner kick, your mom, Fentia, on my fence in Spain. Nuno Tavares, Alexandra, Kucha Bonachi, Lesley Butrimium, Lesimium, Lesimium, Lesimium, Abusia, life on Silver and Chiron to FMU. Brunch of Fence, Nuno, Alexandra Tavares Mendeza, Pia Bonoso Camo, Portugal. Portugal, a chance for Portugal, a chance, yeah, Abusha for, hey, Nuno Mendes, Abusha, Nuno Mendes, and he's in the Kosovo, he's my Ponocosso Abusha for, Ruff is a born in a troll, Nyaminkwa, hey, I'm going to tell you, Nyaminkwa, I want to go talk to anyone. Nuno Samba Chinebo, Nuno Tavares, Alessandro Mendeza. Life on Sova and Gerard Reference, the Asia Kansma, Diana Bakuni, Portugal, Chevy, Sansa, Spence, Suntimi, Chevy, Abusia, Nuno Mendeza. What to want to tint Tia Chan? Ruff Reference, Anthony Taylor, Bonitro, Cabo. You need to know Akusikra, Jirit Nunina, Sakura Virgin, Asia and Tubon Fofo. Life on so far, Nigeria on three from today. Mama, Nabel. Tomorrow, come on, now, Bora Kwechiri. Now, Bora Sababedi, Nuno Mendes. Nuno, Suma Bodo, Nansu, Debi, Bona Fafom. Now, Portugal, Fono, Fabono. Nansu, Lami Yama, Betu, Bona Bana. Lami Yama, or Dribo, Nansu, Bono, Asaba, Kotunachi. Spin Fono, De Boniba. Nansu, Portugal, wow. Portugal for sure. Chance of being swanky. Now, Lami Yama. Chibona feeling some more than Lami Yama problem. Chibona, I don't know what's not Chibona, which I'm for. Lami Yama.

0: Portugal Fono, and Yansam Kutoka. Lame Yama to Chinana. Now, Borabedi Nuno Mendes, or Pedja Bonimo, Sion Seven, Don Santos, Alvaro El Tampanana, Sir Rapido Mukina Muki. Go give a fence, Yan Simaba Chibono. Go give a fence, Yan Simo. Chibono, come upon us, and Yansam Kutoka. Now, Bono, I want sentence like Borabedi Rodri, but Bona Kanka Comanina, now spin for another body, but spin for the Pia Bonazza, now Borabedi branch of Fans of Rodri, or Chabona Rodri Brontia, your friends of Polo, Polo, Nisaka Polo, now Bona Samba Bedi Rodri, Rodri Nagutabon, Rodri, Rodri, Rodri, Rodri, Rodri Nadiboniba, Rodri, Rodri Pia Bonazza, Rodri, Rodri de Bonibo, Rodri de Boniba. 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Now, Bono Kuta Brontia, Jefferson Daniel Mo, or Jack Granny Fensa, a town for Spain, Nelson Debbie. Nelson Debbie, Portugal for Nelson Monchi, Marbon and Super Nam Jim Car. Rough reference Antonio Chelon, Sam Fasman in Siena and Cowabusian for. Manabel, Manabel Front Rice, Manabel Front Rice, oh, call. One a bed ye when you say Osemia, and yes, I know Nibi. One a bed ye, Jesuia, one a bed ye, one a bed ye, Mia. Now, what is the saying? And you will know to a Jamua, Nisia de Sanson, or the Aberunam, Aberunam, Aberunam. A Jamua, open up the dog. Now, what is the one you draw, young Tom Fentia, Amaya. Your friend sounds pain. Come on, come on, Portugal. Now, Vitinha, the one to 50, come on. Now, branch of friends, Joe Neves, are calling Bobo. Wow. Portugal for the check class. Joe Neves. Usaka, the Mapia, your chance, Yan Savido. Yeah, away for Viano. Now, Bonabedi, Spain for Noah, Brontia. Your friends, Pedri, Pedri, the Bonacan, come on in here. Now, Spain for Noah, the Boniba, Alex Baina. Bono Bansan, Bonny Bansan, now Bono Santan Sanko. Wow, Bonabedi Macuquiela San Santa, Cucuella, Cucuella de Bonacoma or Drigo Hernandez Cascante, Cascante de Bonacoma Tanio, Momo de Bonacoma Brontia, Jefferson Polo Polo Polo, a chan for Lami Yama, Aquaro Surana, Nunso, a outside. Obia one Basso, Cosco Cosia, don't pick in Cayano Sumunto. Do baking kind, unum kind.
1: Hey, next we are.
0: Hey, Johnny, Johnny, Tumamiti. Yes, Papa. Johnny, Johnny, what is yes, Papa. Johnny, Johnny.
1: Yes, Papa.
0: Johnny, Johnny.
1: Yes, Papa.
0: Iti Manabel. No, Papa. Iti Manabel.
1: Yes, Papa.
0: Iti Manabel.
1: Yes, Papa.
0: Iti Manabel. None suspend for the bonny bar. None so reference Anthony Cabraya Buaco Fitella. Anthony Chelan, Sibonia, and Fao, Yaman Fentio, my fences, pain. Nan, Debbie, where are Portugal? Johnny, Johnny.
1: Yes, Papa.
0: Iti Manabel.
1: Yes, Papa.
0: Iti Manabel. No, Papa.
1: No, Papa.
0: No, Papa.
1: Manabel, only didn't.
0: Yes. Azuga, Mama, eh? Now, no, Biela, no, Ruff is born here, Dane. Miami, born, I wouldn't say, can you be a great?
2: I mean, born,
0: I can't say, oh, yeah, yeah, eh? Every time for Junior Miami, no, no. I see Nkoye Mama and Nkoye Papa. Now, Lami Yamana Zray Bana, only a crony of friends are less Bana. Now, Mounsa Mianca Saminia Emba, Emba, Emba, Emba. 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Emba of RFM. 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Now Ralph is born on aye, welcome to the game on fence, on my fence, Spain. Omamaka, Jose, Alejandro, Rodondo, Rodondo, Rodondo, Suma bone chintintio, Bruno, Bruno, Bruno, Bruno. Bruno Fernandes Borges Igracias Retando. Now Bonabejo Bonabedi Spin for no Pau Kubasi Parades or the Banacoma. A branch of Fencer Pedro Banacoma Parades. Now Bonacuta Brontia. 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

0: Portugal. We must defend it for Coco Fonquan. Now Renato Veiga. Veiga wanna come on Nuno. Wow. Nuno de wanna come on Joe Neveza. Wow. PhD player. Akwani Bobo. Now Bono Guja. Levancha. Grand fans of Joe Neveza. Neves no Guja Bono Kankan. And you are gonna come on branch of fans of Bruno. Joe Neveza. To a branch here. Nansu Bruno and Jimmy and Kwabushan 4. Run for the 6 minutes to song. Yabomo Ayans Mananai. Live on so far, Nigeria on 3 FM television from in Canada, Okra. In Canada, Oshono Sukra. So far, Nigeria on 3 FM television for. Runs now, Yajewa Belinda. Ono, our Kronoma Francho, on Francho in Yagra. Yajewa Belinda. Sabre, Wabadem, Wabiem, or Monitami. 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Now, Sumabon, Tintio, a charm for Portugal. 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Johnny, yes, Papa. Eating Manabel. Johnny. John Katikita Granado Alejandro Cocopila. John, no. Yes. Na Abrantia friends at Miami. Angarito Fabien Hernandez. And Fide de Champarada, Miami. Yes, Miami, no. Abusha. Yes, I'm going to be quiet about the Silver Nigeria 3 FM. Yeah, we first half. Portugal gains on my friends, huh? Spain. Nah, first half, Rabbi, we're here. John. First half, Rabbi, yeah.
1: So far, so good. Looking at the both sides, you know, first half, you know, Ofredi can almost sell it very good football to us. And, you know, how are my friend Portugal, SRC, total dominance. Say, Cassie, be a possessive football. You're building from the back. Now you're making sure, say, your midfielders now, a bit dominating game. No, so far, Vitinha, since I say, walk up now, say, I feel my own best out of a year of my friend Portugal because you're big room, no, I will walk up on Vitinha and standing tall. I said, you're born bow, PH, no, I need Vitinha, no, Vitinha and said, I'm boss, by looking at a performance, a great. Grade A performance at Vitinha team am I afraid of playing Bruno Fernandes most of the time no you don't see him in the midfield because you will say Bruno most of the time no or drift ever be said the left hand side that is where João Félix is operating now João Félix as well be him in the midfield no S7 as a number 10 no as well no critically in Unsa Oblera friend Roberto Martinez Usuya de because tactically no Usha the diamond M for that be can wash them the triangular M for them can wash them no Bruno Fernandes as Harry Head Denobenya boyfriend Victor Vechera Vitinha and boyfriend João and Neves Amumu Ebono base Ewana Sewano Usha transition aya Portugal for yena aya mo yena transition in the wide areas. That is both Pedro Neto or João Félix almost operating from the flanks, you know, and Omunya are very productive because Koma is very productive and Kauso Omu create a lot of chances. But Omu Bono acquire a long shot and I'm person somebody breaking the genes of the on my friend Spain. On what defenders no meeting your goal. It was a born most of the time almost smart from the midfield and a ban no more. So make my locate Ronaldo now. Say Ronaldo make me a chance at sugar, but in an goalkeeper, a friend, you know, I see my own with our plan on it. Ain't time on my pitcher born never be. He's there to save the situation. Look at how I'm not missing my course no, from the wide areas. I yell Felix, I pay me Ronaldo in Nakaya. Then the goalkeeper was there to save the situation. The same time, no, almost a shooting from the wide area. Was about a chairborn, a more pretty from the wide areas, no, and no more attacker from and most an answer sometimes, no, and midfield, no, almost me attacker from there. That is how I will share. Then Virginia Bruno omo bought that long accuracy pass, no, omo yajuma game me, no, critically, no, who is a spring force, eh, yajuma. And then Omama Lamia Ma is too relaxed and too timid because Omama say Lamia Ma pressure on so anytime we be here aye akwana if no no man just Tavaresa pressure but then so Emma won't mean yet the daily activity when it comes to the field of play. Adwuma Lamia Ma abejano the daily way you know won't mean yet because we face it to me be a brute to me be so. What you say? It can you say most of the time, both say Pedro Gonzalez and now Roddy Cascante Ejeba or try to calm Lamine Yamal down because or the born manner a corner done in him any ketwa. If Tomoja Ba then Omu locate Alex Baina from the left hand side, no one why you cutting a bar, boy you cutting bar because of how our organization of Portugal defenders now are very solid in it. Now, born on goalkeeper friend Diego Costa, they say no, wama me a great a performance because nan yama me expected from him no, wa put in place and also no what they may no, because sometimes and yama me nim a goalkeeper friend no, Diego Costa no, and you need na no danadi, so go so no o dan yama be bredia, be bwa Portugal may no, who qualify a quarter final sa, so much me qualify mkuwa kushi Argentina. 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Tactically and strategically, no. As to my Ronaldo or ball striker behind Ronaldo, now say or ball striker. No, my Ronaldo be general striker nechi. Why you know Ronaldo? Why am I not your main arrowhead? Say, she looking at how I'm transition it here, no. We say my catcher say Bruno is so on ten German phone or ball wide areas ever boss out long pass no. Anytime bomb member sa short number a arrowhead no Ronaldo no ain't very that strong enough for say obey my head. Say goalkeeper no abba that is United Sima Baba Chibono. A to combo striker that is striker bit to say Kwangalo Ramos. Oh speed. Oh energy no bit me Edia Tomente aye or my front of Spain. And this is how I'm because Ronaldo that strong na huwadi ni eni wabiyem te sete tinom albo bo atu no beti midi huwadi eni pesi ne bibi waye bibi ostro de yu ajibo ono is this how huwadi ni huwa iti 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pretty from the left hand side one. I'm more pretty from because I would check it asia. Lamia man, most of the time, no born a bar or to mean deliver. And then also, Alan's brain, a honor, when you're very productive. So I play very productive and can spin and you go. It is supposed to be a almost secure money up. So, my Lamia man, I could that left one, Alex brain about right. So that to make me create more chance at the amount of opinion.
2: Me, I'm a bad day. Yes, Madison.
3: Boss man. Okay, me that say, Sisi and you read the first game and I said the first half encounter. Our game we see, Mona. And in fact, knockout stage. And in fact, a Drew San, you may be saying, na on yard, the American say, Unruha, and it's very, very important. And I have a quarter, I'm making sure, say, me funnel as a very important thing, pa, I say, the statistics in the game. Now, you know, on my friend is Portugal, and my 45 ball possession. And now, Spain and so they are not 55% ball possession. So in this case, if I can say, oh, Spain, they have taken the total dominance in this game. And Okasa, Udika, and Okrezo. On my friends, Spain, it takes total dominance. But, and you be breeze, because Okasa, I'm 45 and 55 there. Now, there be a main focus. Ewa one, big chances creation. Shot. Afenunin in Abo, and Afenunin so. XG, you know, which is the goal expected. On my friends, Portugal, you know. 0.26 Spain 0.98 It's, you know, it making it clear Spain is much higher than Omae Fence Portugal in terms of going forward. Say Omu betimi mpo ashego and now say you expect the obetimi the bomb po adi can to atana in Spain. Now you know the back who are saying big chances creation. Omae Fence said Spain am I two big chance creating. Ana o my friend is Portugal and so amaye bakope. That means see here the obetimi ashe go mpokura na so create big chances bi e o game ni mu a e o man a friend is Spain and e yin nyina but nyina kwankoda as senior na de bia na me kire minsem no e ka e fa e kwan a football ye gina pitch so na ye bo a obi a wo different star obi a wo different mentality a ye di si akan wo so no. We do have with the ball in there, and you are without the ball. It is okra ball now. Say now, we see me operate, and now say now, we see me effective on the field of play. Say we okra ball nonsense. What? If we are so now fast, what? We better be effective. And as I say, so my friend say Spain, our chances are many. No, in fact, but I come pokra na galis kiya she pass. Okay, we better be atwa tena. We should hear about it. No. Man, that one was a very, very, very clear chance, and it was a tonnet. Most of the chances be brief, and so I bought my fan. I'm meant to make a good use of it. That means, I'm exino, pejano, pejano, and sad chances we say no meant me as konda. Ain't no exino, a pejano. That means, ye po bi obit me as segua, e ye omwa. But don't check it, Portugal. I'm going to say, then chance be out. I think big chance kakra we look any chance in pool. On one a force say yes and wobo from long distance. Minu Mendes. Ah, eko bo ebano so. That means so munya opportunity in po any mono mwa. On mama on my friend Spain who watch womo. And we all saw how the last encounter in a competitive game on which year World Cup 2018. Ewa Russia. Kwanya Cristiano Ronaldo fast wall come ya bo hat trick bini free kick bini and this year. That means a show say se game we ye be shame wa drama no any new mebu on wa we are going to witness. Now for the past best 6 games I'm sure I feel no mean we so musia kind of. In fact, I am not in town call and found call back waffa the 6 games I'm sure for. So that game we see, and that's what more personal. My friend said Spain and the team are taking only win in there. They are going to have a draw. So say the game we see is here. And now I'm possessing 90 minutes in the national. Now say Obia and Sebi. And now I'm possessing Obi Sebi in poor. I'm expecting say game to travel for extra time. Depending on how or match there or more recent games. Depending on how Safen in our performance is it here, and we know say even Crano or my friends Spain or performance of Crano and Luis Rosau. Send a expertise Spain in performance with Bruno and Corsa Portugal. So the IBB and you were convinced it's no show more. Na you've been the test case at the amo moa. Na a assembly say, so on my friends Spain, oh, now you're about testing giddy giddy. Ye and po Crano. Dia na wo yes but say bi obesia team kesie bi amana testing ye mpo no wo antimi anyina ne so now kepo verde bi ene jina ne ni so a o me hu se o me fence Spain if you hold them like that we are obetimi nya loopholes e wo Spain setup no mo etimi a capitalize on omo mistakes na also so team nya good results. The same thing applies to Maya ye fence say here Portugal omo ni di arkongo si aye we show how o me fence Portugal fast so breye And we will take the fact that my friend says Spain and I say Portugal. By be my friend say be 3 be fans be 3 4 World Cup say queen na no. Omuntimi mo homo din bebre wo World Cup tournament ni mo bebre sa. Your my idea na bi akata finance ni ade. That means almost struggle now with this. Almost struggle pa. See drew a year competitive game sir. But the blue qualifiers are one of us Portugal for no obi on be to be a number one through proper position. And I love the way on my friend said Portugal on my bomb day a hoodie a Spain said the way a muntimi enya go early stage. No one making sure some betting do my quetry not your coach at least a bit me a your do no what me a proper chance now what me a capitalize it. Make more Portugal to be brave because Omunya chance gidigidi biya, and we are seeing the total dominance in the game. Eko Eddie Aman Spain, se travel ko extra time. Once again, don't be surprised.
0: Already a tier four, you're dying one, but it's here. Your bar, you're the second half of a barber trauma. So, a man, Riffy, as a Yagusua egg boy, be my live commentary match between a man, your friend Spain, and a Portugal, and then I'm paid with that. Kelmon to it if you were to you're dying one by a bar, second half, no, your friend Heat Barber, or better say a boss man. I bet na see all two jana at me the amount. Yeah, yeah, ni yet ma call, not yet ma join the feed in the natchez second half on the enche, a bet ma out was you say, see, ba obi busa score line, a 0-0, obias with be shabby, yes, it no, yeah, na, just a yet me, I die at one, but see, yeah, ba, yeah, the second half on us with my abler will be

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Ron Fisiboni, a true young Tom French or my friends of Portugal. Woodrow Cochia. 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Johnson Enzo Kochi Omonitami Emba. Wow. Now Bono Abedje. Bono Abedi Cristiano Ronaldo dos Santos Aveiro. Nelson Rufres Anthony Taylor. Somebody a foul. Jimon Gio my Vincent Spain. 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Bruntia Fensa Ronaldo Ashore.

Ranks Bono IFO Jim Body and Tia Spirit of Peja Bono Nazwede Debi. Ah, Pin for tomorrow and support the for us. I had a better body view. Now, Joan Avisa, Reborn of Coma Bruno Fernandez. Bruno, a charm for Portugal. A charm, oh my goodness. Now, a branch of the John Cancelo, born out in Carbona Preco. John Cancelo, Bon Bono, and Kobebi, and to reference the one here, welcome go kick. Welcome go kick. Your mom friend, Tio Maya. Your friend, Sam, Portugal. Now, born up at Jim Abedi, Donny Omo. Yeah, Nefsebi. Now see my son on the floor. Now, Bonabedi, a branch of friends, Pedro. Pedro, the Bonacoma Pedri. 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Na Portugal beti match the first goal na. Portugal fana remo ye hey. Ah. 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Pedro Neto. Pedro Neto. Two chances are in a bubble. Now, Daniel Monte Boniba Nelson Nuno Mendes. I'll call with your boy. What to gain your player? No, Nuno Mendes who won crown to my grand. Nuno Mendes won to my witch room. Right in your way. Pitcher bottle now, bottle on Santa Sanko, Nelson Portugal, Bonabedi, Marco Quiella. 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We have Palkobas Momo. Palkobas and Rakoma Polo. Nelson Portugal for Najibor in a simple way. Portugal for the Boniba. Bruno Fernandes. 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Ronaldo.
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Now, Terra de Santa Maria of Portugal. Nuno Mendes, are they?

0: Nuno Mendes, me unzo akton doctors in the banner. Nuno Mendes. Nuno Mendes. What a game.
1: Portugal Shebi. Sansuna Spain Shebi. Ewo at NT Stadium. Portugal 0. Spain 0. Nuno Mendes. Your idea so I pick it up and knock. FIFA World Cup runoff 16. Now say Nelson Semedo. Nelson Semedo, former player of FC Barcelona. Nelson Semedo, Oba Gabriel, former player of FC Barcelona. Bonnie Troy. Gentle Frontier Spain. Nelson Semedo Abey Nuno Mendes. What a game. Nelson Semedo in. Nuno Mendes out. Born with Unai Simon. Well, Pian Born the bottom of Pau Kubasi. Back to Unai Simon. Spin for the Pepe Bono. Unai Simon. Unai Simon. Or the body ball. Unai Simon. Oh, Kelly. What about the center circle? Take away in Panya. Still. Bono Cra Portugal for him. Wal Felix. Wal Felix. Or the body ball. Or Sergio for the Wal Felix. Watch your back. Wal Felix. Or the body ball. Or Pian Bono. And the bono Renato Viega. Back to goalkeeper. Diego Costa. Diego Costa. Bobo Antete. Now should that be timely intervention? What a game. Born here throwing here to Frontier Spain. Nuno Mendes. Nebra huyepa. Nebra huyepa. Nelson Semedo. What to bonus in the now should that be Bonabedi Spain for Femur. Paul Kupas. What a tomb. Bonus here throwing. Jean to Frontier Spain. Bonus out throwing into Frontier Spain. What a game. Nelson Semedo. To bond the Renato Viega. We jump on the Ruben Diaz. Ruben Diaz. Back to goalkeeper Diego Costa. Diego Costa on the ball. What the body ball. What the body ball. Left hand side. We now could defend Wal Felix. What the body ball. Cristiano Ronaldo. Ronaldo now should be. What the body ball. Referee. So Bono Cra Pedro Gonzalo but through pass now to that be Diego Costa to Bono and I'm a Portugal. Well Pian Bono Bono Ruben Diaz. Ruben Diaz Pian Bonema Wal Cancelo or Bobo Tetin now to that be a Bobona Corona so Pedro Gonzalez what you bond Spain Pedro Gonzalez Pedri or Tobacco or Pia Bonus Bonanco Marco Quiera what did possess cinema Espen Rodrigo Cascante Rodri or both through pass Alex Baena Alex Baena or the Bonnie Bo or Cabonas Mo or not Danny Omo Cavallana so that be Portugal for a bonus for bonus here Portugal Rafaelis on the ball on the Bonico Bruno Fernandes Bruno Fernandes was at the forward Bruno Fernandes against Pedro Porro on the Bonabede on the Bonabede Chio Bruno were Pierre Bodema Akudane for Nelson Semedo back to Aye Bernardo Silva and we people bonus her Portugal Portugal on the game Portugal for EBB Portugal Portugal Portugal we had one Yepa Vitina were Pierre Bodeso that they said Portugal for on the possession in Renato Viega were Pierre Born the bottom Ruben Diaz, Okakanani, where you born on about Vitina, Vitina against center circle, where you born a small, where Shakurana, and for the Joe Neves on the ball, Joe Neves at a through pass, when that Wal Felix on the ball, Wal Felix by day, Wal Felix with Bonnie Ball, Bonnie Batman Hona, or Boss Mo, that's what I be. Cross 90 Mankoye, Cristiano Ronaldo. keta kete kete kete Cristiano Ronaldo CR7 cross na wall for CR1 nyane ye anke kasa foforo CR7 Cristiano Ronaldo what when your body Unai Simon Chebore Simon second forward and so that be Portugal for the Ibono still born and say it Bono cross pin for no Marco Chiara on the ball Marco Chiara what a bonny ball what Chebore Pedro Gonzalez but Rodrigo Cascante Rodri what Chebore more and this is pin for the bonny bar Pedro Poro on the ball what Simon Ramon Maggio Bono what a bonny correcio Pau Kubasi what a bonny bar Pau Kubasi number 22 Shattermana what Chebore more what Pedro Gonzalez back to Rodri captain on the side of Spain what Chebore man Danik Omo Kamaya Danny Omo back to Marco Chiara Kukiera the bottom of the tea or people name El Melek Laporte back to El Pau Kubasi or the Bonnie Bo Pau Kubasi or Chebore Small or the man Lamine Jamal Nazra Ibana Lamine Jamal against Amedo so Jebore Mo Pedro Poro or so Jebore Mama Pau Kubasi to Rodri to Pau Kubasi or more Bobo Nessa Portugal that's Spain or Muya Dwani Yepa Lamine Jamal against El Samedo or Chebore Sins Bonnet Manko what a game born here foul yamon fantia lamin jamana zra ibana okocha wow felix 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this more pedro gonzalez that should be what a chance and what a miss Pedro Gonzalez Renato Viega hey what a chance and what a miss Pedro Gonzalez Bonnie corner kick Yaman Fatia Portugal Bonnie corner 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Tete, Boba Tete, Boba Tete, Boba Tete, Boba Tete, Boba Tete, Boba Tete, Boba Tete, Boba Tete, Boba Tete, Boba Tete, Boba Tete, Boba Tete, Boba Tete, Boba 61 minutes of action still game near 0-0 born one she won a dim one there bobo that's more not so Diogo Costa what you want to come out edema Portugal Diogo Costa what you want to come out edema Portugal what a game and what a play born one do your pan oh at NT Stadium Bruno Borges Fernandez with Jabodimo or Pewan Felix Romano Bonucra Nelson Samedo or the Bonnie Bo or Jabodimo and the Bonama Vitina on the ball or the Kakanani Vitina or the Bonnie Bo or Jamdema Bruno Fernandez Bruno or Chabonesmo right hand side or Pacudana your friend Edward Cancelo Romano against Alex Brian Wachano or Jabodimo Bonnet Mahuana Bonucra Portugal Mustafa Forda Portugal from the Bonnie Bo Bonnet Mahuana Pedro Neto that's what man. Bono kwa Danny Omo Kabaya Danny Omo Walusu Bono Vitina Waji Bono Edema Portugal back to Bruno Fernandes back to Vitina Biemu Vitina the Bonnie Bo back to Bruno Fernandes Bruno Wapia Bono Watima Pia 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Portugal, Vitina, Jebore Mo, Rubin Dias, what a game of by Portugal, Amu Pepe Bonaso, Portugal, Pedro Neto, Jebore Mo, or Pacodana, Efena Aye, Raul Cancelo, as well, and a Bonnet Troy, Gento Frontier, Minor, your friend Spain, what a game. Raul Cancelo. Otu Bonesimo, Bonucra, Ruben Diaz o Chabora Simu or the bottom of Renato Viega or put the body my villa or Stadio de Ceramica back to Nelson Semedo or the body boy or Pierre Bodeman goalkeeper Diego Costa what a play or Jabrimo or the Ruben Diaz or Chabora Sisa or Pacudana FN AO Pedro Natonaso de B Pifrat Bono Pedro Gonzalez Pedri Diaz or Cacarini or Pierre Bodeman Rodri back to Emmerich Laporte 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Simon, the Bombede, Unai Simokakanio, Unai Swabante, Center Circle, the Tekuyan Panyan, Yadessa Renato Viega, where you put it for them a Portugal, Bonnia Saye, Lamijamana Zaibana, against Amedo, Lamijama, or the Bonnie Bro, or Chap Pass Nasimu, I like Brianna for Spain, I like Brianna Sudabi. Oh. Abode Bono. Bono Yansay. Bono Cross Spain. Now Sudabi. 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Bodina Akudana, your friend Alan Brianna, a great opportunity. Diego Costa. Bodina Alan Brianna, a great opportunity. Still born here 0-0. Spain in Shebi. Sanzuna Portugal in Shebi. Our RTNT Stadium. Spain in Shebi, Portugal in Shebi, game on. Bono Crawley's Bueno, where you put the control? When you're Aymeric Laporte back to Akudana for Pedri Gonzalez. Pedri, where Jeppurimo, and then Pedri Crabono. Pedri Gonzalez, Pedri, where Bonnie Bo was a different order. Pedri, where Jeppurimo Borama, Lamine Jamal Nazrey Bona, against Nelson Semedo. Lamine Jamal, where Bon Baden, where Chabao, nice pass. Bono Mitchell, who won an answer to be? What a claim by Juan Cancelo. Bonnie Troy, Gentil Frontier Portugal. What a clearance by Juan Cancelo. What a game at the AT&T Stadium. Pedro Porro. What you bought us more? Pedri Gonzalez. What the Bonnie Bro? What Chebona Quatre? What Nakudana from the Aymeric Laporte. What the Bonnie Bro? What Satifoda? Center Circle. Aymeric Laporte. What Jabon in the Bonama? A Kure from the Oyadaba. Oyadaba back to Eko Kuera. Jankwe. Alas Brian on the ball. Alas Brian back to Kuku. Kuku. What Jabon in the Bonne Kurechi? What Aymeric Laporte? Laporte back to Ekubasi. Pau Kubasi. What the Bonnie Bro? What Pian Bonne Bonama? Pedro Porro back to Lamine Jamal Azrai Bana. 1v1 against Semedo. 1v1 against Semedo. What can you know that be? Referee Tony Telasi and Trosso. On your shay. Yet Trosso, you see it. Game on. Pau Kubasi. Regaining possession in Jamal. Spain. Bono Crowd Rodri. Chabodas more. Alex Bayana, watch you back. What a play by Alex Bayana. Where Pierre Bodeman, the captain, Rodrigo Cascante, Yankwe, Ponukra, Pedro Gonzalez, Pedro back to Lamine Jamal Nazrey Bana, Lamine Jamal, where Pierre Bodekorechi, back to Pedro Gonzalez, Spin for the Bubibio, Pedri, or Jabrimo, or the man Rodrigo Cascante, Rodri back to Pau Kubasi, or the Bonny Bro, or San Jabrimo, Pedro Porro, back to Pau Kubasi, BM, Spin for the Bobonina, or Center Circle, Spin for Bobonina, or Center Circle, Rodri, Bobonico far left hand side, when you are Akudana from Marco Cuera, back to Aymeric Laporte, Jabrimo, or the man Rodrigo Cascante. What a game and what a play, Pau Kubasi. Okraboro, Chabodesmo, Alex Bayana, what a bonny bro, Alex Bayana, what about my one answer that be? Walusu Bono, Bono Cra, Pedro Neto, you born in the man, Wafelis, what one could so, oh, Wafelis, what one no bonus, Bonnie a train, cooling break, referee Anthony Taylor, or say, I'm going to call him Susu and so I Cooling break in the Nyambaso now. Game ready if you're going to track on number 2. 68 minutes played. Spain in Shebi, Sanzuna Portugal in Shebi. 68 minutes played. Spain in Shebi, Sanzuna Portugal in Shebi. Our the AT&T Stadium. Born one, she won't be more there. What a game! Yeah, there's a possession in Spain for about 56% and a Portugal for 34%. Expected goals: Spain 1.12, Portugal 0.35. Shot on target: Spain 4, Portugal 2. total shots, Spain 11, Portugal 6. Big chance created, Spain 2, Portugal 0. Corner kicks, Spain 4, Portugal 3. Passes completed, Spain 88%, Portugal 85%. What a game! Roberto Martinez, Adesanya Brillepa, Sansuna Luis de la Fuente, Orifonia Brillepa, Juan Ebekofie, me, Eadeya, what's about Kofie? Eadeya, what's about Kofie? What a game! Spain 0, Portugal 0 over the Atlantic Stadium. Spain 0, Portugal 0 over the Atlantic Stadium. What a game! Portugal for Yanya Sakayabako. Nuno Mendes, yeah, this is open with Mama Biem. Ama Nelson Semedo. Obesemu de Edmar Nuno Mendes. Nelson Semedo. Upon the ball, Edmar Fernand Bachi. Now since Samedo, one of the same man, Nuno Mendes. Oh, Estadio Sucru Saracugu Stadium. A Honor Nelson Samedo, Obani Bo. While a former player, Edma FC Barcelona. Sansuna, a former player, Edma Benfica. And I will from T1 dress, oh, Molino Stadium. That's Nelson Samedo for you. Portugal, Science Academy. Diego Dalot. One of Rafael Leao, incoming players. Diogo Dalot and Rafael Leao. They are the incoming players. Diogo Dalot and Rafael Leao. Incoming. What a game. Outgoing players. Juan Felix and Juan Cancelo. Outgoing players. Juan Felix and Juan Cancelo. What a game at the AT&T Stadium. Bonmoi, Shimoi, Dimoi there. Bonnie Troy, Pedro Poro, Pedro Poro, Watan Borisa, Pedro Poro, Obon Bodima Tottenham Hotspur, Pedro Poro, Watu Borisimo, Wanya Rodrigo Cascante, Rodrigo back to Lamine Jamal, Lamine Jamal as well, Bernardo Debi, Nelson Semedo, Wadina Lamine Jamal, Bonnie Fao, Jamon Fetia Portugal. Now since Samedo, Wadina Lamine Jamal, Bonnie Fowl, Yamafetia Portugal. What a game.

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0: how media life.
1: How long did you
0: wait for your Kwendo Domina?
1: Where is your
0: Fusion Queen and I don't know life?
1: Your
0: glory be to God. Okay.
1: So lift up your head so you get.
0: Watch your Yankajang.
1: And
0: I dream maybe I'll suffer Maria Hooker crap.
1: Before
0: Maria Hooker said,
1: it is coming.
0: Be this campaign, Pimasha, you may be more. Now, when send me a woman in negative surprise,
2: that's a
0: bad. You want someone on your phone?
1: It's coming.
0: Look at Senara, was
2: a bad
0: man, Munyan for be a show, baby. It's Makuma Muda, Makuma Muta for me. It's your attempts to be bread, Makuma. I said, what me do you say? Come on, yeah, it's
1: embarrassing.
0: What do you say? Just a new year, so we need another for you. Yanso bon san fontan time bi bewura me do wiase mu na afi de abeye me time wiase ye ye boni di ka se makuma no afi de wote ni voice kwamba na
2: no
0: inte wiase se net eh bad day you don't know
1: his tomb is empty.
0: You don't know. Your mumpai. Not doing young couple. The son, your mumpa, my. What's it? Thank you, Lord.
2: In the name of Jesus.
0: Mazika Zuhan.
2: In the name of Jesus.
0: What's up? Empire, the minion can be born so. Me want some market can bad day, me the bad day, me count. But your bad day, you're middle of the match, and I didn't come off. Bad day,
1: just every I will see.
0: Now, who to me, saying that friends that you are
1: there?
0: Never told that you are
2: there. Yeah,
0: it is soon, my
2: cousin.
0: Bad day in show, honey. And the Israel president. And the Yenian Kobi are from NDC Foku.
1: You into hell.
0: Yes, your dear woman, Yenian DC and Yenian PP.
2: Soon
0: have you your mind about conference at Ghana. Yes, in Chichemunti, Yatudi.
1: For the Shah
0: Yenia. And NDC Foku can defer with the Yenimu. That could be bad day BC. Urefi,
2: Kwasem,
0: 50 mils, but Urefi and Ghana president, Urefi,
2: Kwasem,
0: bad day, be tono.
1: When I heard his words,
0: and to know him, says I'm branding any bad day, and tell me,
1: the of God,
0: the King. Oh, Papa Jerry, but to know him, says I'm branding any bad day, and catch him,
1: King is coming.
0: Bad day in slow pressing. Bad day in slow way first and
2: another.
0: Bad day in slow way first and Dukru.
2: Yeah,
0: do a church. Oh my God.
1: Your king is coming.
0: Bad day.
1: So this
0: time. That's a bad day in slow Dukra. I am Kwana,
2: baby.
0: Catch him.
1: It's
0: a bad day in slow Kumu Hine. Now, what was this thing with Vichirai? Una bear, tell me. That's a bad day, and so Ghana president. My memra from. It's a bad day, and so president. Now, what I just saw that about. Bad day, and so, ain't it? Bad a yaka bandy.
2: The name of Jesus.
0: Your mumpire. What do you think? I'm going to do it. I'm going to do it. I'm going to do it. I'm going to do it.

0: Jebra platform no so na se uti media. Every hour, can offer Mrs. Hannah number 0244-38-58-99-99. Your point, come on.
1: It's coming. This same Jesus,
0: yes, my baby.
1: Taking up from you into heaven.
0: Papa na meet you, but na me need credit to boy. I no can wash you.
2: Shego.
1: The king is coming.
0: Our platform, so you can still be in type yes,
2: yes,
0: yes. Okay.
1: Ah,
0: I'm coming here first.
1: The king is
0: our platform, no, so be.
1: You know, if you
0: want to see here, please be fast. From Mrs. Here, 0244-38-58-99-99.
1: I'm people of God, the king is coming, but also the king is coming.
0: Medafo MOD, Asumjian can or Jebre.
1: Doesn't matter how long.
0: Praise God.
1: How long you pray?
0: But joy as him with our number name, Momo.
3: Without
0: number, we are Momo.
3: Without
0: number,
1: your king is
0: here, man.
1: And he's

Yourself in my honor, please. Okay. What you may say? Every hour see. Yeah, Kajang. Wait. I got code. The king is pushing. I got code. We are sure about mounts. It's

0: Son of Man.
1: Me love much. Me jidi sao nzaka.
0: Heaven with power and great.
1: Me baby fair, okay. Me jidi sao nzaka because abandoned that.
0: You know, a few months ago.
1: Wow, so cool. And this is some movie vision.
0: When I heard his word,
1: okay,
0: it's coming.
1: Okay, in the powerful tier, I know some friends is here.
0: The king.
1: So our platform is to be there. Maonya.
0: But also
1: 0244 385899. Sima wa kope. Love will be a madia sign. You be no near fast up and say
0: no. Where is your king? Child of God. Your king is coming. And he's coming big.
1: Acho Ojebre. Hey. Mejo Sebu Ojebre. Open him, but your Adarma, as soon as you can be.
2: Amen.
1: But our platform is Viana. Oh, okay. But my young pawn, I'm in on Casaway.
2: Watch
1: your

0: Because of anything, here myself, we are doing, we are assignment, we want pay back on so. The house is a bunch. Okay. Let's go. Good afternoon, my children. I'm here today. I don't know what job breaker did about Kabu. I bought two phone and put it in some pay. But your job breaker pay, we must send your corner. So make us a one. Now, so I can say, we want some front and time shame. Make a two, what's a bon sans fontan, time shame. Make a three, what's a bon sans fontan, time shame. No more can joke mood in tainting, but what is it? When you repair, you're calling tintium. Oh my God. But you may be said, yes, Saddam Mono, Saddam can see that. Am I a year for? Yes, the PC, am I a boy for? The catch and is a senior one can you bear day? Hey, I am a crew, mammy. Say, you know, my pa, tell me something I would not be able to. I'm renting money for. When the catcher me said, the old baby, I would do in your man. Catch him, say, and you know, I mean, I call one my dad, you are that old Cassassam. Catch him singing, I mean, I'll crown my winning fear, and I cast us a mature. When you're 40 years, singing, I mean, this are 14 and Cassassa mature. Cassassa mature, say, well, we young son, ultimately to us, I say, Cassassa mature. What a Cassassa mature, professor, and you're well, we young son, I didn't know to me one other man, you didn't get the man, Cassassa mature. 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Oh my God. The king is come. Sansa make a came mubia. When we are for this, and the question moon says, Own to me, ya new year, dear. You and the person coming who is here. So, yeah, dear, said I'm mono. A more child, the ankle, and shoot that. Am I here for what? Okay, this is a mecassa one. Edadana. No, what's the most bon sans fontan time shame. The king is the cartoon. Was a bon sans fontan time shame. And the three. I know what can juggle with the dandy. When I have the Saddam or two for young couple. Okay, let's go.
1: I'm people of God. The king is coming. But also, the king is coming.
0: What?
2: With some front and time shame.
0: Two.
2: With some front and time shame.
0: Three.
2: With some front and time shame.
0: Come on.
2: In the name of Jesus. In the name of Jesus.
0: Yeah,
2: that was your job. That was my extra. That was
0: Jesus Christ. Good. Okay, let's go. Me do for my job on pay when you dey cross. Me so mo ni mi watin. Baby, I want me ni bia, please. I'm begging you in the name of Almighty God. Mo when you mi, okay? If we say on some foot and time be wa jina kokwa bi mu eh obi so so atoke wan kan na say eh wooden wine tap and no watchin da bunni bi fa yaka bandia siefu bia eh wo sum afidi bunni bi wanim ayaka bandia wona sereni Christ Jesus king otum fanya nkopo
3: in the name of Jesus
0: enyo fidi sum fu fa se wote ye
3: in the name of Jesus
0: when you dey pass we see we Jesus Christ demon on some font and time be ah odi ade e friend say yade sumof when Nazareth Christ Jesus demon san na feel sum na e mo adani enka wono ankasa fa cho utiki obi da so na ni awon epan physically so physical anything happen this kind of say, I said, yeah,
1: the king
0: who bump I when I did cross.
1: He said, Jesus,
0: what's a bun simpia?
1: Not from you.
0: What did you have? A summer for you,
1: like manner,
0: where year 2026. We say we yes to them. We say feed the sun.
1: They shall see.
0: And you feed the sun for. But you what?
1: Yes.
0: When any day cross.
1: Power and great.
0: Nipe bi unti nuka na yaka bandia.
1: So
0: for me, I'm coming in a bomb pipe. Yes, the watcher tree in Nippon Nippon in the women machine. Yeah, the watcher. I mean, when he has my making a Christ Jesus se nipa fie fo be na tamfo.
3: Yes.
0: Ita de o church no panyi. Ye kanya me samu ase. Ayaka bandia.
3: In the name of Jesus.
0: O bom pai when ye de kwaso.
3: Yes.
1: Amen.
0: O se bon sam fo tan tan bia. 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O we Jesus Christ din self fi di sumunum and you fi di sum for but you tell me dada na become one baby I will be a we say one some full time same because two
2: In the name of Jesus,
3: in the name of Jesus. In the name of Jesus. Yes, God. Yes, God. Yes, God. Yes, God. In the name of Jesus. In the name of Jesus. In the name of Jesus. Eternal group. Eternal group. Eternal group. In the name of Jesus, in the name of Jesus, in the name of Jesus, in the name of Jesus, in the name of Jesus, in the name of Jesus Christ.
0: Good. Okay. Oh my God. Okay, but you make houses. So tune for your point or dum dum yena. We send you a greater crowd. Now, Pase, or not, Jeb Breaker Jidi Wakubu, put him for your this umpire. But I catch and say, I'm not doing an etchana. BBS, I'm finding radio into top radio. My God. And then, we will be a senior name. So, I'm fan to senior FM. I'm not doing an etchan live. And you'll be saying, you know, to me, Jim. Okay. Uncle Monsha, come on, me, I'll be here. I say that the king is. So Timmy, my God. okay, okay, please be fast. I'll just please you, and I'm on by fingers. Please you, please you. Will you be ready? Come here, far corner, so because of time. Timmy, far corner, and you made me check a far corner. But your intent terms of being sure, my mom by fingers. Mira, we are so Christian.
3: Yes, God.
0: In the
3: name of Jesus.
0: I feel she be the
3: in the name of Jesus.
0: Yes,
3: in the name of Jesus.
0: I need to say Christ. Yes,
3: in the name of Jesus.
0: I need to say Saint
3: James. In the name of Jesus. In the name of Jesus.
0: Oh my God. Yes, Christ.
3: In the name of Jesus.
0: So that one be a tell me.
3: In the name of Jesus.
0: Yes, I should in the free world.
3: In the name of Jesus.
0: In Jesus' name.
3: In the name of Jesus.
0: Amen.
3: Amen.
0: Young woman. Okay, but your team. The UGDH will be a. The UGDH will be a. Fancy New York. The UGDH will be a. Okay, I'm not doing it. Channel Swam Echina. Say, Echina football, Sambia, Madia. But your A9, sharp. Oh my God. Not a chassis, not none to Kane. I will see. You're ready more than a football, Sambia, and I
3: will.
0: Okay. I didn't show nothing in Chamber. My number is
3: 0244 277 654 654,
0: and that's 0244 388 58 58 99 99. I love you so much. Stay blessed and keep shining.

0: Gopon soon soon be here on your marine. So about 90 or 2 soon here on your marine. We any padasani. Now we did no ocean tide, yes, and tea as I see some quadrant. Then yes, soon summa, yet the bobra. Soon summa, yet the tra as I see. Soon summa, a bit me a moa, yeah. Nippum, we are more dim. And your men in a quon kind, dear mamma. And it is all chair, ma'am. It be said, yeah, you. Which is a nature. Then you may, we will be a. So near to Nakuza, you may be able to be. I won't be a young coupon number. One in a D4 in a VM rim or Chronoma franchise. You'll be assessing some penny Nankasa, some one for Nankasa or Hanuman. How are Denny Pass will be a penny cibre? But as any, how can you pound? How only one penny? How haunting any power? How so haunting in your mother? Listen, you may be a brabble moon. That's why me how name fruits. Who young coupon any money? When you remember about a brab woman, that's a watch and a wash and when young fruits. Who send your men away, be a man? I didn't tell any uncle point the watch the candy pump. Nipper be our son, watch the world. I wish you and your me to me. Yamison soon, then your men in a war pamoa. Then your coupon a quench and your coupon a cassan, your me to me in a soon. How no fruits. Young coupon any money, I'm not dead. None of Batinius. Any friend, no any friend, any friend, any am. Yeah, who no beka chance? 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Now, so who sent your maybe was seeing your minion. I don't know how no amen of war. Money and a doubt at all calling. No one who know who I know. But yeah, what you mean? And they are more dinning in a to me funny to me in a day, but quite a fear with them wanting so came. But you're more fitted in a half. Since some penny no atrasy, since some wolf for no atrasy. I mean, Connie and Comoga crowd. And watching no one can say who did your men and papa so a year. Maybe as a chronoma franchise, run your car for the morning. Now, chronoma franchise station, why? Obviously, be as open your car for no. Betcher, baby, and your car for no. Run your car for no. Why? So be as open soon, some wolf washer. Be a betcher. Run and uncle Pony when you're in the nerd. A perfectly hand more, China pop, a pair of transit. She soon soon, then you man. She any pants, grunny panas. When you pad the year, you are bravo. How well that was. So I want to mean who may be our different, but your channel, Pabra, you share how many in any infinity in Amphama. Silver and Tiro to Sydney, champion of a pageant. I'm calling you in Comoga Club. The national papa, Mamua Quava.
1: Now, also for Pia, who are dear?
0: No, who are your pa, and also your papa.
1: Is it worth the elder course of? And T, be a show so we.
0: Oh, me, who are your papa, papa, me, who are your pa, now almost soon TWI, Fradumu, not yet quadumu.
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2: Silver.
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1: 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There were no move for a pampine quetima. And it will be our test straw on one nebre.
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0: 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The ocho pampine.
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0: Uncle,
1: you. 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Uncle, you. And to my ten and the Yoba. When you miss someone's like Sasa, when you meet in our tear. And I will pop Ramanid, who soon soon, who are both for bitter our tea, who are soon soon beer, while you're crotting in our tin or support to my eighteen so be this carbon crab of Rosica. Appear, will be a beer store, not store name, cost of my sister's 20 bedroom. Soon so by this carbon of Fredesica. This will soon soon be done at your dinner, what turn. Emma so any adjumata. 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And to young felony come up and adjumatino, nene de yoba. 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What tarana, why sicker some way a thing? What of us come on as a pia with the sicker would knee ya would never fro.
0: David.
1: On this can one,
0: 100 citizens.
1: Every man ta.
0: On ye being come.
1: Never had a bobra.
0: David.
1: Obeya panya juma boso bebe suwa no wa probo siya sa.
0: Mwa jis kana kutu.
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0: David.
1: Ti president ya kufado kase. Mwa se no civil servant can be a billionaire. Wasi teacher, wadi teacher for the site example. Teacher, wasi teacher ni teacher inti mehe billionaire. 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
0: Teacher ni inti mehe
1: 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Mwa salary ya wote ni. So the 10,000 and not the 5,000, and not the 2,000. And one won't see a copese.
0: Ebi me kaho.
1: Mm-hmm. And then the person won't need to call no more expenses. 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And won't you win a billionaire overnight?
0: David.
1: Opanyini?
0: Enye juma.
1: And opay, me ye sabre yishu shemu wo, krono ma francho.
0: Mm-hmm.
1: Problem be a dog, so be a problem. Any man pay. And fuck me, you know. And I'm a bra. And I'm a chin. Me no ya chin. I saw for now, but you should talk about your jibo. Appear. My baby friend was super. Papa, come on, Benny. I saw for my uncle. My uncle 37. Akasa.
0: Hey.
1: 37. We caught 36. We are not making our
0: serious.
1: Oh, come baby, I know what. Oh, come baby, I know what. Oh, come baby, I know. Was it 37? And so still problem that's all. I'm going to say, mommy. Hey, no club. Me would be. If you are seated, the children are concerned super. Now, I dear Babuano, near Sissy was warm. I dear Babuano, near cancer, who be there too, till the middle of Tim. Saban caught a winning as how no matter. Now, I want Jimmy, who want to live from Tim.
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1: I'm a pike and a juice, I will tell you. And maybe be so quite. When I'm a bonnet for a friend in Gosan Kenny Pound,
0: David.
1: One found what's like Kenny Pound,
0: David.
1: I don't know what you do, my dear, soon to me, Cosso. I don't know what I want to call the phone, so won't press her. Obia Yatiao. Obia Sodiao. When this is from Pabia Duoti. To be a Tosa was one who was young. When you were due for be a one pretty semi-missus who was for me today. And my name, you know what you want to do, my name, Cosso, one bread.
0: when you are in penny,
1: mean to mean to bunch of a video soon, Casama
0: Bennett.
1: And what brave me she? Happy? Tabitia Grandpa Trauma, name
0: me. And when I saw fear, you mean,
1: you must have been a material. Kia Trauma, name it. Just have a casino crossing swam with you, pony, but men carp on you. Topia, men carp on it. Asasi ati suya santi wede sun suna titina santi ya ya sun suta doko fi
0: okay
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